0: We were told in April up to 2,000 would go. The Foreign Secretary says more funding will help migrants who have fled conflict rebuild their lives closer to home. £9 million is going into extending a North Africa initiative. And back to sport, and Rangers have appointed Derek McInnes as their new manager on a 3-year deal. The former Hearts boss replaces Danny Rule, who has left the Scottish Premiership club to join RB Salzburg. From Sky News, I'm Ruth McKee.
1: Are you ready? Strap it. Because we're going to take you on a musical journey. Ten of the greatest hits in a row. No interruptions.

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13: 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Straight to Boyle on the wing. Here comes Gordon. It's a goal!
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19: The top stories this hour. The White House says Donald Trump has signed a deal aimed at ending the US war with Iran. Iran's foreign minister says his side has also formally approved the document. It's described as a 14-point memorandum of understanding. Our US correspondent David Blevins says the agreement was signed digitally, with Mr. Trump ratifying the deal from France, where he's been attending the G7 summit.
10: It seems that the Americans and Iranians have got to a point where they feel they can sign on the dotted line. They're doing that very quickly without any great fanfare around it, because perhaps both sides know this is a very fragile deal.
19: Harry Kane admits a halftime message from manager Thomas Tuchel inspired England to a 4-2 win over Croatia in their opening group game of the World Cup. Having twice taken the lead through the national team captain, the clash in Dallas was 2-2 at the break, but England raised their game with Jude Bellingham and Marcus Rashford on target in the second 45.
20: He just told us to let the shackles off, calm down, what are we scared of? Let's just go. Yeah, the way we conceded that second goal is not the team we want to be, dropping deep, waiting and then conceding anyway. So he kind of just said, what's the worst that can happen? We lose a match, first group game, we get on with it, we move on. Let's just go and show kind of the world who we can be.
19: A former private hospital worker has been cautioned for trying to sell the Princess of Wales's medical records. Kate was a patient of the London Clinic in 2024, which denies any regulatory breaches. The Health Secretary is welcoming a vote by resident doctors on a new government deal, saying the offer will not get any better. The medics in England will decide whether to accept it after the British Medical Association called off a strike over pay and jobs. And back to some sport, and England's cricketers aim to build on a solid start on day two of the second test against New Zealand. The tourists resume on 291 for 7 at the Oval. From Sky News, I'm Ruth McKee.
0: Are you ready? Strap it. Because we're going to take you on a musical

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18: The top stories this hour. The US and Iran have signed a deal that's hoped will end their conflict. US President Donald Trump gave his approval to the agreement in Versailles in France, where he's been at the G7 summit. The 14-point Memorandum of Understanding includes promises to free up shipping in the Strait of Hormuz. Foreign Secretary Yvette Cooper says the UK supports any deal that would ease economic pressures caused by the war.
19: We're working to support the reopening of the Strait of Hormuz because that is what will make the biggest difference to the cost of living for us back at home, but also for the global economy. We've got to get international shipping moving again.
18: To the World Cup, and England manager Thomas Tuchel has praised the second half performance as his team began the tournament with a 4-2 victory against Croatia in Dallas. Captain Harry Kane got a double, with Jude Bellingham and Marcus Rashford also scoring. Tuchel says it was an honour to take charge of England at a major tournament for the first time.
20: I felt the spirit and what it means to be part of a World Cup.
0: is just amazing, and I felt very, very alive the last 2 days, and didn't want to be anywhere else in the world than here.
18: Around 200 lives in England have been saved so far thanks to a vaccine against cervical cancer. A study funded by Cancer Research UK shows the HPV jab is working to help wipe out the disease across the country. Meanwhile, there's a warning staff shortages are causing dangerous delays to cancer diagnoses and treatment. The Royal College of Radiologists says the NHS needs more workers if patients are to avoid harm while on long waiting lists. And direct commercial flights between London and Sydney are due to fly for the first time from October next year. Australian airline Qantas has described the route, estimated to take up to 22 hours, as game-changing. From Sky News, I'm Ruth McKee.
20: Music. Are you ready? Strap in. My music. Because we're going to take you on a musical

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17: The top stories this hour. Donald Trump has signed a deal aimed at ending the US war with Iran. Iran's foreign minister says his side has also formally approved the document. It's described as a 14-point memorandum of understanding. Our US correspondent David Blevins says Mr. Trump ratified the deal from France, where he's been attending the G7 summit.
18: It seems that the Americans and Iranians have got to a point where they feel they can sign on the dotted line. They're doing that very quickly without any great fanfare around it, because perhaps both sides know this is a very fragile deal.
17: Around 200 lives in England have been saved so far thanks to a vaccine against cervical cancer. Research by Cancer Research UK shows the HPV jab is working to help wipe out the disease across the country. Meanwhile, the Health Secretary has welcomed a vote by resident doctors on a new government deal, saying the offer will not get any better. Medics in England will decide whether to accept it after the British Medical Association called off a strike at the last minute over pay and jobs. Driver attitudes towards electric vehicles are being reshaped by higher fuel prices. The AA has found worries about how far they can travel on a single charge are being replaced by fuel cost fears. In sport, England fans had plenty to cheer in a 4-2 win over Croatia to start their World Cup campaign. Captain Harry Kane scored twice in the Group L opener in Dallas. These supporters watching in London were impressed.
19: We look so dangerous going forward. The players play with free spirit.
20: It will take some performances like this to get through, but I believe that we can do it.
21: I'll tell you what, we look better than Brazil, we look better than Spain, we look better than France. I mean, that's a great start.
17: And Derek McKinney says he's convinced it's the right time to take on what he calls the prestigious role of Rangers manager. The former Hearts boss has agreed a 3-year deal at the Scottish club. From Sky News, I'm Ruth McKee.

the song that gave him his first American number one. A slightly longer wait for Elton John here in the UK. Crocodile Rock on Greatest Hits Radio, the best time of the day show. Good morning, this is Andy Goulding once again in for Alex Lester, the Dark Lord. So was it a late night last night? Did you stay up for the football? Or are you up early to watch the football? No spoilers from me then, tight-lipped. It's a very sporty week this week, isn't it? Football continues, tennis at Queen's, Royal Ascot Ladies Day today, which explains the massive hat that I'm wearing. It's very difficult to get your headphones over a hat this size, though. Can you hear me?

Plenty of live gigs over the next couple of weeks for Billy Ocean. Lincoln Castle this weekend, along with Southampton Guildhall Square. Then he moves on to Cannock Chase. I love a summer gig. The best thing about a summer gig here in the UK, it never rains. It's always sunny. You don't need a poncho. And the beer's never too warm at a gig, is it, in summer? No, not at all. Today here on Greatest Hits Radio is ABBA Day. We're celebrating the Fab Four because it's 50 years ago today that they debuted some new song called Dancing Queen. Have you ever heard of it? Premiered it on TV in Sweden. Big star-studded gala at the Royal Swedish Opera House. The day before the royal wedding. Yeah, I think it did all right for yourself. It's a smorgasbord of ABBA throughout the day on Greatest Hits Radio. And right now, George and Andrew. Wow.

0: cruising down highway number 19, Ike and Tina, Nutbush City Limit, playing on Greatest Hits Radio, the best time of the day show. This is Andy Goulding in for Alex Lester, but we are on Dark Lord watch this week as Alex takes his travels around. Well, he's been everywhere. He's been spotted here, there and everywhere. A few people have messaged overnight to say they thought they saw him on TV last night at the football, pouring a pint of beer over his head. He wouldn't waste beer in that way. Although, there was a possible sighting outside a pub in Barking. We'll get to that after the Pet Shop Boys and Supertramp soon.
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0: superb from the album Please, the Pet Shop Boys. The biggest songs of the 70s, 80s and 90s to start your day. The best time of the day show on Greatest Hits Radio. My name is Andy Goulding, here looking after things for Alex Lester this week as he is on his travels. But we are on Dark Lord Watch. If you think you have seen Alex Lester, do not approach him. Instead, grab your phone, open your emails and email me. As many details as possible, please. AndyG@greatesthitsradio.co.uk. We've got some more seaside spottings of the Dark Lord. But first, this one is from Jeff. Thank you for your email, Jeff. Good morning, Andy. I thought I spotted the Dark Lord outside the Noisy Dog pub in Barking. Of course, there's a pub in Barking called the Noisy Dog. Alas, there was no lead. He wasn't the Dark Lord. I think it was actually his distant cousin, Lord Help Us. I'll keep looking. Thank you. Jeff. Thank you, Jeff. Keep looking. And if you've seen Alex Lester, drop me an email, andyg@greatesthitsradio.co.uk.
1: 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How you could ever hurt me so. I need to know what I've done wrong.

0: the All Saints, Never Ever. Playing on the best time of the day show on Greatest Hits Radio. And Thursday looks like this. I'm here till 6. It is Greatest Hits at Breakfast with Rossi and the 8.33. The morning mystery oldie continues. There'll be a top 10 to Ken for you to guess the year at 9 o'clock, which means Ken Bruce will be here at 10. We'll stop for Popmaster with Ken at 10.30. Claire Sturgis in the afternoons this week from 1. Simon Mayo Drive Time Show. It's a foodie Thursday from 4. Jenny Powell on the evening show this week from 7. Andy Crane has your late show and the top 10 at 10 tonight. That's Thursday on Greatest Hits Radio with Kate Bush and a stadium rock anthem from Boston on the way.
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Babushka, Kate Bush, playing on Greatest Hits Radio. Good morning, this is Andy Goulding. Welcome to Thursday, the 18th of June. Today we say happy birthday to Sir Paul McCartney. There'll be plenty of Macca over on our sister stations. Greatest Hits Radio 60s, I guess we'll play you a lot of Beatles today. Greatest Hits Radio 70s, I'll play you a lot of Wings. And I'll be here from 6 on The Breakfast Show on Greatest Hits Radio 80s. Might play Ebony and Ivory later. Happy birthday, Sir Paul. This is Greatest Hits Radio, the Jacksons. Shake your body.

0: soul anthem, an 80s essential from Soft Cell. Playing on Greatest Hits Radio, the best time of the day show. Good morning. Hello if you're up a little bit early than usual because you want to catch up on the football, the England match from last night. Maybe you missed the entire match and had an early night. Maybe you watched the first half and you're up a little bit earlier than usual towards the second half. Well, no spoilers from me, but fingers in your ears because the latest news at 5 is on the way.
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15: The top stories this hour. Donald Trump has signed a deal aimed at ending the war with Iran. The White House and Iran's foreign minister have confirmed the proposal, described as a memorandum of understanding, has been agreed. Speaking at the G7 meeting yesterday, Mr. Trump outlined what's included in the 14-point plan.
16: Ending the current conflict, reopening the Strait of Hormuz, and preventing Iran from ever obtaining a nuclear weapon. That's what it was all about. If we didn't do this deal, we could have dropped more bombs for another 3 weeks, 2 weeks, 4 weeks.
15: Harry Kane admits a halftime message from manager Thomas Tuchel inspired England to their 4-2 win over Croatia in their opening group game of the World Cup. Having twice taken the lead thanks to the captain, the clash in Dallas was 2-2 at the break. But England raised their game with Jude Bellingham and Marcus Rashford on target in the second 45.
17: He just told us to let the shackles off, calm down. What are we scared of? Let's just go. Yeah, the way we conceded that second goal is not the team we want to be, dropping deep, waiting and then conceding anyway. So he kind of just said, what's the worst that can happen? And we we lose a match, first group game, we get on with it, we move on. Let's just go and show kind of the world who we can be.
15: Around 200 lives in England have been saved so far thanks to a vaccine against cervical cancer. A study funded by Cancer Research UK estimated that children vaccinated at ages 12 to 13 have close to zero risk of dying from it before the age of 30. Meanwhile, there's a warning staff shortages are causing dangerous delays to cancer diagnoses and treatment. The Royal College of Radiologists says the NHS needs more workers. And the average house now costs 1.7 times the price of a flat. Zoopla says the average price of a house has increased by 43% since 2016, while the value of flats has gone up by 10%. The property site says the gap could make life tougher for those who want to move from a flat into a larger property. From Sky News, I'm Ruth McKee.
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Madonna. Playing on Greatest Hits Radio, the biggest songs of the 70s, 80s and 90s as we celebrate ABBA today. It's ABBA Day, 50 years since they debuted Dancing Queen. And then from tomorrow, it's a million sellers weekend at Greatest Hits Radio. We play the biggest songs of the 70s, 80s and 90s by the greatest artists of all time. Chart toppers, one hit wonders, record breakers, but which are the best selling greatest hits? And which ones broke through that magic million barrier? We will find out throughout the weekend. It's a million sellers weekend starting tomorrow morning, nice and early with me, on the Best Time of the Day show, because the weekends start early.

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Phil Collins. Greatest Hits Radio, the best time of the day show. Andy Gawlick in for the Dark Lord. Rossi. Greatest Hits at breakfast from 6 this morning. It is Ladies' Day at Ascot. Maybe that's where Alex Lester is. Maybe we'll look out for him. He could be mistaken for a jockey, or he could be hiding under a massive hat if you're watching Ladies' Day at Ascot. Of course, the World Cup continues. It's Father's Day this weekend, and it's the summer solstice on Sunday. It's the longest day, which I think is another reason why Alex Lester is in retreat. But the Dark Lord's back next week. Buffoons reassemble. This is Greatest Hits Radio.

0: from Automatic for the People, REM, on Greatest Hits Radio. More of the biggest songs of the 70s, 80s and 90s to start your day. The Eagles, Blondie, Terence Trent D'Arby on the way. Today, by the way, is also National Tapas Day, the 18th of June. Tapas is a Spanish version of a picky tea, just in case you weren't sure. It's the same, isn't it? I mean, we have a picky tea. We'll have scotch eggs and pork pies and crisps in a bowl. They have tapas. What is the difference between crisps in a bowl and patatas bravas? It's the same thing.
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Good morning. This is Greatest Hits Radio with the Eagles one of these nights. On the best time of the day show, my name is Andy Goulding, looking after things this week and a little bit of next week for Alex Lester. But we are on Dark Lord watch as he takes his travels to who knows where. Well, it seems to be he's mostly visiting the seaside. It's like he's doing a coastal tour of the UK. A couple of days ago, somebody thought they spotted him at Blackpool Tower asking people for 50 pence to use his binoculars. A couple more seaside spottings of the Dark Lord. Thank you to Sue, who emailed, andyg@greatesthitsradio.co.uk. I am sure I saw the Lord and Lady walking on the seafront in Skeg, Vegas, eating fish and chips. Was he using his fingers or was he using one of those little wooden forks? Could have been him. Thank you for your email. And hello to Justin in Dartford. I was in Margate Beach on Sunday and I could have sworn I saw Alex in a deck chair. He had his trousers rolled up to his knees and a knotted handkerchief on his head, enjoying a lemon sorbet. I assume the lady with him was the dark lady who was by his side. Could have been him. Sounds a bit like Andy Cat, the old cartoon character. Do you remember? Thank you for your Alex Lester sightings. If you think you have seen him, do not approach. Instead, email me, andyg@greatesthitsradio.co.uk.

0: Blondie. Playing on the best time of the day show on Greatest Hits Radio. Good morning, this is Andy Goulding. Rossi here from Six Greatest Hits at Breakfast. There is £750,000 up for grabs tomorrow. Your life could change in one phone call. What would you do with £750,000? Rossi's got all the details when he's here from Six this morning. Before then, we're going to jump in our DeLorean with a song from Back to the Future. And is it too early to sing Sweet Caroline?
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from 1985, when we went back to the future. We went back to 1955 in 1985, the original Back to the Future. And then Back to the Future 2, we went to the future, which was 2015. Yes, 11 years ago. We really are living in the future as we await self-driving cars on the streets of London. This is Greatest Hits Radio, the best time of the day show. My name's Andy Goulding. Looking after things for Alex Lester, the Dark Lord, this week. He returns midweek next week when buffoons reassemble. Bruce Springsteen, Cover Me, plays after this from Hot Chocolate on Greatest Hits Radio, So You Win Again.

0: Bruce Springsteen. 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It's Greatest Hits at Breakfast with Rossi after six as we kick off ABBA Day.
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18: The top stories this hour. It's one of the fastest rising crimes of the century, and this morning we're hearing from women who found themselves on the receiving end of it.
19: That was my first thought. Why would someone do this?
20: There was one video that was made of me being chloroformed.
21: I opened it up and I said, no, this isn't real. And she was like, are you jerking?
18: Deepfakes are images or videos of people created by AI and posted online without consent. There's been almost a 2,000% increase in just a five-year period. We're bringing together five women who've been deepfaked to hear about the impact it's had on them. Former Big Brother star from West Brom, Narinda's part of our panel.
22: I think of teenage girls who are going to go through this, mm-hmm. and we have to fight for them. Yep. But I'm tired. This is going to sound terrible, talking about that dehumanisation. I didn't feel that because I'm so used to the abuse.
18: You can listen to the full conversation by searching Deepfaked in the Rayo app. Police are investigating after a man was attacked in Bilston and left with serious injuries. It happened on Tuesday night. Officers were called to Castlecroft Road but believe he was assaulted somewhere else. He's still in hospital, but he's not thought to be in a critical condition. The US and Iran have signed a deal that's hoped will end their conflict. The 14-point memorandum of understanding includes promises to free up shipping in the Strait of Hormuz, which will bring down global oil prices. Former Birmingham City player Jude Bellingham's amongst those on the England squad being celebrated.
0: And we love Jude! We love you, Jude!
1: Hey, Jude!
18: 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These fans gathered at a watch party.
0: What I love about the World Cup is brings everybody from
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0: all
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18: 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A study shows children who had the HPV jab at age 12 to 13 have close to a zero risk of dying from it before the age of 30.
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18: Cloudy to start in Birmingham, but sunny spells later on, feeling warm with highs of around 23 Celsius. That's the latest. I'm Molly Hawkins.
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16: 6.02 is the time. We go again. Another 4 hours of the biggest songs, the 70s, 80s and 90s. Producer Al is ready to produce. My name is Rossi and I'm ready to go. I will start with ELO and The Living Thing.

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The Eurythmics and Sweet Dreams are made of these on the greatest hits at breakfast. Thursday, the 18th of June today has arrived indeed. Big surprise for Portugal. I thought they would have done a number over the Congo yesterday, but it was a 1-1 draw. Colombia 3, Uzbekistan 1. And of course, the big one last night, England 4 and Croatia 2. On to the next game, 3 days till Father's Day. The Scottish Premier League fixtures for 26-27 get announced today, I think around midday. And the English Premier League fixtures for next year, or next season, get announced tomorrow. 11 days till Wimbledon. Day number one of the Liverpool International Tennis Tournament commences today. International Picnic Day today. International Sushi Day and Trousers Day. And I'm wearing full-length trousers because I've got a gig on after the show today. Full-length trousers. And it's going to be about 22 degrees in most parts this afternoon. Delia Smith, happy birthday, chef. 85 today. So Paul McCartney is 84. Fabio Capello, former England manager, 80 today. Alison Moyet is 65. I did not think that Alison Moyet was as old as that. This day, 1963, R. Henry Cooper got knocked out by, or stopped at least, by Cassius Clay on cuts. He knocked Cassius Clay down, and it was nearly all over for the young man from Louisville. This day, 1972, Germany, West Germany, of course, it was them, beat Russia 3-0 to win the Euros. And among your surveys this morning, got a survey coming up. These are the most sickly traits that British couples have, apparently. You know when you couples do these things, you're going, oh, how twee, how sickly. Apparently, having a shared Facebook account, getting matching tattoos, or when the woman is with child, they announce, we are pregnant. You know what couples do? We are pregnant. We are expecting. It's fine, but we are pregnant. I wouldn't have thought so.

0: Enough for Keith, who's sitting in the garden, having a nice cup of coffee, listening to the greatest hits at breakfast and contemplating what to wear today. I'll stick some trousers on. As I mentioned, it's National Trousers Day today. Paul Simon, you can call me Al on the greatest hits at breakfast. 18 minutes after 6 is the time. Indeed it is. Time for things I never knew I never knew. Did you know that Senegal is actually a Wolof phrase of two words, Sunu and Gal? Translated into English, it means our boat. So Senegal actually means our boat. Mexico's proper name is Estados Unidos Mexicanos, which actually means United Mexican States. That's the proper name for Mexico. In Japan, we said the Japanese the other morning, I told you, don't refer to their own country as Japan. They refer to it as Nippon. Outside of Japan, where do you reckon the biggest population of Japanese people are? Where do you reckon that would be? It's actually in downtown São Paulo. In Brazil, didn't you know? On things you never knew, you never knew. Coming up, I've got a little Rossi survey to get you thinking. I've got George and Aretha together. And next, we'll remember 1977 with Fleetwood Mac.
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19: Oakham Road is blocked from Oakham to Dixon's Green due to a fallen tree with diversions for bus route 126. Meanwhile, Great Bridge Road in Ocker Hill is closed northbound between Constantine Way and the A41 High Street for roadworks. Also, Yew Tree Road is shut from Elvertham Road to Wheelies Road and Balsall Heath for gas main repairs, whilst over in Wolverhampton, there's a lane closure on Mosley Street at the A449 Stafford Road for similar work.
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1: Another Foodie Thursday on the way later on Drive Time. Nigel Barden performing another of the kitchen's greatest hits. 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

0: George Michael and Aretha Franklin together, I Knew You Were Waiting For Me, a number one hit in January 1987 on the greatest hits of breakfast. Good morning, this is Rossi. Just think this time tomorrow, it'll be Friday. It will indeed. It's day two of our new morning mystery oldie clip, by the way. The old one was Silver Lady by David Soul. And Paddy Connaughan from Derry in Northern Ireland is our current champion. So maybe we'll find another brand new champion soon, or soonish. Not too soon, I hope. Here's my little survey for a Thursday morning. With the World Cup in full swing indeed, and a great win for England last night, and looking forward to Scotland's game against Morocco tomorrow. 59% of Brits said they're going to do this during the World Cup. 59% of Brits said they're going to do this during the World Cup. What do you reckon that could be? 61054, start your text with Rossi. If you want to call me, 0333 2020 402. Answer coming up soon. So too is Tears for Fears, a great song that I've not actually played on The Breakfast Show in a while, by Tears for Fears, and Earth, Wind and Fire September. Right now, it is 6:31. It's Thursday morning. It's time for your headlines.
1: This morning, we're talking to a West Brom woman about a crime that's gone up 2,000% in just 5 years. Deepfakes are images or videos of people created by AI and posted online without consent. You can hear from Big Brother star Narinda in half an hour. The US and Iran have signed a deal that's hoped will end their conflict. The 14-point Memorandum of Understanding includes promises to free up shipping in the Strait of Hormuz, which will bring down global oil prices. Former Birmingham City player Jude Bellingham's amongst those on the England squad being celebrated. The Stourbridge-born star scored in their 4-2 win over Croatia. Around 200 lives in England have been saved so far thanks to a vaccine against cervical cancer. A study shows children who had the HPV jab at age 12 to 13 have close to a zero risk of dying from it before the age of 30. And the weather, cloudy to start in Birmingham, but sunny spells later on, feeling warm with highs of around 23 Celsius. That's the latest. I'm Molly Hookings.
2: Wake up to Rossi. 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

0: Great to hear that again. Tears for Fears, Shout Shout, Let It All Out on the greatest hits at breakfast. 20 to 7 already. Indeed it is. 59% of Brits apparently going to do this during the World Cup. Skive off work after overdoing the old amber nectar celebration, says Steve Johnson and Grimsby. It's not that. Andrea McDermott in Nottingham. Avoid all the games because don't like football. That's me, says Andrea. No, it's not that. Is it have a flutter when you wouldn't normally bet? Says James Finlay in Perthshire, who's heading off to Miami this weekend ahead of the Scotland-Brazil game next week in Miami at the Hard Rock Stadium, I do believe. It's not that either. And Helen in Bedfordshire, good morning to you. Is it use up holiday days to take days off to watch those late games the night before? More or less something in that ballpark. Apparently 59% of Brits are going to just stay up, and no matter what time the games are, stay up right through the night to watch the games concerning England and Scotland during the World Cup. They're not bothered, and other games. So apparently people will just be staying up and then going straight to work. Is that you this morning? Well, good luck with that. Still to come, we got Free and we got a classic from Tina Turner to play from 1984.
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1: There's been a lorry accident on the M42 southbound from Junction 4 Shirley to Junction 3A with one lane closed and queues building. Meanwhile, a fallen tree has blocked Oakham Road from Oakham to Dixon's Green, affecting bus route 126. Also, Paradise Lane remains closed in Slade Heath for water main work, whilst over in Wolverhampton, there's a lane closure on Mosley Street at the A449 for gas repairs.
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All Right Now on the greatest hits at breakfast. Czech Republic at South Africa in World Cup action later on today. Switzerland, Bosnia and Canada, Qatar. And hello to Amy Cook, who's up and about nice and early with the greatest hits at breakfast on. I'm very, very, very excited. Not only about the 4-2 win for England last night, but for the first time ever, I'm going to Ladies' Day at Royal Ascot today. It's looking good, actually. Sunny with broken cloud, 23, 24 degrees across the racecourse in Ascot this afternoon. And here's Tina Turner, as promised.

0: As cold as the ice, then Amy cooks pims at Royal Ascot today. It's her first time going. She's up listening to the greatest hits at breakfast. I'm sure your outfit's already been picked and considered and everything's in place. Enjoy your day. Right, coming up then, we'll chat to Carrie and When I Was 17. New Morning Mystery Oldie, day number two for that. And details coming up next after the news at 7 o'clock. How you could get a call tomorrow afternoon and could change your life to the value of £750,000.
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13: The top stories this hour. This morning, we're investigating the impact of a crime affecting thousands of women across the UK and around the world.
15: So somebody messaged me and basically said, there's this picture of you on the internet and you're fully nude. And I was like, no, that can't be correct. I've never taken a picture like that.
13: So-called deep fakes are images of people created by AI. Last year, 8 million were posted online. That's 16 times more than in 2023. We're bringing together five women who've been targeted to share their experience. Among them is former Love Island contestant Callie Jane Beach.
15: Deep down, we all sit in this room and know the horrific things that have happened, how it's still continuing to happen, and we just want change. And there's so many people that do want change that don't have a voice to push for change, so we feel like we're in the position to do that.
13: You can listen to the full conversation. Just search for Deepfaked on the Rayo app. The US and Iran have formally signed a framework for peace aimed at ending the war on all fronts. The 14-point agreement will see the vital Strait of Hormuz reopened and billions of dollars in Iranian assets unfrozen. Police are investigating after a man was attacked in Bilston and left with serious injuries. It happened on Tuesday night. Officers were called to Castlecroft Road, but believe he was assaulted somewhere else. He's still in hospital, but he's not thought to be in a critical condition. Birmingham's very own Jude Bellingham is among those being celebrated after England's 4-2 victory over Croatia.
19: It's coming up! It's coming up! It's coming up! It's coming up!
13: Captain Harry Kane and Marcus Rashford scored the other goals. This fan tells us what he loves about the tournament.
20: There's no one hating anybody. Everybody loves the game. Everybody loves each other. We're all happy to be a part of it.
13: And we'll soon be able to fly directly from London to Sydney, though it will take up to 22 hours. Australian airline Qantas says commercial flights between the two are expected from October next year.
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13: Cloudy to start in Birmingham, but sunny spells later on, feeling warm with highs of around 23 Celsius. That's the latest. I'm Molly Hookings.
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0: Just gone 7 a.m. on a Thursday morning. Good morning, this is Rossi. £750,000 could be landing in your bank account tomorrow. Imagine what you could do with all that money. And take it from last week's winner, Dawn. It truly is life-changing.
23: Definitely do it, because you never know, it can change your life. It's changed my life as well. And every cloud's a silver lining. Go for it. Nothing to lose.
0: Absolutely nothing to lose. 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
0: Or was it another year? 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Your first name and when you were 17. 7:07 is the time. Kerry is our guest this morning. Good morning, Kerry. How are you?
3: Good morning, Rossi. Good, thank you.
0: Good stuff. Good to hear. And welcome to the show. Whereabouts are you from, Kerry?
3: I'm from Lacey Green.
0: Yes, that little village in Buckinghamshire. Lovely jubbly. What year did you turn 17?
3: 1990.
0: Ah, the year of Italia 90, as we enjoy the World Cup 2026. Oh, my word. 36 years ago. In fact, this week, 1990, when you were 17, the number one was World in Motion by New Order and the England World Cup squad. You may remember that.
3: I do indeed, yes.
0: Yeah, of course you do. What were you doing as a 17-year-old? Where would you have been?
3: I would have been in another little village called Reuben Green, working at a local supermarket.
0: Outside of work, what were you doing as a 17-year-old, Kerry?
3: Playing with my siblings, just having fun.
0: All right. And any crushes as a teenager?
3: Oh, yes, got to be George Michael.
0: George Michael. Ah, God rest him, but his music still lives on. Yeah, and 1990 was a really good time. And if I recall properly, it was a really hot summer, 1990.
3: It was indeed. Yes, it was. I'm fair skinned, so I wasn't out in it much.
0: I remember going into Hyde Park and falling asleep in the sun, but I normally go brown, but I had no tan whatsoever, no cream on, and yeah, I did end up getting a little bit lobster-esque is probably the best description when I woke up. So let me take you back to 1990 when you were 17, you were working in that local supermarket, these were in the charts. B-52's Love Shack. Snap, I got the power. And Kylie. Better the devil you know, better the devil you, better the devil you know. Which one of those would you like to hear in full this Thursday morning?
3: It's got to be the one and only B-52's Love Shack.
0: Love this, the Love Shack, the B-52s. I think we're back on the road recently performing in Las Vegas. Saw a little clip of them. Let's get this on, bringing you back fond memories of when you were 17 in 1990. Thank you for switching us on every day and have a good day and a great weekend ahead.
3: You too, Rossi. Take care.

0: And that is Squeeze and Up the Junction on the greatest hits at breakfast tomorrow, Friday. And yes, someone will get that all-important winning call tomorrow and make me a winner, a guaranteed winner. I'm with Dishnut, £750,000 every single Friday for the month of June. Right, today, by the way, 50 years ago, ABBA would premiere possibly the most famous song, Dancing Queen, at a Royal Gala TV show in Stockholm. So today is officially ABBA Day here on Greatest Hits Radio, one of their finest coming up in just a little bit. Here's a clip of a greatest hit. Now, we launched that yesterday. Already there's four incorrect guesses up on the website, greatesthitsradio.co.uk. I'm sure you think you recognise it. I'll open the phone lines before the headlines at 7:30. Between now and then, I will play you some good time rock and roll from Van Halen and a disco classic from Glow Gaynor, all on the way.
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2: A lorry accident has closed one lane on the M42 southbound from junction 4 Shirley to the M40 junction 3A, causing queues. Meanwhile, you may want to allow extra time on the M6 southbound before junction 8, where usual delays from the M54 are adding 10 minutes. Also look out for Mearse Lane closed in Lickey for electricity work, whilst over in Wolverhampton there's a lane closure on Mosley Street at the A449 for gas repairs. That's the latest. There's more on our website.
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0: Maybe you're having a bit of a kitchen disco moment this morning. Enjoy I Will Survive Gloria Gaynor. Hello, Stephen Taylor, who says, my fabulous daughter Esme is 11 today. Can you wish her a very happy birthday? Happy birthday to you, Esme. Right then, here is that clip. It's a full day old now. We launched this one yesterday. What do you reckon the song is behind that? And who is the act? Call me now for your chance to identify. 0333 2020 402. I'll take four calls at random. It's a local rate to call me. Some phone providers may apply further charges. And I could be speaking to you in just a little moment. Need the song title and the act. And Bob's your uncle, Minnie's your aunt. And Simple Minds and Don McLean is on the way. Right now, 7:30, Thursday morning. Sport with Matt in just a moment. It's time now for your headlines.
1: This morning, we're talking to a West Brom woman about a crime that's gone up 2,000% in just 5 years. 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

0: without consent. You can hear from Big Brother star Narinda in half an hour. The US and Iran have signed a deal that's hoped will end their conflict. The 14-point Memorandum of Understanding includes promises to free up shipping in the Strait of Hormuz, which will bring down global oil prices. Former Birmingham City player Jude Bellingham's amongst those on the England squad being celebrated. The Stourbridge-born star scored in their 4-2 win over Croatia. Around 200 lives in England have been saved so far thanks to a vaccine against cervical cancer. A study shows children who had the HPV jab at age 12 to 13 have close to a zero risk of dying from it before the age of 30. And the weather, cloudy to start in Birmingham, but sunny spells later on, feeling warm with highs of around 23 Celsius. That's the latest. I'm Molly Hookings.
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2: Good morning there, Rossi. England have made a winning start to their World Cup campaign, beating Croatia 4-2. Captain Harry Kane twice put England in front, but Croatia were able to profit from defensive slips to be level at half-time. In the second half, though, Jude Bellingham restored England's lead early on before wave after wave of attack. Marcus Rashford sealed 3 points late on. Elsewhere in England's group, Ghana beat Panama 1-0 but left it late, scoring in the 95th minute to deny Panama their first World Cup point. Luis Diaz starred for Colombia as they swept past Uzbekistan 3-1. The other match in that group ended all square. Portugal held to a 1-1 draw by DR Congo. Cristiano Ronaldo struggled as Portugal could only muster one shot on target in the whole game. The second round of group fixtures begin today with the Czech Republic against South Africa before Switzerland face Bosnia-Herzegovina and Canada play Qatar. And England's cricketers made a bright start to the second test against New Zealand. Sonny Baker took 2 wickets on his debut. New Zealand will resume on 291 for 7.
3: Playing the greatest hits at breakfast. Oh, yeah. Birmingham's More Music Mornings. Sound like this. Greatest hits
1: radio. Cheers, Matt. Catch you in 60 minutes with another sports update. Good morning. This is Rossi. While we take your calls for the morning mystery oldie this Thursday morning, here is Simple Minds. Don't you forget about me.

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0: Don McLean, American Pie. This will be the day that I die. Part one. This day, 1972, is number one with Vincent, didn't you know? And Sheila Lucas, a.k.a. Queenie, is celebrating her birthday today. Happy birthday to you. Many happy returns. Have a great day.
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0: 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Good morning, who's this?
3: Morning, Rossi. Greg the London Cab, are you alright?
0: I'm very good, Greg. And how's life in London this morning?
3: Yeah, it's okay. It's a bit of a slow burn. I think everybody's still recovering from last night.
0: So. I think there might be a few people who could be starting later today or probably not even going into work today.
3: Well, yeah, certainly suggesting that at the moment.
0: And what do you think that is?
3: I think you played it a little while ago. I Know You Were Waiting For Me by George Michael and Aretha Franklin.
0: Yeah, The Queen of Soul and George Michael. It's not I Knew You Were Waiting For Me. Oh, Greg, have a good day.
3: You too, mate.
0: Cheers. Greatest Hits Radio, good morning.
4: Good morning, Rossi. How are you this morning?
0: Rocking and rolling and firing in all cylinders. Who's this?
4: It's Colin from Wensby in the Black Country.
0: Nice one, Colin. Welcome to the show. Right, what do you think it is?
4: I think it's An Older Gay by OMD.
0: From 1980. Oh, is it OMD and Ola Gay? OMG, it's not OMDs and Ola Gay. Oh. have a great day.
4: And you, thanks.
0: Cheers, pal. Bye, mate. Greatest Hits Radio, morning.
5: Good morning.
0: Hello, who's this?
5: This is Sharon from Carlisle.
0: Okay, so it's a day old, that clip. How confident are you feeling?
5: I was really confident as soon as I heard it yesterday, but now, usual.
0: Right, what do you think?
5: I think it's George Michael's Careless Whisper.
0: Do you? We've had George and Aretha. We have not had George Michael's Careless Whisper. I can hear the drum beat now going into the saxophone bit, but it's not that, Sharon.
5: No. Oh, are you sure?
0: Yeah, trust me, I'm a disc jockey. Anyway, have a good day.
5: Thank you. Bye.
0: Cheers, honey. Bye, love. Final one now for a Thursday morning. Greatest Hits Radio. Hello.
6: Hello,
0: Rossi. Hello. Good morning. Who's this?
6: It's Hannah in Sheffield.
0: Now then, Hannah, and how's it looking in the city of Steele this morning?
6: Looks very cloudy.
0: Yeah.
6: But he said it's going to be 25 degrees, so I have got a sleeveless dress on.
0: It is going to be wild, warm today. Very warm indeed. All right then, Hannah. Final call for a Thursday. What do you reckon?
6: Well, it's funny you've just talked about the weather being warm.
0: Yeah.
6: I think it's Robert Palmer and Some Like It Hot.
0: Some Like It Hot, The Power Station, 1985. What a great song. Not being guessed before and should never be guessed again. Hannah, enjoy the heat.
6: Thank you.
0: Cheers, honey. Bye. We'll get those up on the website, greatesthitsradio.co.uk. 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
18: There's one lane closed on the M42 southbound from Junction 4, Shirley, to Junction 3. Following a lorry accident, whilst over in Warwickshire, a tyre change means delays on the M6 south from Junction 4, Coles Hill, to Junction 3, Nuneaton. Meanwhile, you may want to allow a bit of extra time because there's usual delays on the M6 south before Junction 8 with 10-minute delays. Look out for temporary lights on Cannell Road until Sunday. That's the latest. There's more on our website.
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20: 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Hey, yeah. 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

0: Savage and the Rhythm of the Night on the Greatest Hits at Breakfast. 8 minutes to eight is the time.
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0: Let's get it started. We've chosen a certain track to kick off ABBA Day today because ABBA famously performed Dancing Queen at Stockholm's Royal Opera House on this day, 18th of June 1976, 50 years ago. It was the night before Sweden's King Carl Gustaf would marry Queen Sylvia. Seemed very appropriate. It went to number one in the UK and around the world. ABBA Day, greatest hits at breakfast. And here's the Dancing Queen.

0: Many consider ABBA's greatest song of all time, and it was premiered this day 50 years ago. Before it was Dancing Queen, by the way. It had a working title, Boogaloo. ABBA knew they were onto something really special earlier on. When Benny played the rough demo to Agnetha, apparently she was moved to tears when she first heard it. And the rest, as they say, is history. My name is Rossi. Greatest hits at breakfast. Heading towards the summer solstice weekend on Sunday the 21st. So for the 8:33 this morning, we are looking for songs or acts you can connect to sun-worshipping. It's a sun-worshipping 8:33 connection this morning. 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
13: The top stories this hour. It's one of the fastest rising crimes of the century. And this morning, we're hearing from women who found themselves on the receiving end.
14: That was my first thought. Why would someone do this?
15: There was one video that was made of me being chloroformed.
16: I opened it up and I said, no, this isn't real. And she was like, are you joking?
13: Deepfakes are images or videos of people created by AI and posted online without consent. There's been an almost 2,000% increase in just a five-year period. We're bringing together five women who've been deepfaked to hear about the impact it's had on them. Former Big Brother star from West Brom, Narinda's part of our panel.
17: I think of teenage girls who are going to go through this and we have to fight for them. Yep. But I'm tired. This is going to sound terrible, talking about that dehumanisation. I didn't feel that because I'm so used to the abuse.
13: You can listen to the full conversation by searching deepfaked in the Rail app. Police are appealing for information after a man was seriously injured in Bilston. They were called to Castlecroft Road on Tuesday night, but think he may have been attacked elsewhere. He's still in hospital, but his injuries aren't thought to be life-threatening. The US and Iran have signed a deal that's hoped will end their conflict. The 14-point Memorandum of Understanding includes promises to free up shipping in the Strait of Hormuz, which will bring down global oil prices. Former Birmingham City player Jude Bellingham's amongst those on the England squad being celebrated.
18: And we love Jude! We love you, Jude!
19: Hey, Jude!
13: The Stourbridge-born star scored in their 4-2 win over Croatia. These fans gathered at a watch party.
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13: And around 200 lives in England have been saved so far thanks to a vaccine against cervical cancer. A study shows children who had the HPV jab at age 12 to 13 have close to a zero risk of dying from it before the age of 30.
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13: Cloudy to start in Birmingham, but sunny spells later on, feeling warm with highs of around 23 Celsius. That's the latest. I'm Molly Hookings.
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10: winner. Just after 8 a.m. on a Thursday morning. Good morning, this is Rossi. Just imagine what you could do with an extra £750,000 in your bank account. The sky's the limit. You can spend it however you like. Last week's winner, Dawn, had already plans for her cash.
0: I'm going to need some cash to buy cash for kids as well. That was my kind of plan as well. I don't know how much yet, but quite a bit, I would imagine. And a mental health charity as well, I would donate to that. Yep. I'm genuinely, they're going to get quite a bit of money from me. Yep.
10: Excellent behaviour. Thank you very much, Dawn, for thinking of us. Tomorrow is the day that everything had changed, so don't miss your shot at winning the cash. Enter now. 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You must be over 18. Lines close tomorrow afternoon at 5 p.m. Time is ticking. And then we will make a call to a number selected at random. 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Text the word cash and send it to 61054. 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

It's 11 minutes after 8, one sleep till Friday, and it's a million sellers weekend, all weekend long. We'll get that started in the greatest hits of breakfast tomorrow morning. We're looking for a sun-worshipping theme for the 8.33 this morning. Nick Irwin in Benfica, good morning to you. Daz Taylor and Phil Radders in Cornwall, where he said it's mizzly across St. Austell. I think that's like a mixture of drizzle and mist. All going for Always the Sun by the Stranglers, getting lots of nods this morning. Martin Lawrence in Kings Lynn, The Beatles' Here Comes the Sun. And Dominic in Blackpool, I beg your pardon. Elkie Brooks, Sunshine After the Rain. That's a lovely, lovely song, that. Mark in Pontypridd, Terry Jack, Season in the Sun. And hello to Ben in Wesley. What about Dario G, Sunshine? Wouldn't that sound good? Indeed it would. Katrina Lees in Putney, good morning to you. What about Sunglasses by Tracy Ullman? Keep them coming in, please. 61054, start your text with Rossi. Email me, rossi@greatesthitsradio.co.uk.

0: Everything Change, come out in the early 1990s. A great album by Delamitri, and From It Always, The Last to Know. Foodie Thursday, Nigel back later on in Drive Time. After six, you can hear him prepare and how he does it. Mackerel gooseberry salsa and crushed potato. Sounds perfect for this time of year. Do love a bit of mackerel. That's a little bit later, and the final play from Simon's album of the week, Jagged Little Pill, will feature. I wonder which tune he will play. Find out a little bit later. Simon and the team back in Drive Time from 4 p.m. Right. What about Sunshine and Leith by The Proclaimers, says Pete in Beckenham. Now, there is a great, great song. For your 8.33 this morning, Mark and Hull, Sun Always Shines on TV by A-ha. What about Sunshine Superman Donovan, says Chris and Steve in Altrincham. Lovely to hear from you. Long hot summer, says Mel in Kent, in the beautiful Garden of England. These are great suggestions. Mungo Jerry in the Summertime, says Geraldine Forbes in Manchester. Danny Emerson in Poole in Dorset, listen to you every morning. I'd like to recommend a song that was guest in the Morning Mystery only earlier. Yeah, The Power Station, Some Like It Hot would fit in nicely, of Baz Luhrmann's Sunscreen. Edith Collins in Ayrshire. Great show. Listen every morning. Especially love the top 10 till 10 and the 8.33. Tony and Caitlin and Holidays in Malta. Thanks to Rayo, we've got your breakfast show on. We would like to recommend something that's very relevant to Malta today. Arrows Hot, Hot, Hot. Right. We'll get busy. The big boss, producer Al and I, will get three of the best and play them for you at 8:30 on the 8.33. Between now and then, Classic Queen and one of the best from Dexys.
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16: There's one lane closed with slow traffic on the M42 southbound from Junction 10 Tamworth to Junction 9 Curdworth following an accident. Meanwhile, recovery work is causing queues with one lane closed on the M42 southbound from Junction 4 Shirley to Junction 3A for the M40. Also expect delays on the M6 southbound before Junction 8 for the M5 with 15-minute travel times, whilst over in Darlison queues at the M6 Junction 10 are taking 10 minutes to clear. That's the latest. There's more on our website.
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0: Debut hit from Dexys, Midnight Runners, Oh Gino, atop the chart back in 1980. Greatest hits at breakfast and just one sleep till the weekend. This time tomorrow it'll be Friday. Desi Mitchell, hello to you and Beau in East London. Great to hear from you and standing by for this morning's 8.33. We had a busy time getting it down to just three, like we normally do. Hello to Dave Fagan. Steve's in Lytham. Hello to LB in County Down, in Bangor, in fact, in County Down. Dave's got us on in Lincoln. Looking forward to this morning's 8.33 as well. And Andy, who says, good morning, Rossi, fellow Evertonian, working in Louth in Lincolnshire this morning. Love the 8.33 feature. Well, we're good to go. Three of your best songs connected to sun worshipping are lined up and ready to play in just a little moment. Matt's on the way with the sport. Right now it's 8:30. Thursday morning, time for your headlines.
1: This morning we're talking to a West Brom woman about a crime that's gone up 2,000% in just 5 years. Deepfakes are images or videos of people created by AI and posted online without consent. You can hear from Big Brother star Narinda in half an hour. The US and Iran have signed a deal that's hoped will end their conflict. The 14-point memorandum of understanding includes promises

0: is to free up shipping in the Strait of Hormuz, which will bring down global oil prices. Former Birmingham City player Jude Bellingham's amongst those on the England squad being celebrated. The Stourbridge-born star scored in their 4-2 win over Croatia. Around 200 lives in England have been saved so far thanks to a vaccine against cervical cancer. A study shows children who had the HPV jab at age 12 to 13 have close to a zero risk of dying from it before the age of 30. And the weather, cloudy to start in Birmingham, but sunny spells later on, feeling warm with highs of around 23 Celsius. That's the latest. I'm Molly Hookings.
1: Sport. And here's your latest sport. A convincing start to England's World Cup campaign last night in Dallas as they beat Croatia 4-2. Captain Harry Kane twice gave them the lead, but Croatia twice fought back in a frustrating first half for Thomas Tuchel's side. England were fired up after the break, with Jude Bellingham restoring their lead after just 2 minutes, and that prompted wave after wave of England attack before substitute Marcus Rashford was able to tie up all 3 points late on. Elsewhere in England's group, Panama looked to be heading to their first point at a World Cup, but Ghana scored in the 95th minute to win 1-0. Former Liverpool forward Luis Diaz was the difference as Colombia beat Uzbekistan 3-1 to top their group. Cristiano Ronaldo laboured in Portugal's 1-1 draw with DR Congo. Portugal could only manage one shot on target. Later today, the Czech Republic face South Africa before Switzerland take on Bosnia-Herzegovina and Canada play Qatar. And Sonny Baker took 2 wickets on his test debut for England in the second test. New Zealand will resume at the Oval this morning on 291 for 7.
2: The 8:33.
3: Cheers, Matt. Extra busy boy with the sport these days. Thank you very much. See you today at 4 with Simon Mayo and the team. The heat wave is on the way this weekend and it's a sunny feel to our 8:33.
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Fitting in nicely with our sun worshipping. 8:33 this morning, with the summer solstice this weekend on Sunday the 21st, the longest day of the year. Hugh Cornwell and the boys from what was, I think, their ninth studio album, Dreamtime, and Always the Sun, getting lots and lots of nods this morning. And the third of three has been covered many, many times, originally out of 1969 for the Fab Four. On to Paul McCartney's birthday today. Here's the Beatles. Here Comes the Sun on the 8:33.

0: Happy birthday, Sir Paul McCartney, 84 today. Here comes the sun, wrapping up our 8:33, and thank you for all of your suggestions. We are celebrating ABBA Day today as well. One of their biggest songs from 1979 is on the way. And next up, a Phil Collins song that would appear in an original motion picture soundtrack at the tail end of the 1980s, on the way.
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19: It's Righty here, and I'm already loving this glorious summer of football. And while the players know they need to fuel themselves properly for the big games, we need to eat well too. Now, M&S, one of the official partners of our amazing Home Nations football teams, have created Eat Well. Loads of snacks, meals and drinks that help us all be that little bit healthier. And not only that, it's mega easy to spot because every pack has a little flower that tells us all we need to know. And because it's M&S, it is, of course, delicious. So, just follow the flower.
20: There are queues on the M42 southbound from Junction 10 Tamworth to Junction 9 Curdworth after an earlier accident. Meanwhile, you may want to allow extra time because there's one lane closed northbound from Junction 4 Shirley to Junction 3A following recovery work. Also slow on the M6 southbound from Junction 4 Coleshill to Junction 3 Nuneaton due to a tyre change whilst over in Birmingham. Expect the usual 15-minute delays on the A38M Aston Expressway inbound to the city centre. That's the latest. There's more on our website.
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0: Phil Collins, Two Hearts, and Ken Bruce is back at 10 o'clock this morning. Popmaster at 10:30. And a special ABBA-themed golden hour after 12 midday today.
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0: 8:58 is the time. Now, here is one of ABBA's great curveballs. Instead of Agnetha and Frida taking the lead, this one puts Bjorn front and centre for a rare male-led ABBA single. It was originally called I Can Do It, and it was actually pieced together from previous ABBA songs that hadn't been released, including a track that was never released called Dream World. This would be a top five hit in 1979. It is called Does Your Mother Know? Yeah, it's part of our ABBA Day, celebrating this day 50 years ago when ABBA would premiere their greatest song of all time, Dancing Queen.

0: That'll be ABBA, Does Your Mother Know, as part of our ABBA Day here all day on Greatest Hits Radio from 79. Next hour, I'll not be telling you the year, but I will transport you back to the year when Stevie Nicks and Lindsey Buckingham would join Fleetwood Mac, and a 19-year-old Bill Gates would found a company called Microsoft. More headlines, more clues, most importantly, 10 great songs from that chosen year. Coming up after the news next at 9 a.m.
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17: The top stories this hour. This morning, we're investigating the impact of a crime affecting thousands of women across the UK and around the world.
18: So somebody messaged me and basically said, there's this picture of you on the internet and you're fully nude. And I was like, no, that can't be correct. I've never taken a picture like that.
17: So-called deepfakes are images of people created by AI. Last year, 8 million were posted online. That's 16 times more than in 2023. We're bringing together five women, including former Big Brother star from West Brom, Narinda, who've been targeted to share their experience. Former Love Island contestant Callie Jane Beach is also amongst them.
18: Deep down, we all sit in this room and know the horrific things that have happened, how it's still continuing to happen, and we just want change. And there's so many people that do want change that don't have a voice to push for change, so we feel like we're in the position to do that.
17: You can listen to the full conversation. Just search for Deepfaked on the Rayo app. The US and Iran have formally signed a framework for peace aimed at ending the war on all fronts. The 14-point agreement will see the vital Strait of Hormuz reopened and billions of dollars in Iranian assets unfrozen. Police are investigating after a man was attacked in Bilston and left with serious injuries. It happened on Tuesday night. Officers were called to Castlecroft Road, but believe he was assaulted somewhere else. He's still in hospital, but he's not thought to be in a critical condition. Birmingham's very own Jude Bellingham is amongst those being celebrated after England's 4-2 victory over Croatia.
19: It's coming home! It's coming home! It's coming home! It's coming home!
17: Captain Harry Kane and Marcus Rashford scored the other goals. This fan tells us what he loves about the tournament.
20: There's no one hating anybody. Everybody loves the game. Everybody loves each other. We're all happy to be part of it.
17: And we'll soon be able to fly directly from London to Sydney, though it will take up to 22 hours. Australian airline Qantas says commercial flights between the two are expected from October next year.
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17: Cloudy to start in Birmingham, but sunny spells later on, feeling warm with highs of around 23 Celsius. That's the latest. I'm Molly Hookings.

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1: 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Stop.

Who Loves You, Pretty Baby. Yep, three down, seven to go on this morning's Top 10 Till Ken. Hope you're well. This is Rossi, and it's almost a quarter past nine already. Kylan Scott are plastering in Sheffield alongside Big Billy, Lego John, Jack the Lad, and Rave On Jay. Yeah, well done, you got the year right. And Jack the Lad was 16 yesterday. Jane in Beresford was 5 years of age when these songs were in the charts. Hello to Simon Peter in Harlow. Bia is in Colchester. Helen was 12 years old, living in Sutton Coldfield in this year. And Tony Minnell was 15, and her poster boy's up on her bedroom wall, included Les McKeown from the Best City Rollers, David Essex, and Rod Stewart. It would be the year we got a new variety TV show launched in the summer of this year called Seaside Special. Remember that? Bob Monkhouse would host a new game show as well in this year, Celebrity Squares, with Willie Rushton jammed in the middle square, and Brian Clough is appointed the manager of Nottingham Forest in this chosen year. Indeed. And snow would fall across parts of the UK in the June of this year, including London. Snow falling in London in June. What do you reckon? 61054. Start your text with Rossi. 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The then Prince Charles, now King Charles's favourite band will feature after this guy from Evesham in Worcestershire, Jim Capaldi. Love hurts, but what was it? Love.

0: Take good care of yourself. The 3 degrees and Jim Capaldi. Love hurts. Load of Hazel Williams in Milford, Surrey. Please do a mention for Bob and Anne Terry in Bramley. 60th wedding anniversary today. They listen every day. Congratulations on your 60th wedding anniversary. Debbie's in Crawley started primary school this year. Sam and Peter chopping Cotswold stone for a job and said, yeah, well, they were born. That's where Jim Capaldi was born. Jeanette in Worsley, Fabia for music. Absolutely enjoying it this morning. Thank you very much for getting in touch. Paula Harrison reckons she married her husband Andy in this year. You're 1 year out. Sandra Fields in Bournemouth. Good morning, Rossi. Listen every morning. I have a funny feeling. This was the year I popped out into the world and I was born. You, my friend, in Bournemouth, are bang on the money.
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0: Ah, yes, from on the money to in the money, and £750,000 could be landing in your bank account tomorrow. Imagine what you could do with all that money. Take it from last week's winner, Dawn. It truly is life-changing.
2: Definitely do it, because you never know, it can change your life. It's changed my life as well. And every cloud's a silver lining. Go for it. Go for it.
0: Nothing to lose. Nice one, Don. 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
2: One lane closed with queues on the M42 southbound from Junction 4, Shirley, to Junction 3, following a lorry accident. Meanwhile, delays continue northbound from Junction 10, Tamworth, to Junction 11, Burton-upon-Trent, after an earlier police incident. Also expect hold-ups on the M6 southbound from Junction 4, Coles Hill, to Junction 3, Nuneaton, due to a tyre change, whilst over in Birmingham, the A38M Aston Expressway is taking 20 minutes inbound to the city centre. There's more on our website.
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ABBA Day here on Greatest Hits Radio. As you just heard from Ken, this day 50 years ago, ABBA would showcase a song called The Dancing Queen at a big extravaganza broadcast live from Stockholm this day 50 years ago, 1976. I do. This was a big song with a massive saxophone sound that was actually inspired by a 1950s American bandleader called Billy Vaughan. Wasn't their biggest hit here in the UK, but this really ignited things for ABBA in Australia. And ABBA mania became a thing across Australia and the Antipodes. Debbie T in Huddersfield became a teenager in this year and didn't have a care in the world, was enjoying life. Pauline Jones wasn't even born. It was a year before she was born, her and Richard getting it right this morning. Marianne, well done to you in Southall, and hello to Steve in Sanford in the world. Our Steve Sanford in the world. Wasn't really getting the year with the tunes you were playing, but when you gave the headline about the snow in June, then that set it off for me, and yes, you've got the year right as well. It would be the year that the late Queen Elizabeth would knight Charlie Chaplin. He'd become Sir Charlie Chaplin. The biggest selling record, 7-inch 45 in this year in the UK, was the best that Rollers, Bye Bye Baby. Over in America, the biggest selling record in this year was Captain and Tennille and Love Will Keep Us Together. And this was in the charts for Billy Swan. I Can Help, but what was the year?

0: Swan. I can help on the top 10 till Ken. It's 21 to Ken on a Thursday morning. Hello, Clever Clogs. Caroline and the world says, well, you give it away there when you said 50 years ago. I said 50 years ago, Dancing Queen was premiered, but that's not the year we're playing these tunes from in this year's, on this morning's top 10 till Ken. I'm afraid to tell you. Nick Jones in Fordingbridge. Well done to you. Thank you very much. Right there in the edge of the New Forest. You've got it right this morning. Frank McKenna is on track for 5 out of 5, 4 out of 4 this week. Well done to you. And Julie Carrington in Hull says, I love Billy Swan, one of my favorite records. And that would be my first 45. These two are still to come. This will be Natalie Cole. And this will be. And classic world, deeper and down. But what was the year?
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16: Problems have now cleared on the M42 North from Junction 10 Tamworth to Junction 11 Burton upon Trent. Meanwhile, you may want to allow extra time on the M42 South, where emergency repairs mean one lane's closed from Junction 4 Shirley to Junction 3A. Also, there's congestion on the M6 South from Junction 4 Coleshill to Junction 3 Nuneaton due to a tyre change, whilst over in Birmingham, it's heavy on the Aston Expressway, taking 15 minutes into the city centre.
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Down, deeper and down, wrapping up the top 10 till can for a Thursday morning. Malcolm Macca, Brazier and Walsall getting it right. Sammy Cox, hello to you and Joanne Holliday in Albufeira in Portugal, who are probably a bit disappointed with their World Cup result yesterday. And Scott Gibbo in Leicestershire remembers the snow in June in this year. Arthur Ashe would beat Jimmy Connors in the men's final at Wimbledon. And Billie Jean King would triumph over Yvonne Goolagong from Australia to win the ladies. And for those of you guessing, 1975 this morning, I salute you. 1975 the year. And suddenly it was 1991 and the source featuring Candy State, and we're back with You've Got the Love here on the greatest hits at breakfast.

0: The Sauce featuring Candy Staten or Staten and You Got the Love. And Ken Bruce is on the way after the news at 10 o'clock. Podmaster at half 10. And it will be an ABBA-themed golden hour after 12 midday as we celebrate the 50th anniversary of Dancing Queen. When you wake up tomorrow morning, I will be here from 6 a.m. starting your Friday with the greatest hits at breakfast. Have yourself a great Thursday today.
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0: Morning. Cheers, Rossi. Quite a quiet Thursday morning in many places south of the border. Strange that, isn't it? 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
23: The top stories this hour. It's one of the fastest rising crimes of the century. And this morning, we're hearing from women who found themselves on the receiving end.
24: That was my first thought. Why would someone do this?
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26: I opened it up and I said, no, this isn't real. And she was like, are you joking?
23: Deepfakes are images or videos of people created by AI and posted online without consent. There's been an almost 2,000% increase in just a five-year period. We're bringing together five women who've been deepfaked to hear about the impact it's had on them. Former Big Brother star from West Brom, Narinda's part of our panel.
1: I think of teenage girls who are going to go through this, mm-hmm. and we have to fight for them. Yep. But I'm tired. This is going to sound terrible, talking about that dehumanisation. I didn't feel that because I'm so used to the abuse.
23: You can listen to the full conversation by searching deepfaked in the Rayo app. Police are appealing for information after a man was seriously injured in Bilston. They were called to Castlecroft Road on Tuesday night, but think he may have been attacked elsewhere. He's still in hospital, but his injuries aren't thought to be life-threatening. The US and Iran have signed a deal that's hoped will end their conflict. The 14-point Memorandum of Understanding includes promises to free up shipping in the Strait of Hormuz, which will bring down global oil prices. Former Birmingham City player Jude Bellingham's amongst those on the England squad being celebrated.
2: And we love Jude! We love you, Jude!
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23: The Stourbridge-born star scored in their 4-2 win over Croatia. These fans gathered at a watch party.
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23: 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A study shows children who had the HPV jab at age 12 to 13 have close to a zero risk of dying from it before the age of 30.
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23: Cloudy to start in Birmingham, but sunny spells later on, feeling warm with highs of around 23 Celsius. 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
0: 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Yep, imagine what you could do with all that money. Take it from last week's winner, Dawn. It is truly life-changing.
27: 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It's changed my life as well. 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
0: 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And remember, the lines close at 5pm tomorrow. 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

Off he goes on the old throbber. It's Meatloaf and Bat Out of Hell. Well, good morning. Thursday morning, the 18th of June. Sore heads in England. Normal life in Scotland, Wales and Northern Ireland. It's normal here as well because Popmaster is coming at 10:30. Yeah, I won't shout, don't worry. There's a love song at 11:15 and we have a new summer feature, Holiday Hit. Well, we've done it already, but you've been offering your holiday hits to us and we're going to play one for you around about 11:30. Today's golden year is 1988. Do you remember 1988? Does anybody remember 1988? Of course you do. What happened to you in 1988? The best thing that happened to you, tell me. And the best song of the year as well. Put your phone number on the email. Send it in now. It's Ken at greatesthitsradio.co.uk. You can, of course, text, start with my name, Ken, 61054.

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0: Yeah, the hologram's the only thing that does work about me. Here I am, and it is 50 years since ABBA performed Dancing Queen for the very first time. June the 18th, 1976. It was a televised royal gala in Stockholm. Anyway, we're celebrating the birth of one of the greatest hits of all time. So today is ABBA Day, and to mark that, we are playing ABBA songs right through the day. The one I've got for you right now was released after both of the couples had divorced. And if you listen to this song carefully, there's a genuine, a real-life sadness in this. However, it did become one of their final major hits of the original era. It's a fine song. It's called One of Us.

0: Ah, oh, I remember when that came out in 1982. I welcomed it with open arms and said it'd be a massive hit. It wasn't quite as big as some of their others. Never mind. She was all I know about music. ABBA and One of Us. More ABBA tracks through the day.
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0: George McRae. Rock Ya Baby. George McRae is 81 years of age, and as far as I know, he's still performing. I think he's got a date or two in the diary to come. Last time I saw him performing, he was on Jules Holland's television show a couple of years ago, singing just as well as ever, hitting those notes as well. Astonishing. What an artist. We'll have a few of those, artists that is, coming up in Popmaster at 10:30. That is less than 10 minutes away. So get your kettle on, be ready. The quiz will begin at 10:30 this morning. Don't miss a second.
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0: Good old Pop Masters here for your Thursday morning. And joining us first today from Chertsey, we have Mark Valady. Hello, Mark.
1: Hello, Ken. Good morning.
0: Good morning to you. How are you today?
1: Yeah, very good. A bit muggy, but yeah, all good. The sun's out.
0: Good. You're coping. That's the stuff. So tell me what you do.
1: I'm a sports commentator, Ken, for a living. Been doing it about 10 years now.
0: Okay, right. Which sports particularly?
1: Predominantly tennis, which is my sort of my big love, but also a bit of snooker, a bit of football. Yeah, all sorts, really. Whoever will take me.
0: Great. And who are you working for at the moment?
1: I'm just doing some work up in Nottingham at the moment for tennis for the ladies tour. So yeah, enjoying that. Day off today, but quarter final action tomorrow. So yeah, all good fun.
0: Right, it's the big season for tennis at the moment, isn't it? Everything's going on.
1: Oh yeah, the grass swing now, it's lovely.
0: Exciting. The rest of the time, what do you enjoy doing?
1: Yeah, a bit of golf, a bit of tennis, enjoy following my, well, I say enjoy, more endure following my football team QPR, but and rebuilding my CD collection, which is a new passion.
0: Oh, right. How much have you got there? How far on are you with it?
1: Oh, it's early days. I started just after Christmas, about 35 or 40 at the moment. But it's just great fun, just rediscovering and picking up old CDs. It's going to go on for a while, I think.
0: Okay, you've got a CD player, all right, haven't you? Yeah.
1: Oh, yes. Yeah. That was the first thing I bought.
0: Excellent stuff. Right, let's have a look at your bonus topics. You've got a choice, magical hits of the 80s or animal, vegetable, mineral. So that's animal, vegetable, mineral or magical hits of the 80s.
1: Oh, I think we'll go magical hits of the 80s, please, Ken.
0: Try those ones. Right, let's see how we do. What do you think your score will be, Mark?
1: Yeah, I'm generally sort of around the 20s, Mark. So if I can sort of get a showing around there, I'll be very happy today.
0: Right, sister.

0: That's the way to look at it. Let's see what we can do. Wish you the very best of luck. And here they come. The 1998 single Frozen is one of over a dozen number ones for which singer?
1: Madonna.
0: Is right, 3 points. What bird features in the title of a top 10 hit for Jerry Rafferty in the late 70s?
1: Eagle?
0: Bad luck. It's owl. Night owl, in fact. Okay, bonus question coming now. Magical hits of the 80s. You're going to hear an instrumental section from a song that was a top 5 hit in 1982 for the Steve Miller Band. What's the title of this, please?

0: title, please?
1: Abracadabra.
0: It is Abracadabra. Right, 6 points. The only hit song by the band Steppenwolf reached the top 40 in 1969 and 1999. What's the title?
1: Born to be Wild.
0: That's the one. Yes, very good. 3 points. In which year were these three songs all top 10 hits? Somewhere in My Heart by Aztec Camera, I Owe You Nothing by Bross, and Wild World by Maxi Priest.
1: Ooh, I will guess at 89.
0: 1 year out, I'm afraid. I'm sorry. Okay, it was 88, I'm afraid. Bad luck. Bonus question now. Magical hits of the 80s. Released at the tail end of the 80s, this track called The Magic Number went on to reach the top 10 for a group from New York. Can you name that group?

0: magic number. Name the group, please.
1: I think it's De La Soul.
0: It is De La Soul. Lovely. What did the band Was Not Was want to shake, according to the title of their top five hit in 1992?
1: Oh.
0: Shake.
1: Oh, I know it. Your head, I think.
0: Yes,
1: think
0: it is your head. Very good. Yes, good stuff. Which Scottish comedian reached number one in 1975 with D-I-V-O-R-C-E?
1: Ooh, I just guessed it, Billy Connolly.
0: That's a good guess. That's exactly who it is, Billy Connolly. One more bonus question for you. Magical hits of the 80s. The Police reached number one in 1983 with this song called Every Breath You Take. But which 1981 number one for the band also begins with the word every?

0: Police. Name me another of their hits, beginning with the word every.
1: Every little thing she does is magic.
0: That's the one, yes. Good. And one more. The singer Marilyn made his chart debut in 1983 with which top five song?
1: No, that's passing by that one, Ken. Sorry.
0: Okay. That was Calling Your Name. But very good score here for you, Mark. 30 points. How's that?
1: Oh, wow. That's a PB, Ken.
0: You're a PB. Excellent. You've achieved. Right. Well, well done. Let's see what happens next, though, because Peter Collins of Hastings will be joining us as soon as we've heard this.

0: He's off again. Man in motion. John Parr sent Elmo's fire.
1: Stop for Popmaster and stay for me. Kate Thornton with the afternoon show today from 1 on Greatest Hits Radio.

0: time for our second contestant today, who is Peter Collins in Hastings. Hello, Peter.
1: Hi, Ken. How are you doing?
0: I'm well. How are you?
1: Very well, thank you. Yeah, a little bit nervous, but just trying to stay calm.
0: Yeah, do that. Do that. Stay calm at all costs. You're used to a bit of public performance, though, aren't you, according to what I hear about you? What do you do?
1: Yeah, I play in a band with my partner, Anna Page, and Anna and the Mariners. So we do a little bit of gigging in this local area.
0: Oh, fantastic.
1: Yeah.
0: What do you do most of the time? What's your main occupation?
1: I work at Hastings Museum and also at Kew Gardens. I do tours up there, so a little bit of both.
0: Oh,
1: sort of
0: great.
1: Up and down from London now and again.
0: Yeah, oh, good. That's you're busy enough, that's for sure.
1: Yeah.
0: What's the kind of music you like listening to?
1: Mostly 60s. I do love 50s rock and roll, but I've got a lot of sort of records of the 60s and the 50s, and it sort of lessens through the 70s, 80s, 90s, but I'm still a big fan of like 80s indie and a lot of 90s sort of guitar music as well.
0: Right. Okay, good stuff. All perfect music for us around here, Great States Radio. Have you got people listening to cheer you on today?
1: Yes, all my old sort of school friends from down in Yateley, Hampshire, or up in Yateley, I should say. A lot of people at Kew and my family, and friends down here in Hastings.
0: Right.
1: Yeah.
0: Well, let's hope you do have a good one for them. Let's give you your bonuses to choose from. Animal, vegetable, mineral, or just songs, in quotes. Songs, or animal, vegetable, mineral.
1: It's got to be animal, vegetable, mineral, please, Ken.
0: Okay, these are now yours. And it's 30 points your target today. 39 points are available.
1: Wow.
0: Never forget that. We wish you the very best of luck, Peter. And
1: thank you.
0: Here they come. Jeff Beck had a hit in both the 60s and the 70s with the song called Hi Ho Silver. What?
1: Lining.
0: 3 points. Steve Strange had a run of hits in the first half of the 80s as lead singer with which chart act?
1: Visage.
0: He was lead singer of Visage. Right, here comes your first bonus question. Animal, vegetable, mineral. I'm going to play you part of a verse from Mudd's top three follow-up to their number one Tiger Feet. What is this song called?

0: title of that one?
1: Gosh, no, it's gone, Ken. Sorry, I just know the Christmas one and Tiger Feet.
0: Okay, now this one's called The Cat Crept In.
1: Okay.
0: In which year were these three songs all top 10 hits? Ain't No Stopping Us Now by McFadden and Whitehead, Silly Games by Janet Kay, and Tusk by Fleetwood Mac.
1: 78.
0: Oh, 1 year out, I'm afraid. Oh, dear. 79.
1: Oh, dear.
0: The band, No Doubt, had its only number one in 1997 with which song?
1: Don't Speak.
0: Don't Speak is correct, yes. Bonus question next. Animal, vegetable, mineral. This instrumental called Green Onions was an American hit in 1962 and a belated top 10 hit in Britain at the start of 1980. Who recorded this?

0: Name the artist, please.
1: Booker T and the MGs.
0: Booker T and the MGs, correct, yes. In 2000, the double A-side Holler and Let Love Lead the Way became the ninth and final number one for which chart act? Holler and Let Love Lead the Way.
1: Holler. Gwen Stefani?
0: Bad luck? No, it's Spice Girls. They had that.
1: Oh, dear.
0: Right.
1: Oh, dear.
0: Okay, don't worry. In 1973, David Bowie released a number one album of cover versions. Was it called Pin-ups, Portraits or Paintings?
1: Pin-ups.
0: It was Pin-ups, yes. Here's another bonus question for you. Animal, vegetable, mineral. In 1990, the Stone Roses had a top 10 hit with the song you're about to hear. Its two-word title includes the word stone. What is the title of this?

0: Stone Roses. Stone is in the title. What is the title?
1: Made of stone, I think.
0: Ah, bad luck. It's not. It's Elephant Stone. Sorry.
1: Oh, dear. Oh, no.
0: Don't worry. One more. Who had her first top 40 hit in 1999 with the top 10 song, I Try?
1: Oh, that was Macy Gray.
0: It was Macy Gray. Well, there, at the end of all that, Peter, 21 points. Good score.
1: Oh,
0: not a winning score today, unfortunately, but it is a good...
1: No, Mark did amazing.
0: Yeah, he did. But you did very well there. That's a great score.
1: Oh,
0: no problem
1: you.
0: There. 21 points. However, it means you're going to be getting our one-year-out T-shirt. I hope you'll appreciate that.
1: Oh, very much so. I'll wear that around Hastings. Thanks, Ken.
0: I do, yeah. You'll be picked out in identity parades and stuff like that. Yeah, very good. Well, if you want to use the next 30 seconds for your shout-outs, then here they are.
1: Thanks, Ken. Love to my beautiful partner, Anna, and Schnapps the Dachshunds, my bandmates in Anna and the Mariners, all the other Hastingites. Love to my parents, my sister Susan and the Sausage Dogs in Camberley. My sisters Catherine and Penny down there in France, everyone in Yateley, down there at Kew, all my friends, Nick at the Music and Video, Notting Hill, everyone that knows me, and thanks, Ken, for just the great quizzing over the years.
0: Glad you enjoyed it. We've enjoyed having you on today, Peter. You've done really well, so thank you for taking part.
1: Thank you.
0: Have a great day.
1: Cheers.
0: Cheers, Nat.
1: Thanks, Ken.
0: Bye.
1: Cheers, bye-bye.
0: That's Peter Collins in Hastings. So it's Mark Valladay of Chertsey. Mark, you're through. Well done.
2: Yeah, thank you, Ken. Unlucky, Peter. I thought they were tough questions. He did well to get 21, actually. But, chuffed to get 30.
0: Well, you're through, and that's what matters. So now it's time for you to do 3 and 10. So here it comes. Today, please, the titles of 3 UK single chart hits for...
3: 3 and 10.
0: The Kinks.
2: Oh, Waterloo, Sunset.
0: Yes.
2: No, it's escaping me.
0: Oh.
2: No, nothing there, Ken.
0: Ah, it's bad luck. Yeah, you got Waterloo Sunset. I thought you were going to go on and get them after that. That's a good start. Sunny afternoon.
2: You
0: really got me. Lola, dedicated following
2: that's
0: fashion.
2: The one.
0: Yeah, there's a few there. 26,
2: in
0: fact.
2: It's all coming back.
0: I know. It's easy when you've got them written in front of you, as I find. but there you are. 26 hits for the Kinks. They're top 75 hits. Never mind, Mark, for you, there's going to be a Popmaster board game. I hope you'll enjoy playing
2: fabulous.
0: That.
2: Great stuff. Oh, I will. Brilliant. And thank you. It's been fantastic.
0: No, thank you. And here now, your 30 seconds of shout-out time. On you go.
2: Yeah, thanks, Ken. Yeah, hi to my family, my three children, Max, Lou and Phoebe. Also to Simon, Russ and Jem, who've been helping me with questions this week. Hello to my fellow commentators, especially the tennis team, who are busy in this grass court swing. And anyone else that knows me, Ken, and thanks to yourself as well. It's been an absolute joy.
0: Ah, we've loved having you on. Thank you so much, Mark. All the best to you.
2: Pleasure.
0: Cheers now. Bye.
2: Bye-bye.
0: There's Mark. And it could be you. On another day. We'd like to hear from you. I'll tell you how in a moment.

Tina Charles, who had a huge success in the mid-70s, thanks to that terrific voice of hers there, both as a solo artist and as part of 5,000 Volts. Anyway, Popmaster, you need to know how to get your entry to us. 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
18: 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Author Helen Mort had abusive and fake nude images of her posted anonymously on the internet without her consent. She's telling us the pictures have a lasting impact, even though she knows they're not real.
19: Some of the most disturbing deepfake images that had been made of me were the ones that were most obviously fake. But because they were depicting extreme violence, I could summon up those images right now if I close my... Like, they're there and I'll never unsee them.
18: You can listen to the full conversation. Just search deepfaked in the Rayo app. A yellow heat health alert for Birmingham is coming into force in the next hour. Temperatures here will climb to the late 20s tomorrow and stay fairly high into next week too. Food inflation may be slowing, but many Birmingham families are still feeling the pressure with making ends meet. Local food banks are continuing to see demand, with volunteers saying the need for emergency support hasn't eased despite figures improving. At King's Heath Community Kitchen, Adam Basie warns many people are still only one missed paycheck away from struggling.
20: The wages aren't there to meet the demand to be able to pay for everyday essentials. You know, when you're trying to cover gas, water, electricity, increased rent prices as well. You know, there's a lot to factor in. And some of those families are having to make the decision between mum and dad eating or the children eating.
18: Inflation stayed the same last month, despite most experts expecting a rise. Police are investigating after a man was attacked in Bilston and left with serious injuries. It happened on Tuesday night. Officers were called to Castlecroft Row, but believe he was assaulted somewhere else. He's still in hospital, but he's not thought to be in a critical condition. And West Midlands Police have named their new police puppies after some of the England squad. It's hoped Jude, Nico, Morgan, Rogers, Declan, Saka, Esri and Jordan will help keep criminals at bay across Birmingham in the future.
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18: Cloudy to start in Birmingham, but sunny spells later on, feeling warm with highs of around 23 Celsius. That's the latest. I'm Molly Hawkins.
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0: winner. Now, just imagine what you could do with an extra £750,000 in the bank. The sky's the limit. Spend it however you'd like. Now, last week's winner, Dawn, she already had a plan for all that cash.
2: Going to donate some cash to my cash for kids as well. That was my kind of plan as well. I don't know how much yet, but quite a bit, I would imagine. And a mental health charity as well, I would donate to that. Yep. I'm genuinely, they're going to get quite a bit of money from me. Yep.
0: Good old Dawn. Tomorrow is the day everything could change for you. 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Or, here's another one, you could call us 03434 282 017. The call's charged at the standard rate. You must be 18 or over to take part. But the clock is ticking. Lines close at 5 p.m. tomorrow. Then, all you need to do is answer our call. 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
13: 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The good times. Sound like this.

0: Elton, I'm Still Standing. Today's Thursday, it's the 18th of June, and shortly we'll have our love song, your dedications, anytime you like, but make it soonish, Ken at greatesthitsradio.co.uk, or text Ken to 61054. Use these addresses as well, please, for our golden year. Today it's 1988. Do you remember 1988? Of course you do. What was the great thing that happened to you in that year? Do tell, and put your phone number on the email as well. Also choose a hit from that year. 1988, we'll be going there after 12 today.
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0: Yes, it's 50 years since ABBA first performed Dancing Queen in public. June the 18th, 1976 in Stockholm. And we are playing ABBA songs right through the day today. Here's our one for right now. It's one that came hot on the heels of Waterloo, just to prove that ABBA had more than one irresistible pop hook in their sleeve after Eurovision. Honey, Honey was not released as the follow-up to Waterloo in the UK. That was a decision made by their label, and it went with a remix of Ring Ring. But when Honey Honey came out, another repeating title, it grabbed the attention.

0: they had just so many fantastic songs back then. These were the first ones. 1974, Honey, Honey, it's ABBA.
1: Simon Mayer.
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0: Today I can reveal it's mackerel with gooseberry salsa and crushed potato. Nigel sat on the potato on the way in.

beauty. It's My Life from Talk Talk. Well, time for the love song now. And first off, we mention wife Claire Hart. This is Chris writing. He says, we first met on a blind date in 1986. 4 years later, we got married, so it'll be our 40th anniversary this weekend. We have three wonderful children, Rebecca, Matthew, and Ella. And I don't always show affection, but I'm very proud of them all, says Chris. Well, you're a chap. Happy 55th birthday to my husband, Scott, says Kaz in Newquay. And hello to a wonderful wife, Sue, and to myself. Oh, who's me? He's Roy. They're on their annual pilgrimage to Royal Ascot for Ladies' Day today. We're all dressed up. Sue looks fabulous as always. Hopefully we're going to pick a winner or two. But I'm the winner already, being in the company of such a wonderful wife. Hey, Roy, you're good at this sort of thing. You should write more for me. Wish my husband, Derek Horton, a very happy 28th wedding anniversary. From his wife, Judy, we were married in Las Vegas at the Little Chapel of Flowers. A very hot 98 degrees there it was. You wait till Sunday here. We are currently on holiday in the not-so-sunny Devon. Well, it will get better. But we live near Doncaster. Wish Tony Over a very happy 70th birthday today. With love from David and the family. Every day, my dad and I do Pop Master. And then we then compare our scores. We'll say no more about that. But parents are leaving tomorrow on a cruise to celebrate Dad's 70th, so today it's his last Pop Master of his 60s. He can continue doing it on the cruise, I know. Special mention for Penny and Claire from hairdressers in Bristol called Let's Blow Your Top. That's one of the better ones, I have to say. Well done. And now Penny is closing her business and retiring after 54 years on Saturday. Claire has been working with her for the past 32 years. They've been such a big part of the local community and will be very much missed. They've been listening when we are sad and they've rejoiced in our happy events. We wish them all the very best for the future. Hope Penny enjoys her retirement from all their friends in Crow Lane, Henbury. Love song dedication, please, for my wife, Lisa, wishing her a very happy 15 years marriage. Hope you enjoy the day and look forward to some drinks to celebrate later. This is from the Hubster, Alan in Preston Pans. 22nd. Nearly gave them 10 years extra sentence. 22nd wedding anniversary for my husband, John Richardson, and myself, Sheila. Now, we're on our way to Exeter for a few days to celebrate. And a mention to our grandson, Jack, who's just finished his GCSEs. Both very proud of him. Wish him well for his college course in September. Wish my mum, Barbara, a very happy 80th birthday today. Looking forward to celebrating with her tonight, says daughter Sue, son-in-law Andy, and grandson Charlie. Love song for Gemma, my amazing wife. Gemma had surgery recently and has been left in a bit of pain, says Scott. Yet despite this, she has continued to smile and put a brave face on it. Let her know I love her so much. She's an inspiration. Big sister Anne, happy birthday to you from Graham McIntosh. And Brandon in Swindon says, dedication please for my dad. He's funny. I love him dearly. He's been through a lot recently, but always listens to Greatest Hits Radio and Pop Master. Well done him. Finally, it's Kay in Teesside. She says, tell my darling husband I love him. We're off on our three-week touring holiday in various places in the south of the country. Had a bit of a rough time with some health issues over the time, but thank him for all the love and support he gives me every day.

0: And Break My Heart from the great Tony Braxton. That's today's love song. More love songs, well, one more, tomorrow. But lots of dedications, so get yours in now. 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

You got it. It's Roy Orbison on the day after. It's Thursday, the 18th of June. Well, Steve in Cumbria says, I wasn't sure how it was going to go last night. For a while, it looked like a defeat. And then two went in. And then finally, after much sweating and exertion, all four were neatly placed. Yes. It's always a trial getting those duvets into the covers, isn't it? I mean, oh, dear. The corners are the worst. They were last night.

Jean-Paul Young. Love Is in the Air. Written by George Young and Harry Vanda. Now, it's time for our holiday hit. Oh, we love a holiday hit. You're on the beach, you're sitting around the pool, wherever you are, you're in your room with a sore head, wherever you are on your holiday, it's the piece of music that brings all that back. And Chaz today has requested this by text. He says, could you play the song, please? It's Escape by Rupert Holmes. It reminds me and my family of chilling on the beach, tanning in the sun, and, of course, drinking pina coladas.

0: I do like the rain, and certainly about the dunes at the Cape. What sand. There you are, Chaz. We played that for you. Your holiday hit. It was Escape, the Pina Colada song by Rupert Holmes. What's the song that reminds you of the good times you spent on holiday? Holiday romance, first trip abroad, something like that. Whatever it is, tell us the piece of music that will remind you of that. Email it to me, ken@greatesthitsradio.co.uk. 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

Duran Duran. Save a prayer. It's ABBA Day. We are playing ABBA songs right through the day. Nothing just now, but we will have one in the next hour. Seems to be going quite happily for most of you, and we've got had some lovely remarks about our ABBA Day. Loving ABBA Day. And house songs, this one says, from Steve Belden of Camborne. House songs take you back and bring back so many memories. Playing ABBA reminds me of the day my dear old dad put two concert tickets on the tea table for ABBA at the Royal ABBA Hall, 14th February 1977. Ticket price? £7.50 each. However did you pay for them? More ABBA in the next hour. Four tops now.

0: Four Tops, reach out, I'll be there. We're reaching for 1988, golden year after 12.
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18: The top stories this hour. This morning we told you about the impact fake AI abuse images are having on the women targeted by them. Now poet and lecturer Helen Mortz revealing how becoming victim opened her eyes to the threats posed by so-called deepfakes. Helen's never discovered who made violent and threatening images of her back in 2021, but says people will always find a way to target women.
19: Technology will always advance. It'll become more sophisticated, as we've seen. The intention to humiliate, demean, have power over someone based on gender, for example, is the constant, and that's the root problem behind all of this.
18: You can listen to Helen's story in full. Just search for deepfakes in Rayo. A yellow heat health alert for Birmingham's just come into force. We're being warned of temperatures reaching into the late 20s from tomorrow and into next week. There may be more strain on health and social services. A community kitchen in Birmingham says families across the city are still struggling. That's despite the rate of inflation yesterday remaining unchanged as food prices slowed. Adam Basies, the founder of King's Heath Community Kitchen, and says despite figures improving, the demand on local food banks is only becoming more urgent.
20: Although he's saying that the cost of living or the food costs might have started to level out, if they have, then great. But actually, the cost of living and people's wages haven't increased to be able to meet that demand either.
18: Further peace talks to reach a final deal on the war in the Middle East will take place over the next 60 days. An initial framework's been formally signed by the US and Iran, aimed at ending the conflict on all fronts. And some new police puppies in Birmingham are doing their bit to support the England boys after last night's game. The patriotic pups are called Jude, Nico, Morgan, Rogers, Declan, Saka, Esri and Jordan. It's hoped they'll be as successful as England were last night in foiling crime and tackling suspects.
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22: Cloudy to start in Birmingham, but sunny spells later on, feeling warm with highs of around 23 Celsius. That's the latest on Molly Hookings.
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0: winner. £750,000 could be landing in your account tomorrow. Imagine what you do with all that money. Well, take it from last week's winner, Dawn. 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
24: 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It's changed my life as well. And every cloud's a silver lining. Go for it. Nothing to lose.
0: Nothing to lose, indeed. 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

0: Steve Miller Band. They were mentioning Popmaster earlier. Abracadabra was the song then. This time it was The Joker. Back we go to 1988. It's our golden year today, and we've got some, lots of lovely memories coming in. The first of them comes from Elaine, who's in Northamptonshire. Hello, Elaine.
1: Hello, Karen and the team. Nice to speak to you.
0: Well, it's lovely to have you on today. So, what was going on for you in 1988? What was happening?
1: Oh, wow, I was 24. I just left home, and we moved to Italy after looking at an advert in the Lady magazine.
0: Okay.
1: So we lived there for a year with my two friends, and Carol, my friend, is listening at the moment, so hi, Carol.
0: Lovely.
1: And 38 years later, we're still friends.
0: Oh, that's great. So wait a minute, now, the three of you, you all went off to Rome,
1: yeah.
0: You decided we're going there, and then you saw this ad in the Lady, did you?
1: Yeah, we did, and it was working in a horse yard with show jumping horses. Unfortunately, we could ride horses, and I had a horse at home. So we just up and went.
0: Okay.
1: Which was quite scary at the time.
0: Well, yes, it must have been. So what was it like working there?
1: It was absolutely fantastic in the sun, and we used to get loads of time off, so we would go to the beach, we'd go out in the evenings, we'd go clubbing. It seems such a long time ago now.
0: Wow.
1: And a perk of that is we learnt Italian as well, and so that stands me in really good stead now if we go to Italy on holiday.
0: Are you still absolutely fluent in it?
1: I absolutely see. I have not forgotten it.
0: That's great. So how long did you stay there working?
1: I stayed in Rome for a year with Carol and Sasha, my friends. Oh. And then Carol went off to Australia, and I did a second year, but just outside Rome. But the same thing with all horses. And then I had to come back and get a proper job after 2 years.
0: Yeah, fun's over, eh? You had to come back and start up. And what did you go into? What line did you take?
1: Oh, we were all veterinary nursing before we went. Mm-hmm. And then after we came back, carried on veterinary nursing, and then into district nursing after that. So I was a district nurse until about 6 years ago, until I retired.
0: Well, that sounds like a fantastic life. It sounds like you enjoyed yourself hugely throughout. That's great.
1: I certainly did.
0: Lovely time in Rome and other parts of
1: Italy. Yasmoplastic population really reminds me of our time when we were clubbing, so that's fantastic that you're going to play it.
0: Okay, so you're going to get back down on the dance floor. Got your handbag on the floor,
1: I
0: have
1: am.
0: You?
1: I'm in the garden. I've got my handbag on the floor. I'm going to go for it.
0: That's right, Randy. Lovely to talk to you, Elaine. Thank you.
1: Angie, thank you so much.
0: All the best. Bye-bye.
1: Bye.
0: That's Elaine. Here we all go.

0: Yes, and the plastic population, the only way is up. There you are. Hope you enjoyed that, everybody, and particularly Elaine. Now, next, we're going to talk to Diane, who's in Wolverhampton. Hello, Diane.
1: Hello, Ken. Thanks for having me on.
0: Oh, a pleasure, a pleasure. So, what was 1988 like for you?
1: Well, it was quite a busy year, to be honest. I was working at Wolverhampton in the early part of the year, and a bloke who worked at the council actually asked me out if I got accepted for my nurse training,
0: right,
1: which was either going to be St Thomas's in London or Manchester Royal. And I said, we can't get serious or anything because I'm going to go somewhere for my training. And I actually started my nurse training at Manchester Royal, which was great time. But I actually ended up engaging Shane. So he used to cycle up from Wolverhampton to Manchester to visit me and had to meet him in the nurse's home.
0: Oh, wait a minute now. He cycled from Wolverhampton to Manchester?
1: Obviously not on the M6, because that would have got a bit messy. But he used to use the A-roads and then go through Congleton and that way.
0: What distance is that? Do you know?
1: I ain't got a clue. I didn't do it.
0: I tell you, I wouldn't like to do it, even in a car every other. So when would he cycle up and when would he go back?
1: Well, he'd probably stay overnight and then I'd have to sneak him out early in the morning because you weren't allowed to do stuff like that, obviously. I was a nurse, you know.
0: Yes, of course.
1: And, then before my shift started. So, and he still cycles now. He's 65 and he's still a keen cyclist now. But I'm not so keen a nurse because I retired nearly 2 years ago.
0: I think you've done enough. You've done enough. You've done plenty of years there. Listen, I hope you're keeping track of him when he's out cycling. He sounds,
1: if he might... He's off now.
0: Whoa.
1: I don't know where he's gone.
0: Oh, right. I'd put a tracker on him if I were you. He's a bit of a lad. That's a lovely story. I can't imagine cycling from Wolverhampton to Manchester. I'm going to look up in a minute and see how many miles it is. I'm trying to avoid the M6 because that's probably the best. So you and Shane, you've been together ever since, yeah?
1: Well, yeah, he tried to get a job up in Manchester. I mean, it was a brilliant time to be up there because you work hard, but you play hard. The music scene was fantastic, but I had to transfer my nurse training to Wolverhampton. But it means I've got two lots of lovely mates in my nurse training. I mean, if anybody's listening by the name of Alison, who used to be called Alison Twain, I've lost track with you, Ali, so if you're listening to this, please do get in touch. Also the Wolverhampton group as well. And, I became a kidney specialist nurse.
0: Right.
1: I don't miss patients anymore, I've got to be honest. So I do a lot of volunteering, but not necessarily with people. So a big shout out, please, if I can, Ken, to the fantastic staff at Birmingham Dogs Home, Wolverhampton Branch. That's my favourite day of the week on a Wednesday.
0: Oh, that's
1: they
0: great
1: look work. After those dogs fantastically.
0: That's great.
1: Also, Whittick Manor at Wolverhampton, which is a National Trust property. They're brilliant too, and I enjoy volunteering there.
0: You are busy, aren't you? Yeah, fantastic. Well, anyway,
1: I don't know how I found time to work, Ken, to be honest.
0: All that work.
1: I think most people say that, don't they?
0: They do, they do. What's the piece of music that you want to choose for us?
1: Well, Blue Monday, which has got a bit of a two-edged sword, because it was out when I was at Poly, because nursing was my second career, and it was out when I was doing my degree, and then they remixed it, didn't they? So
0: yeah,
1: it's fantastic.
0: In 88. Yeah, exactly.
1: Yeah.
0: Perfect timing, yeah. Okay,
1: ideal.
0: We will play that for you, and thanks very much for calling us, Diane. All the best to you and Shane. Cheers now.
1: And thank you to everybody. Thank you.
0: Lovely.
1: Bye-bye.
0: That's Diane.

Monday from New Order. I'm indebted to John and Water Orton, who says, you'd just like to know that Wolverhampton to Manchester to cycle would take about 6 or 8 hours, and it's 75 to 85 miles, depending on which route you take. So now we know. Oh, lad, on his motorbike. Thanks to Diane for that. And the final choice today is from Louise, who's near Framlingham in Suffolk. I was in, she says, the Women's Royal Naval Service and based at NATO HQ, Northwood, HMS Warrior, as it was known, dancing in the in-house Naffy disco bar and getting very drunk, being a bit of a ladette before that was even a thing. In 1988, yes, you invented it. There are so many great tunes from this year, but if I had to pick one to remind me of those happy days at Northwood, it would be Push It by Salt-N-Pepa.

0: Salt and Pepper with Push It. That's our last memory of 1988. It was good ones today. Thank you very much indeed. And if you have any thoughts about tomorrow's Golden Year, we'd love to hear them right now. Tomorrow we'll be remembering 1977. 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

That was Sarah with Hot Stuff. Had some lovely responses to today's Golden Year. Ted says, I love the midday reminiscences of the year in question. Yeah, well, tomorrow it's going to be 1977. Send in your memories. And yeah, lots of people enjoying hearing about the man who cycled to Manchester from Wolverhampton. You can do it when you're young, except I never could.

Grimy Fisher. Love changes everything. Time now for our buried treasure. Yeah, around about 12:30 every day, we do a piece of music that, yeah, just doesn't get played often enough as far as we are concerned. And today it's Andrew Gover of Portsmouth who suggests a piece of music. He says, I'd love to hear this. 1978 track is Genesis. And you'd think, oh, we hear Genesis all the time, but you don't hear this one, do you? It's Many Too Many.

0: Yeah, great to hear that again. Genesis, of course, staple artists around here, but that's a track we, well, just don't play very often at all. Well, put that right now. Many too many it is. Thank you very much, Andrew, for that suggestion. Andrew Gover of Portsmouth put forward that idea. If there's a song you would like to hear, a quality song that hasn't been played in ages on the radio, then tell me your buried treasure. It's Ken at greatesthitsradio.co.uk.
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0: Darryl Hall and John Oates, Private Eyes. Claire Sturgis is here soon, then at four it's Simon, of course, and today Nigel is making him mackerel with gooseberry salsa and crushed potato. Oh, I could crush a potato.
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0: Yes, it's 50 years since ABBA first performed in public, Dancing Queen, and we are celebrating that with our own ABBA Day. Loving ABBA Day, says Nicola. Me and my new husband are having a Mamma Mia-themed wedding reception in August. This is getting us right in the mood. Oh, good. Well, we've got one for you right here. It's a song that ABBA struggled with, Summer Night City. Yeah, the final mix just didn't work, according to them. Benny and Björn later admitted they were never really entirely happy with the finished record. That did not stop it becoming an absolute fan favourite. It's an irresistible disco sound, fantastic song, and I can't understand why anybody would think this was not quite right.

0: Yeah, pretty much perfect, I'd say. ABBA, Summer Night City from 1978. More ABBA songs right through the day today. It's ABBA Day. And Claire Sturgis is sitting in for Kate Thornton very shortly at 1 o'clock. I'll be back tomorrow morning at 10 with Pop Master at 10:30. Until then, have a great day.
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21: The top stories this hour are poets and lecturers joining a panel of women sharing their stories with us of being targeted by deepfakes online. Author Helen Moore had abusive and fake nude images of her posted anonymously on the internet without her consent. She's telling us the pictures have a lasting impact, even though she knows they're not real.
0: Some of the most disturbing deepfake images that had been made of me were the ones that were most obviously fake. But because they were depicting extreme violence, I could summon up those images right now if I close my... Like, they're there and I'll never unsee them.
21: You can listen to the full conversation. Just search deepfaked in Rayo. The jury in the trial of a truck driver accused of murdering his teenage girlfriend by crushing her against a lamppost in Albury has retired to consider its verdicts. 41-year-old Mohammed Azeem is on trial at Wolverhampton Crown Court. He denies using his truck as a weapon to murder 19-year-old Lily Whitehouse last November. Food inflation may be slowing, but we're hearing many Birmingham families are still feeling the pressure to make ends meet. Local food banks say the need for emergency support's not eased despite figures improving. At King's Heath Community Kitchen, founder Adam Basie warns many people are still only a missed paycheck away from struggling.
11: The wages aren't there to meet the demand to be able to pay for everyday essentials. Increased rent prices as well. You know, there's a lot to factor in.
21: There could be extra pressure on health and social services in Birmingham in the coming days. A yellow heat health alert has been put in place as temperatures are set to reach the late 20s from tomorrow and into next week. And Harry Kane admits the halftime message from manager Thomas Tuchel inspired England last night.
22: He kind of just said, what's the worst that can happen? We lose a match, first group game, we get on with it, we move on. Let's just go and show kind of the world who we can be.
21: 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Next up will be Ghana on Tuesday night.
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23: Cloudy to start in Birmingham, but sunny spells later on, feeling warm with highs of around 23 Celsius. That's the latest. I'm Molly Hawkins.
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0: Tiffany, I think we're alone now, along with Desmond Dekker. You can get it if you really want it. And David Bowie, Let's Dance, to kick off the show this afternoon. Hello, it's Claire Sturgis here, in for Kate Thornton for the rest of the week. And I will be asking you for your funny and punny picnic song suggestions after 2 o'clock this afternoon as we honour International Picnic Day for Thursday's National Anthem. More on that very soon. And then from three, it's Ask Me Anything, where we meet someone who has a job that puts the extra into ordinary. This time, I'll be putting your questions to Irene Everson, a tapestry weaving artist. Can't wait for you to meet her. We kick things off, though, with your lunchtime anthems, an hour of greatest hits from the 70s, 80s and 90s. And while I line up those tunes, why not get in touch and tell me how your Thursday is going? You can do that right now. Drop me a text, 61054. 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
0: Yes, this may sound hard to believe, but it's 50 years since we saw ABBA perform Dancing Queen for the very first time. It was June the 18th, 1976, when the band first performed the song during a televised royal gala in Stockholm. So to celebrate the birth of one of the greatest hits of all time, come on, it is, isn't it? We're making today ABBA Day. We're playing a track associated with them every hour right across the day, and I'm going to start with Erasure's version of Take a Chance on Me from 1992, which gave the synth-pop duo their first and only UK number one.

0: Roxy Music, Dance Away on Greatest Hits Radio. It's the Lunchtime Anthem. It's Claire Sturgis here. Also this afternoon, as part of our Summer of Love Live, your chance to see Billy Ocean live in Scarborough. Do you fancy going in a couple of weekends' time? Stick around, I'll try and sort you out. But first, let's do this.
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0: 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Imagine what you could do with all that money. Take it from last week's winner, Dawn. It is truly life-changing.
2: 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It's changed my life as well. And every cloud's a silver lining. 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

FM people, with Moving On Up on Greatest Hits Radio, it's the lunchtime anthem for a Thursday afternoon. It's Claire Sturgis here, in for Kate Thornton. Hope you're having a lovely day so far. At 61054, drop me a text now. Start your message with Claire. What am I soundtracking this afternoon? I love hearing from you. Here's Karen Wood, who says, hi, Claire. Hope you're enjoying yourself. I am. I always enjoy my time with you guys on an afternoon show here at Greatest Hits Radio. I'm sitting in my summer house crafting, making sun catchers from wire, beads and anything dangly. A lot of sun to catch this afternoon and for the weekend. Karen says, I'd love it if you could play a summer song for anyone heading to the First Light Festival in Lowestoft this weekend, please. We're all looking forward to sunshine, sea and great sounds. Hopefully, Karen, this will hit the spot. Wham can provide some summer

0: Anthems on Greatest Hits Radio for a Thursday lunchtime. With Wham, I'm your man. Do you fancy seeing Billy Ocean in a couple of weekends' time in Scarborough? Come on then, let's get you there. Yeah.
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0: Yes, we're celebrating a Summer of Love live by getting you into some of the biggest gigs from the best names in music every weekday across the summer. This time I've got two tickets to see Billy Ocean live at Scarborough Open Air Theatre on Sunday, the 28th of June. That's next Sunday. 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
0: Thank you if you entered our competition to win two tickets to see Billy Ocean live in Scarborough next Sunday. The lines are now closed. We'll find out who's won in just a moment.

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0: Okay, I have a pair of tickets to give away to see Billy Ocean in Scarborough. Not this Sunday, but next Sunday. Let's see who's going to be winning those tickets. Let's open this line here. Hello, this is Greatest Hits Radio. Who's there?
1: Pauline from Harrogate.
0: Pauline! Hi, Pauline in Harrogate. Oh, I know Harrogate very well. Oh! Hey, Pauline. How's Harrogate this lunchtime? How is it? Is it nice and sunny?
1: It's very mild. It's overcast, but it's quite warm.
0: Okay, you're getting some sun for the weekend. Let me tell you that. It's going to be gorgeous, apparently.
1: Well, yeah. I'll believe it when I see it.
0: Oh, okay, fine. Now, Pauline, very importantly, I need to know, do you love Billy Ocean?
1: Absolutely. Me and my friend have been to see him twice.
0: Really? Is he good? Is he good in concert? Yeah.
1: Absolutely fantastic.
0: Well, he's playing in Scarborough a week on Sunday, and I would love to give you a pair of tickets, if that's okay.
1: That would be fantastic.
0: Now,
1: will be delighted.
0: So who will you take?
1: Carol, my friend.
0: Oh, right. So Carol is the friend you take to every Billy Ocean gig.
1: We go everywhere to gigs together, yeah.
0: Oh, I'm delighted. Pauline, I'm thrilled that you're winning these tickets. Have a great time. Stay on the line.
1: I can't believe it.
0: Well, but believe it, Pauline. You are going. Thank you so much, my love.
1: Oh,
0: you stay on the line.
1: Thank you.
0: Oh, well done, Pauline. And if you entered but didn't get through today, don't worry. We'll play again at the same time tomorrow. I'll have two tickets to see Alanis Morissette in Glasgow to give away. My name.

0: 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I need your help to choose a national anthem for today. We're off for a picnic. That's coming up after the latest news at 2.
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10: The top stories this hour. This morning, we told you about the impact fake AI abuse images are having on the women targeted by them. Now, poet and lecturer Helen Mortz revealing how becoming victim opened her eyes to the threats posed by so-called deepfakes. Helen's never discovered who made violent and threatening images of her back in 2021, but says people will always find a way to target women.
11: Technology will always advance. It'll become more sophisticated, as we've seen. The intention to humiliate, demean, have power over someone based on gender, for example, is the constant, and that's the root problem behind all of this.
10: You can listen to Helen's story in full. Just search for Deep Faked in Rayo. A man's been jailed for more than a decade for supplying weapons to the head of a Birmingham organised crime group. 43-year-old Rizwan Malik provided the group with three semi-automatic pistols. Police say they're responsible for flooding the West Midlands with multi-kilo quantities of Class A drugs. Its members, including the crime boss, have previously been jailed. The community kitchen in Birmingham says families across the city are still struggling. That's despite the rate of inflation yesterday remaining unchanged as food prices slowed. Adam Basies, the founder of King's Heath Community Kitchen, says demand on local food banks is only becoming more urgent.
12: Although it's saying that the cost of living or the food costs might have started to level out, if they have, then great, but actually the cost of living and people's wages haven't increased to be able to meet that demand either.
10: A yellow heat health alert's come into force across Birmingham as temperatures reach into the late 20s from tomorrow. We're being warned there may be more strain on health and social services. And some new police puppies in Birmingham are doing their bit to support the England boys after last night's game. The patriotic pups are called Jude, Nico, Morgan, Rogers, Declan, Saka, Esri and Jordan. It's hoped they'll be as successful as England were last night in foiling crime and tackling suspects.
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10: 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That's the latest. I'm Amelia Sammons.
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15: 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The sky's the limit. Spend it however you'd like. Last week's winner, Dawn, already had a plan for the cash.
16: Donate some cash to buy cash for kids as well. 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
15: 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Over 18s only. The clock is ticking, though. Lines close at 5 p.m. tomorrow. And then all you need to do is answer our call. 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

0: 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On Greatest Hits Radio, it's Claire Sturgis here. I'm going to need your help to find Thursday's national anthem in just a moment. But first, we need to talk about this.
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0: Yes, June the 18th, 1976 is a momentous date in music history because it's the very first time that ABBA performed Dancing Queen. That first performance during a televised royal gala in Stockholm was 50 years ago today. So to celebrate, we're crowning today as ABBA Day. We've been playing their songs and songs associated with them right across the day. And up next, it's one of their cleverest singles, The Name of the Game, which showed how far they'd moved on from pure Eurovision pop and into something far more mature and sophisticated. ABBA, The Name of the Game, this afternoon on Greatest Hits Radio for our ABBA Day.

Lenny Kravitz, It Ain't Over Till It's Over on Greatest Hits Radio. And ABBA, the name of the game for ABBA Day today on Greatest Hits Radio. It's Claire Sturgis here. It's time to find today's national anthem. So, with hot, sunny weather predicted for most of the country over the coming days and weeks, now feels like the perfect time to celebrate International Picnic Day. They first started becoming popular in Europe as far back as the late 17th century, and during Victorian times, there was even a picnic society in London where fashionable elites hosted lavish entertainment and supper events. They tend to be a little less grand nowadays, though, and today is one of those occasions that's pretty easy to celebrate. Simply grab some tasty food and drink, head to a nearby park or beauty spot, and enjoy an al fresco lunch. So, pack the hamper and the blanket, because for today's national anthem, we're heading outside and taking a greatest hit for a picnic. For example, producer Nick, again, has done some fine work with this. A Queen with Hamper to Fall, Wings with Mull Over Napkin Tire. Oh, I like that one. And anything by Picnic Kershaw. Good work, Nick. Suggest a song, please. You can text me right now, 61054. Start your message with Claire. You can WhatsApp or send me a voice note, 0333 202 402, or email Claire at greatesthitsradio.co.uk. Take a greatest hit to a picnic, please, for today's national anthem.

0: The Eagles' Take It Easy on Greatest Hits Radio. Today is International Picnic Day, so pack the hamper and the blanket, because for today's national anthem, we're heading outside and taking a greatest hit for a picnic. I Love Sausage Rolls, Joan Picnic Set in the Black Hearts, Circle in the Sandwich, Belinda Carlisle, and Anything by Crisp Rhea. Oh, that's good. Rachel in Cambridge, that's very good. Chris Berea. Claire, Sausage Roll Away the Scones or Scones. Scone or Scone by Mott the Hoople. Won't Let the Bun Go Without Tea by Picnic Kershaw. Thank you, Darren and Angie. Also, French Picnicking in the USA by Blondie. Meatloaf, You Took the Rap Right Out of My Mouth. Thank you, Silverdale Chris. And Claire, Sausage Roll With It, Steve Winwood. Thank you, Helen in Bradford. We want to take a greatest hit for a picnic. Suggest a song, there's still time. You can text me 61054. Start your message with Claire. 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We'll find out which song the nation has chosen next.
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Metal guru T-Rex and Chaka Khan, I Feel For You on Greatest Hits Radio for a Thursday afternoon. We are searching for a national anthem. Today is International Picnic Day, so I asked you to pack the hamper and the blanket and take a greatest hit out for a picnic. How about Pick Nickelback? How You Remind Me. Thank you, Emma and Peterborough. That's a good song. Picnic Basket Case, Green Day, or It Started With a Quiche by Hot Chocolate. Very good. Dave and Paul, the Hyam Boys, very good. Billy Joel, It's Still Sausage Roll for Me. Brad in West Aberdeenshire. Claire, what about Pork Pies Without a Face by Billy Idol? Thank you, Stegs. Trucker St. John, Keeping It Classy, saying Weak in the Presence of Butties by Alison Moe, as in Moe Chandon. Thank you. Ray has suggested Higher Picnic Ground by Stevie Wonder, another great song. I love this from Dan and Elaine in Higher Bebbington, not Lower Bebbington, Higher Bebbington, who say it's got to be Cher's Gypsies, Tramps and Thieves, or rather Dips, Cheese, Skips and Quiche. Failing that, Madness with Who Must Be Love. And what about, says Big Andy in Norwich, Another One Bites the Crust by Queen. All these wonderful greatest hits being taken out for a picnic. I love it. We do have a winner, just because this one made me chuckle out loud, and I love a bit of Prince. So thank you, Rob in Bromley, who has suggested today's national anthem. It's Prince. We're taking him for a picnic with Little Bread Baguette on Greatest Hits Radio.

0: Oh, yes. A magnificent national anthem for this afternoon. We wanted to take a greatest hit for a picnic. And we took Prince, a little bread baguette. Thank you, Rob in Bromley, for suggesting that. Simon Mayer returns from four this afternoon with another Big 45 and a last play from his album of the week, Alanis Morissette's Jagged Little Pill. Plus, Nigel is here, joining the team for another Foodie Thursday. Mackerel with gooseberry salsa and crushed potatoes on the menu. Yum. I think Nigel must have known I was here today. And then, of course, it's Jenny Powell. She's in for Jackie this afternoon and lines up your most wanted requests from seven. On the way, more of the biggest hits of the 70s, 80s and 90s coming up right after this.
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Texas Black Eyed Boy on Greatest Hits Radio. A very quick mention again to Dan and Elaine, who for ABBA Day have taken some ABBA songs for a picnic. How about Dancing Quiche, Angel Delight Eyes, or Gimme Gimme Gimme Meringue After Midnight? Genius, absolute genius.

0: Forget the Sweetest Feeling, Jackie Wilson on Greatest Hits Radio. Coming up this afternoon, Ask Me Anything. You're going to meet Irene, a tapestry weaver. That's after the news at 3.
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0: The top stories this hour are poets and lecturers joining a panel of women sharing their stories with us of being targeted by deepfakes online. Author Helen Moore had abusive and fake nude images of her posted anonymously on the internet without her consent. She's telling us the pictures have a lasting impact, even though she knows they're not real.
11: Some of the most disturbing deepfake images that had been made of me were the ones that were most obviously fake. But because they were depicting extreme violence, I could summon up those images right now if I close my... Like, they're there and I'll never unsee them.
0: You can listen to the full conversation. Just search deepfaked in Rayo. The jury in the trial of a truck driver accused of murdering his teenage girlfriend by crushing her against a lamppost in Oldbury has retired to consider its verdicts. 41-year-old Mohammed Azeem is on trial at Wolverhampton Crown Court. He denies using his truck as a weapon to murder 19-year-old Lily Whitehouse last November. Food inflation may be slowing, but we're hearing many Birmingham families are still feeling the pressure to make ends meet. Local food banks say the need for emergency support's not eased despite figures improving. A King's Heath Community Kitchen founder Adam Basie warns many people are still only a missed paycheck away from struggling.
12: The wages aren't there to meet the demand to be able to pay for everyday essentials. Increased rent prices as well. You know, there's a lot to factor in.
0: There could be extra pressure on health and social services in Birmingham in the coming days. A yellow heat health alert has been put in place as temperatures are set to reach the late 20s from tomorrow and into next week. And Harry Kane admits the halftime message from manager Thomas Tuchel inspired England last night.
13: He kind of just said, what's the worst that can happen? We lose a match, first group game, we get on with it, we move on. Let's just go and show kind of the world who we can be.
0: The Three Lions went on to beat Croatia 4-2 in Dallas. Next up will be Ghana on Tuesday night.
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0: Sunny this afternoon, feeling warm too, dry overnight in the West Midlands, but feeling muggy with lows of 16. That's the latest. I'm Amelia Salmons.
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0: Bangles, Walk Like an Egyptian on Greatest Hits Radio. You're with Claire Sturgis this afternoon. And Ask Me Anything is on the way in just a moment. But before we get into that, we need to talk about ABBA.
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0: Yes, can you believe it was 50 years ago today that we first saw ABBA perform Dancing Queen? On June the 18th, 1976, they performed the song for the very first time during a televised royal gala in Stockholm. So to celebrate the arrival of one of the greatest hits of all time, we're making today ABBA Day. We're playing a track associated with them every hour right across the day. And up next, it's Westlife, who took ABBA into the boy band era with this cover, and it proved to be so popular, it became the UK's Christmas number one back in 1999. Here's Westlife and their version of I Have a Dream for ABBA Day on Greatest Hits Radio.

0: So it's now time for Ask Me Anything, where we shine a light on someone who is doing a job or has a career that's a little different and unique, and they absolutely love it. You've been busy sending in your questions for today's guest, who is Irene Everson, who is a tapestry weaving artist, which sounds absolutely fascinating. Irene, welcome to Greatest Hits Radio.
1: Thank you so much.
0: Now tell me, first of all, Irene, how long have you been doing this for?
1: About 15 years. Initially, I started as a hobby, and I found that I just loved it so much, and I wanted to be able to spend more time doing it. So I started off by doing various short courses, and then I was able to get some proper one-to-one mentoring over a period, and you know, gradually built up all of my skills until I was then able to start doing things to make a living from it.
0: Here's Marion Cleethorpes, who says, besides making beautiful pieces of art, are there any other benefits to tapestry weaving?
1: Ah, yes, the process. It's wonderful when you create a tapestry that you really like at the end of it, or even better if other people like it too. But the actual process of weaving a tapestry in itself is something really special. That creativity with your hands, there's something very soothing about it. You have to use quite a lot of your brain, but you've still got enough of your brain left to think of other things. But I think there's something very meditative about the movement where you're putting the yarn in and out of the pieces of string. So to me, the process and what I get out of that is as important as what I create at the end of it.
0: We have a question here from Jane in Brighton, Irene, who wants to know if any of your works are actually on display anywhere where the public can actually go and see them.
1: Yes, they are. At the moment, I've got a triptych of three tapestries, which is hanging as part of the British Tapestry Group's 20th anniversary exhibition. And that has been touring the country. It started in Scotland. It went down to Devon. And it's opening in London in July, just for a very short period. And that's going to be from the 22nd of July to the 25th of July at the Morley Gallery in London.
0: That's amazing, Irene. Well done. I can't wait. I'm definitely going to go and see that, Irene. Can't wait. Talking about great exhibitions, though, I have to mention the Bayeux Tapestry, which is coming to the British Museum in September. The first time in the UK, I think in about 1,000 years, it's been in this country. What are your views on the Bayeux Tapestry?
1: The very first thing I have to say is that it's not a woven tapestry. It's actually an embroidery.
0: Wow.
1: So it's actually a totally different field of textiles than I'm involved with,
0: okay.
1: And something that I know nothing about technically. Having said that, I think people in the textiles world are really excited that it's coming here, and if it helps people get more of an understanding of creativity and art, you know, why not? What a great thing to have here. I'm hoping to go.
0: Oh yeah, you must, definitely. Irene, tell me more about how what started out as a love, as a hobby, now, you know, is really very much involved in your work. Do you work with other people? How does that work with you?
1: I do. So I have a friend who I met through tapestry weaving, Anna, and she and I both decided to take a step back from what had been our initial professional careers and start a small business that was focused around tapestry weaving. We take people outdoors so that they can have a lovely experience weaving. We run online sessions so people can hear from really interesting tapestry weavers. We take people on retreats. We're going off to Iona next year to have a week inspired by the Scottish landscape and the culture and the heritage and the spirituality of the place. I run workshops with communities so that people who've, you know, never ever even come across tapestry weaving can just have a lovely time doing something creative. And quite often it's not for the purpose of learning tapestry weaving. It's actually about coming together in the community, you know, not getting lonely, stuck in your own home. And then also I do something called participatory weaving. I take the frame out into the big wide world and I invite other people to come and have a go. And I've done that at all sorts of things, at the Fort William Mountain Festival. And next week I'm going to the Nuneaton Distillery and I'm going to be weaving a whiskey barrel with people who are going to a whiskey festival there.
0: Just talking to you, Irene, I think this could be our future. This is the way we need to go. We need to get back to the land. We need to get back interacting with people. We need to use our hands. We need to be out in nature. And I think you and your tapestry weaving are a massive part of that. Just talking to you has now instantly relaxed me. It's wonderful.
1: Wonderful. Well, I think there are so many different ways that you can use art to connect with nature, to connect with the outdoors. You know, even if it's that you're outdoors for a short time, and then when you're indoors doing whatever your creative thing is, you have that memory of the time you spent there, and it just helps.
0: Irene, thank you so much for taking time out to chat to us. It's been absolutely fascinating.
1: Wonderful. Well, thank you for the chance to come on and talk about my passion, tapestry weaving.

0: Tears for Fears and Sowing the Seeds of Love, which I'll play for Irene, who was brilliant on Ask Me Anything, talking all about her tapestry weaving. I love you, Irene. Thank you for sharing all that fantastic information. And if, like Irene, you have a very special or unique job, then please tell us all about it. Get in touch now. You could be our next guest on Ask Me Anything. Get involved right now. 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

0: Glory days, it's the boss. Bruce Springsteen, who is bound to feature in our Million Sellers Weekender, which starts tomorrow, as the weekend always starts early here on Greatest Hits Radio. Here's Robin Orpington, who says, I'm currently wasting time on a slow drive back to Borough Green from Brooklands and Weybridge. We know that area very well, both producer Nick and myself. Rob says, I don't want to be back too early before I finish. I know exactly what you mean, Rob. And here's Neil, who is messaging us from honeymoon in Kefalonia. Can you tell Vivian I love her very much? Also loving the music. Thank you, Neil, and congratulations to you and Vivian. Good to know you're still listening to Greatest Hits Radio. Shania Twain for you.
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0: Man, I feel like a woman, Shania Twain, here on Greatest Hits Radio. Now, Tom Hanks and Tim Allen are back as Woody and Buzz in Toy Story 5, which hits UK cinemas tomorrow. I cannot wait for this. The film features hundreds of Buzz Lightyear, so we asked them what they thought about Buzz's expanded role.
1: A couple of episodes ago, I said, you know, too much Woody. And I was kidding with them. I said, you know what we need is a little more Buzz.
2: They all say that. Yeah.
1: I said, in this one, they showed...
3: The key to me there was Buzz, singular, not Buzzes. I didn't need more Buzzes. I needed, okay, give him some more lines. 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
0: Tom Hanks and Tim Allen back as Woody and Buzz in Toy Story 5, which hits UK cinemas tomorrow.
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fantastic day. It's Haircut 100, who, along with ABC, are joining Culture Club on their singles tour later on this year. Do you have your tickets yet? It's going to be a great night. Let's all go together. Got to have a special mention to Dave in Woodford Green, who's just messaged me now going, as you're having an ABBA day today, can you please play the theme tune to the Flintstones? Then we can have a Yabba Dabba Doo day. Yes, Dave. Thank you.

0: A human league, keep feeling fascination. It's Claire Sturgis here. That's about your lot from me for this afternoon. Thank you to Irene for taking part in Ask Me Anything. She was wonderful, wasn't she? And do join me tomorrow. Tickets up for grabs for Alanis Morissette in Glasgow at the end of this month. Talking of which, Jagged Little Pill is Simon Mayo's album of the week. He's on the way this afternoon. More drive time drama and a big 45 too. Plus, it's Foodie Thursday with our Nigel. I will see you tomorrow.
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6: The top stories this hour. You might remember her from Big Brother Series 2. West Brom's Narinda Kaur sharing with us how she's regularly targeted by trolls using so-called deepfakes. We're looking into the impact of false AI images depicting people nude or saying or doing something that never happened. Narinda says fake posts featuring her face and body are routinely sent to her online and it has to stop.
7: I think of teenage girls who are going to go through this and we have to fight for them. Yeah. But I'm tired. This is going to sound terrible, talking about that dehumanisation. I didn't feel that because I'm so used to the abuse.
6: You can listen to the full conversation. Just search deepfaked in Rayo. A man's been found guilty of manslaughter after a body was found in a canal in Birmingham. Kane Watson was cleared by jurors of Darren Round's murder, who was found in the water in Kings Norton in 2020. The 33-year-old will be sentenced in September. A man's been jailed for more than a decade for supplying weapons to the head of a Birmingham organised crime group. 43-year-old Rizwan Malik provided the group with three semi-automatic pistols. Police say they're responsible for flooding the West Midlands with multi-kilo quantities of Class A drugs. Its members, including the crime boss, have previously been jailed. A community kitchen in Birmingham says families across the city are still struggling. That's despite the rates of inflation yesterday remaining unchanged as food prices slowed. Anna Basie's the founder of King's Heath Community Kitchen and says demand on local food banks is only becoming more urgent.
8: Although he's saying that the cost of living or the food costs might have started to level out. If they have, then great. But actually, the cost of living and people's wages haven't increased to be able to meet that demand either.
6: And a yellow heat health alert's come into force across Birmingham. As temperatures reach into the late 20s from tomorrow, we're being warned there may be more strain on health and social services. I've got your weather for Birmingham next.
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6: Feeling muggy tonight in the West Midlands. Some clouds to start tomorrow, but plenty of sun later with highs of 25. That's the latest. I'm Amelia Sammons.
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0: Live on your radio till 7 o'clock. Lined up on turntable number one. Making its first appearance for a while, a 7-inch on Epic Records. Going back a while here. Right, it's going to be 1977.
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0: 6 minutes after four, a debut single from Boston way back in 1977 and a number 22 hit in this country. Is that the kind of thing Dr. Mosh is interested in?
1: Yes, he'll have a little bit of that. Thank you very
0: much.
1: Just
0: a little bit of Boston.
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0: Are they not a bit poodle?
1: No, there's no, and the door is wide open for all of our friends.
0: Excellent.
1: In the world of rock.
0: That's good to know. That's Greatest Hits Radio 70s, of course.
1: It is.
0: But here we are on the mothership. This is Greatest Hits Radio, and Drive Time is live till 7 o'clock. And first up in this half hour, it's a Thursday, so what's the buzz? Tell us what's happening. The most exciting thing in your life at the moment is what? Fill it in a couple of sentences. This could be a work thing, could be a family thing, so it can be at home or your business. Whatever it is that you're excited about, we would like to share that excitement. What's the buzz? Tell us what's happening. You can email a few lines to Simon at greatesthitsradio.co.uk or text 61054. First way to Simon. The Drive Time drama's on day two. Nigel performs what he claims is one of the kitchen's greatest hits. It's got fish in it and potatoes.
1: Oh,
0: so
1: great.
0: That'd be good. Big 45. Yeah. Try that again.
1: Okay.
0: Big 45 from Travis, album of the week from Alanis Morissette. Our match of the day is actually going to be referring to tomorrow's big game. So we're going to be doing Scotland against Morocco.
1: Oh, good.
0: For match of the day later on. And our confession is called Welcome to the House of Fun. That's later. And on the half hour, Matt, sport, pun, go ahead.
1: Emilio Gay, don't let him get away. Emilio Gay is having a beautiful day on day two of the second test, although it has just started raining.
0: Thank you.
1: Never mind.
2: One ticket, please.
0: Details later.
2: 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Hey, what's going on, man? Yeah. She's at home. Yeah.

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And as you may well have heard already, today is ABBA Day on Greatest Hits Radio. It's because it is 50 years since we saw ABBA perform Dancing Queen for the first time. June the 18th, 1976, when the band debuted their most famous song for the first time in a televised royal gala in Stockton. And because of that, not that we need much excuse, we're doing an ABBA song every hour. And here is one of their finest, a late ABBA tune, The Day Before You Came.

0: 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But what a way to go. And Blancmange did a cover of it, of course. 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
0: winner. And every hour. Okay, so it's £750,000. Could be landing in your account tomorrow. Imagine what you could do with all of that. Take it from last week's winner, Dawn. It is worth it.
2: Definitely do it, because you never know, it can change your life. It's changed my life as well. And every cloud's a silver lining. Go for it. Nothing to lose.
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12: It's Righty here, and I'm already loving this glorious summer of football. 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And because it's M&S, it is, of course, delicious. So, just follow the flower.
13: The earlier breakdown has been cleared on the M6 northbound from Junction 3 Nuneaton to Junction 4 Coleshill. Meanwhile, you may want to allow a bit of extra time on the M5 northbound at the M6 Junction 8, where delays mean 30 minutes to get through there. Also slow on the A41 at the M5 Junction 1 with 10 minutes to get through there. Whilst over in Wolverhampton, there's usual congestion on Birmingham Road inbound at Grove Street with 10 minutes along there. West Midlands Metro has no service between Wolverhampton, St George and the Royal due to points failure at Piper's Row.
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0: second. Matt will have the sport, and then it's our album of the week. We've been playing tracks from Jagged Little Pill, which came out in June. It's our June album from 1996. Another one of the big Alanis Morissette songs on the way. First of all, though, 4:26.
1: What's the buzz? Tell me what's happening. What's the buzz? Tell me what's happening. What's the buzz? Tell me what's happening. What's the buzz? Tell me what's happening.
0: Well, Simon, we are in John O'Groats today to collect our daughter Danielle, who has walked from Land's End. She set off on the 1st of March, completing 1,750 miles.
2: Goodness me.
0: She's also walked to the most southerly, easterly, westerly and northerly points of the UK. That's from Danielle's parents.
2: Wow, well done.
0: Wow, absolutely. That's astonishing. So well done to Danielle. Leanne in North Devon. Simon, excited about going on the Waverley boat this evening for a two-hour trip. It's a Clyde steamer. It's the last seagoing passenger carrying paddle steamer in the world. Built in 1946. Can't wait. And I'm taking my mum, Pam. My buzz, Simon, is now I'm the proud owner of a greenhouse, says Claire, thanks to my amazing husband, Tom, plus mum and dad for building it, whilst I was out. Wow, how long were you out for?
2: Yes, long time.
0: A couple of weeks.
2: Yeah.
0: It's amazing, can't thank them enough. Mag says, Simon and the team, my buzz, I'm off to see Take That tomorrow at the Etihad. Debbie in Aylesbury, I'm ready to go on a girly holiday to Corfu with my friends to celebrate my 60th, which was in March. Shout out to my gal pals, Sarah, Haley, Tracy and Philomena. Simon, my buzz is that my daughter's just left school, says Em. Teary moment. Martin in Leicester, I got engaged at the weekend. In the process of organising our engagement party, both very happy. Well done, Martin. Nicola in Horsham, buzzing today because it's my birthday. Many happy returns to me and Alison Moyet and Sir Paul McCartney, my birthday twins. I'm sure they know that. Steve says, my buzz is that my daughter's just got a first with honours in ballet and is off to Australia on Thursday to train with the Brisbane Ballet Company.
2: Ooh,
0: I am so
2: nice.
0: Proud. How about that?
2: Yeah.
0: So well done to Steve and well done to your daughter. Simon says, Stuart in Petersfield, my buzz is I got a £68 bet. I won £68 on a bet because of the England game.
2: Ooh.
0: Winner, winner, says Stuart.
2: There you go. Well done to you.
0: And Julie and Nick say our buzz is that we're on our way to see Nile Rodgers at Thetford Forest and it is absolutely swell.

0: If you have a buzz for Monday, then let us know via an email. Meantime, three words for your Thursday. How's it gone so far? Bailey's Ice Lollies for Mania.
1: That's
0: that sounds like a fine idea. Still wearing jumper, says Shona.
1: Okay.
0: 30 degrees incoming on the other side of the fence, says Sheila.
1: No jumper.
0: Fine performance, England, says Julian.
1: It was fine, wasn't it?
0: And England didn't disappoint, which is the classic way of putting it. Thank you, Val, for that.
2: Sport.
0: Because that's what she was expecting.
1: Yeah. Okay.
0: 4:32, what else is going on?
1: Yeah, World Cup in a moment. First, let's check in on the second test at the Oval. New Zealand resumed this morning on 291 for 7. Glenn Phillips secured his first test century before the Black Caps were all out for 391. England lost Ben Duckett, run out after a poor call from Emilio Gay. At tee, they were 118 for 2, but they only managed one run in the five balls after the break before the rain came down. They're 119 for 2, that's 272 runs behind. Every side has played its opening match at the World Cup. Today's first match kicks off in half an hour. South Africa against the Czech Republic. Both sides lost their first game. At 8, Switzerland take on Bosnia-Herzegovina, before Canada face Qatar at 11. All those sides are looking to record their first wins at this tournament. At 2 in the morning, Mexico take on South Korea. A win for either side will secure their place in the knockout stages. Ivory Coast forward Eli Wahi has been denied entry to Canada for Saturday's match against Germany. He was reportedly arrested before the World Cup, accused of being involved in spot fixing in the French league. Liverpool are set to sign winger Victor Munoz from Osasuna for around £35 million. He's had a medical in the US where he's part of

0: £35 million. He's had a medical in the US where he's part of Spain's World Cup squad. Newcastle had also been chasing his signature. Meanwhile, former Liverpool defender Ibrahima Konate has agreed to join Real Madrid on a free transfer. He'll sign a four-year deal. England have been drawn to play Greece in the first round of playoffs for next year's Women's World Cup. If they win, they'll take on whoever prevails from Slovakia against Ukraine. Wales will play Albania. Scotland take on the Czech Republic. Northern Ireland meet Portugal. Fog meant play was delayed on the opening day of the US Open Golf. The American Sam Burns is the early leader on 2-under. Rory McIlroy and Graham McDowell in a group one shot off the lead. And one match in Rugby League Super League tonight. The top two in action. Leeds travel to Warrington.
1: Matt, thank you.
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1: Maverick Records, June the 13th, 1996. New from Alanis Morissette. Jagged Little Pill is the first track.

0: Track one set the tone for the rest of the record, Jagged Little Pill, from June the 13th, 1996. The album went platinum 10 times in the UK. Globally sold 33 million, 5 Grammys, including the Album of the Year. And that's why we made it our Album of the Week, playing your tracks every day. And don't forget the album show Sunday afternoon from 1 o'clock.
1: Drive Time Drama.
0: Okay, so we launched this yesterday, so we're on day 2, 0333 2020 402.
2: Wow, that's a fancy new bin you've got
3: there,
2: Simon.
3: Yes, yes. Not only does it hold all my rubbish, but when I take the top off, it plays me all this sweet, sweet, funky music.
2: That would get annoying after a while.
3: Okay, I'll put a stop to it.
0: Okay, so you can call now with your theory, 0333 2020 402, but it's none of these.
4: Well, I think it's Can the Can by Susie Quattro.
2: Because?
4: A rubbish bin can be also called a can, and if you shut something down, you can can it, so you can can the can.
5: Can the can,
0: okay,
5: yes,
0: canning
5: yes,
0: the can, thank yeah. you. Grant?
6: Okay, I think it's Bin Full of Asher by Corner Shop.
0: Okay,
6: because
0: yes.
6: Because it's a bin full of Arthur Connolly. Been for the
0: sweet, yes. Sweet soul music. Okay, that's very, very good. And good music knowledge there, yeah. Adam. Very good.
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0: Right. Okay, I mean, extraordinary. Can't argue with that. Grant, Ali, and Ian, guess what? I know. I didn't understand either. 0333 2020 402. Maybe you get it. Maybe you understand. 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You can call now. Drive Time Drama, day 2.

0: Confession in an hour's time. Tonight is called Welcome to the House of Fun. Blondie, one way or another.
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0: What's that? One more time? 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
2: Well, that's a fancy new bin you've got
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2: there, Simon.
0: Yes. Not only does it hold all my rubbish, but when I take the top off, it plays me all this sweet, sweet, funky music.
2: That would get annoying after a while.
0: Okay, I'll put a stop to it.
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19: The exit slip road is closed coming off the M5 heading north at junction 4A for the M42 because of emergency barrier repairs. Meanwhile, you may want to allow a bit of extra time because there's the usual congestion on the A38M Aston Expressway with 10 minutes inbound and 15 minutes outbound. Also look out for usual delays on the M5 going north at the M6 junction 8 with a 25 minute to get through there, whilst over in Perry Bar it's slow on Aston Lane around the A34 Birchfield Road taking 10 minutes. There's more on our website.
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1: Yeah. The good times. Sound like this.

0: One of their finest from 1980. Queen, Another One Bites the Dust. Okay, it's 4:52, so for late arrivals then.
1: Drive time drama.
0: A helpful reminder.
2: Well, that's a fancy new bin you've got there, Simon.
3: Yes. Not only does it hold all my rubbish, but when I take the top off, it plays me all this sweet, sweet, funky music.
2: That would get annoying after a while.
3: Okay, I'll put a stop to it.
0: And put a stop to it, I did. What is that song title? 0333 2020 402. Now.

0: Just taking a couple of calls in the studio from people wondering if they're too late.
1: No, not too late.
0: Is that right?
1: No.
0: Not too late.
1: No, not too late.
0: Okay, that's very good.
2: Well, that's a fancy new bin you've got
0: there,
2: Simon.
0: Yes, yes. Not only does it hold all my rubbish, but when I take the top off, it plays me all this sweet, sweet, funky music.
1: Hmm, that would get annoying after a while.
0: Hmm. Okay, I'll put a stop to it. 0333 2020 402. It's not too late.
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21: The top stories this hour. A man's been found guilty of manslaughter after a body was found in a Birmingham canal. Darren Rowan was discovered in the water in Kings Norton in 2020. Our reporter Julie Caston says the jury cleared Kane Watson of murder.
22: Forensic work found the 33-year-old's DNA on the victim's jacket, who had suffered fractures to his face and ribs and significant brain damage. CCTV caught shouting on the canal path before the incident. Kane Watson of Dorney Drive in Kings Norton's been remanded into custody and will be sentenced later this year.
21: The Birmingham man will spend more than a decade in prison for supplying an organised crime group with lethal weapons. Police say the group's responsible for flooding the West Midlands with Class A drugs. 43-year-old Rizwan Malik from Small Heath provided them with three semi-automatic pistols. West Brom broadcaster and former Big Brother contestant Narinda Kaur is joining a panel of women sharing their stories of being targeted by deep fakes online. That's where AI is used to create images without consent, often to undress someone or show them doing or saying something that never happened. Narinda says she's regularly targeted by them and tells us the trolls are trying to stop her speaking out in the media.
1: This surely can't be right. You deserved it. Shut your mouth. You deserve it. What do you expect? That's all I was getting. It's your own fault. If you kept your mouth shut, maybe you wouldn't get this abuse. I still get that today.
21: You can listen to the full conversation. Just search Deepfaked in Rayo. There could be extra pressure on health and social services in Birmingham in the coming days. A yellow heat health alert has been put in place as temperatures are set to reach the late 20s from tomorrow and into next week. And some new police puppies in Birmingham are doing their bit to support the England boys after last night's game. The patriotic pups are called Jude, Nico, Morgan, Rogers, Declan, Saka, Esri and Jordan. It's hoped they'll be as successful as England were last night in foiling crime and tackling suspects.
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21: Feeling muggy tonight in the West Midlands. Some clouds to start tomorrow, but plenty of sun later with highs of 25. That's the latest. I'm Amelia Sammons.
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0: My Vince Clark effect, that's how old he was, and just can't get enough.
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0: Yes. Yeah, we're going again. Just imagine what you could do with an extra £750,000 in the bank. Last week's winner, Dawn, already has a plan for the cash. Here she is.
2: I'm going to donate cash to buy cash for kids as well. 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I don't know how much yet, but quite a bit, I would imagine. A mental health charity as well, but I would donate to that. Yep. I'm genuinely, they're going to get quite a bit of money from me. Yep.
0: So tomorrow is the day. Everything could change. 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The clock is ticking. 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

0: 50 years since we saw ABBA performing Dancing Queen for the first time. We've got an ABBA day going and playing one of their fine songs every hour. Angel Eyes, a double A-sider with Voulez-Vous. Fine song is 12 minutes after 5. Well, this is Greatest Hits Radio right here. Let's sort this out.
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2: Well, that's a fancy new bin you've got
3: yes,
2: there, Simon.
3: Yes, yes. Not only does it hold all my rubbish, but when I take the top off, it plays me all this sweet, sweet, funky music.
2: That would get annoying after a while.
3: Okay, I'll put a stop to it.
0: Right, let's check in with Tuesday's call. Thursday's call.
2: Thursday,
0: that's
2: that
0: right,
2: is.
0: Just checking what the right day is. Call number one is Tony. Hello, Tony.
4: Hello, Simon, Matt, Holly and the team.
2: Very good.
0: Right, thank you. And call number two is Martin. Hello, Martin.
5: Hello, Simon, Matt and the team.
2: Yes.
0: And call number three is Colin. Hello, Colin.
6: Hello, Simon, Matt, Holly, Susie and the team.
2: Excellent.
0: Okay, very good. Colin, would you say hello to Martin? Martin, would you say hello to Tony? Tony, say hello to Martin. And Colin, off you go. Do it now, please.
7: Hello,
6: hi, Martin. Hi, Tony.
7: Colin.
0: One big happy family. Tony Jones, where are you?
7: I'm in a village called Barnton, just outside Northwich in Cheshire.
0: All right. And how is it in your part of Cheshire? How's it been today?
7: It's been pretty overcast all day, but hot, 24 degrees.
0: Would you say it's muggy and close, Tony? Is that what you'd say?
7: It's hot.
0: Yeah, okay, hot. That's far simpler. I won't complicate things any further. So we're on day two. What is your song and what's your theory, Tony? What do you think?
7: So the theory being, you're talking about a new bin, and when you were on Bullseye and you were a new bin, it was Dusty the Bin.
0: Yes.
7: So I'm going with Dusty Springfield. And that sound it's making is going to get really annoying.
0: Yes.
7: So I don't want to hear it anymore.
2: Oh, yes, of course.
0: Okay, all right.
2: Yes.
0: Okay, so you've come at it slightly left field,
2: I
0: would
2: it.
0: Say.
2: I like it.
0: But you've got Matt's seal of approval. Who knows? Tony, thank you. Stand by just outside of Northwich. Caller two is Martin Neil. Where are you, Martin?
5: I'm in Wych Beach. It's in Cambridgeshire.
0: How is it in your part of Cambridgeshire?
5: Yes, it's warm and very muggy.
0: All right, okay. Yeah, well, we've had a Dusty Springfield song selected. What are you going to go for, Martin?
5: Well, you're talking about a bin, and you're talking about the bin that's trying to do something it's not. So I think it's a chameleon, so therefore I think it's Karma Chameleon by the Culture Club.
0: Culture Club, okay, Karma Chameleon. All right, okay, stand by in Cambridgeshire. Thank you, Martin. And caller number three, that's Colin Prime. What a fine name that is. Where are you, Colin?
6: Well, normally Simon in Wakefield, West Yorkshire, but today in Morera in Spain.
2: Ooh,
0: What is it that takes you to Morera in Spain then, Colin?
6: A holiday, Simon.
0: All right. And how's the holiday going?
6: Yeah, the holiday's going fantastic. It's 36 degrees and it's warm, cloudless skies.
0: Okay, all right. That sounds fantastic. And Wakefield will be lovely when you get back. Colin, we would like a song title out of you, please. What do you think?
6: I think it's Solid. By Ashford and Simpson.
0: Solid by Ashford and Simpson. Okay, and give us your theory, please.
6: Well, my theory is that you've got a new bin, and when you open it up... Now, when you open the bin, you've got to open it with a lid. And when you open the lid, you get sweet, funky music, which is sweet soul music, so it's soul, lid.
0: Soul, lid.
2: Oh,
0: solid.
2: Soul,
0: okay.
2: Lid.
0: All right, okay. So, that's very good. Stand by in the Costa Blanca. Stand by, Colin. Matt, we've got Solid Karma Chameleon, and I don't want to hear it anymore. Do you have a prize envelope?
2: I do indeed have a prize envelope. And
0: could
2: I shall
0: you hand it over?
2: Yeah, I shall hand it to you now.
0: Okay, thank you. Then,
2: and tonight's prize envelope is all in black in honour of Canada FC.
0: Canada?
2: Who are playing tonight in the World Cup.
0: Are they?
2: I don't know whether you've heard of it.
0: It's going why are they playing in black?
2: They're playing in black tonight.
0: Why?
2: Because that's what they choose to do.
0: Okay.
2: Each to their own, I say.
0: And who are they
2: Free
0: playing?
2: Country. Another fine bunch of lads. Somewhere at the World Cup.
0: So you don't know who Canada plays?
2: No, I'm sure I'll find it out somewhere.
0: You can look it on the World Cup chart just over there.
2: It's over there, isn't it?
0: Okay, well, the prize envelope has been opened. And there we go. We're doing this again.
2: Oh, another winner
1: is...
0: On a roll. Winners every day, pretty much. Colin Prime is the winner. It's Solid by Ashford and Simpson. It's the soul
2: lid.
0: The lid of soul.
2: Yeah.
0: Martin and Tony, very good, thank you. Jog on, losers. But Colin Prime, who says... He's on holiday, but actually he's probably an escaped bank robber. That's what he's doing. Who are you hiding out? All right. Who are you hiding out there with, Colin?
6: I'm hiding out with my wife, Renee.
0: All right, okay. Well, you've won. You're a winner on Drive Time. You're on day two, but we've added in the summer bonus, so you can now say hello to three people.
2: Literally any three people
0: of your choice. Off you go.
6: Any three people of my choice, Simon, it's to the Primes and the Wrangles.
0: Who are they?
6: And Renee.
8: And
6: they're my family. The Prime family and the Randall family.
8: That definitely sounds like you've gone bust.
0: Right, and there's only three of them?
6: No, there's loads of them, actually.
8: Right, there you go.
0: I'm afraid you're definitely bust. Definitely bust. Anyway, have a fantastic holiday and safe travels home. Thank you, Colin. And

0: on holiday in Spain for Soul Lid by Ashford and Simpson. That's what it was. Plus, when you go on holiday, you have the Rayo app and you can listen to Greatest Hits Radio all the time. 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If you're looking for something to read on holiday, that's what you need. Current edition, Matt and I talked to Matt Haig. Midnight Library was a huge hit.
1: It's a huge hit. He's
0: and
1: great as
0: the
1: well.
0: Midnight Train is the new one. Ashford and Simpson, 521.
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18: Emergency barrier repairs have closed the exit slip road on the M5 northbound at junction 4A for the M42 turn-off. Meanwhile, you may want to allow a bit of extra time because there's delays on the A38M Aston Expressway with a 20-minute to get through there heading out of Birmingham city centre to the M6 at junction 6. Also look out for an obstruction causing very slow traffic on the A449 Stafford Road at Four Ashes Crossroads, whilst over in Bilston, the Black Country route is partially blocked at the Lunt Junction due to an obstruction.
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0: check in with your Thursday, see how it's gone so far. Notice handed in, says James.
1: Oh.
0: Hashtag here comes retirement.
1: Right.
0: England on fire, says Kate. Magpie in house, says Tassie Cat.
1: Open the window.
0: That's a good omen, is it? I think it's a good omen if magpie's
1: is it? Yes.
0: in the house.
1: Oh, good, so, good, good news.
0: Resetting every password. That's Kat.
1: Oh, no.
0: She's been hacked or something like that. That's a drag. Three lions roared.
1: They did, didn't
0: says
1: they?
0: Says LKG. And hangover almost gone, says Tom Tom. Okay, Tom Tom, time to lie down, I think.
2: A man's been found guilty of manslaughter after a body was found in a canal in Birmingham. Darren Round was found in the water in Kings Norton in 2020. A Birmingham man will spend more than a decade in prison for supplying an organised crime group with lethal weapons. Police say the group's responsible for flooding the West Midlands with Class A drugs. Further peace talks to reach a final deal on the war in the Middle East will take place over the next 60 days. An initial framework's been formally signed by the US and Iran. There could be extra pressure on health and social services in Birmingham in the coming days. A yellow heat health alert's been put in place as temperatures are set to rise to the late 20s in the coming days. And some new police puppies in Birmingham are doing their bit to support the England boys after last night's game. The patriotic pups have been called Jude, Nico, Morgan, Rogers, Declan, Saka, Esri and Jordan. That's the latest. I'm Amelia Salmons.
0: So it's 5:31. Let's check in with Matt.
1: Yes, the second round of group matches at the World Cup is underway, starting with the Czech Republic against South Africa, both sides needing a win after losing their opening match. The Czechs will be the happier at the moment. They took the lead after just 6 minutes, and it remains 1-0 after 31 minutes. At 8, Switzerland take on Bosnia-Herzegovina before Canada face Qatar at 11. All those sides drew their opening games. At 2 in the morning, Mexico take on South Korea, and a win for either side will secure their place in the knockout stages. Ivory Coast forward Eli Wahi has been denied entry to Canada for Saturday's match against Germany. He was reportedly arrested before the World Cup, accused of being involved in spot fixing in the French league. Liverpool are set to sign winger Victor Munoz from Osasuna for around £35 million, while their former defender Ibrahim Konate is joining Real Madrid on a free transfer. England have been drawn to play Greece in the first round of playoffs for next year's Women's World Cup. Wales will play Albania. Scotland take on the Czech Republic. Northern Ireland beat Portugal. Rain has interrupted England's reply to New Zealand in the second test at the Oval. After bowling the Black Caps out for a 391 earlier in the day, they'd reached 118 for 2 at tee, and shortly afterwards the heavens opened. When they resumed, Emilio Gay hit his half century but was caught two balls later. England currently 169 for 3. That's 222 runs behind. The weather's also hit the opening day's play at the US Open Golf. Fog delayed the start and the players are struggling. Four of them are in a joint share of the lead on one under. Rory McIlroy on level par. In Rugby League Super League, Leeds travel to Warrington. And that brings us to on this World Cup day in history. A different World Cup every day, remember? So on this day, Brazil and Italy were celebrating booking their place in the final. Brazil had beaten Uruguay in their semi, while Italy knocked out West Germany, who had earlier beaten an England side who had been 2-0 up but lost in extra time.
0: Peter Benetti in goal.
1: There you go. You're going to get this one. The Brazil side that won that final featured Pelé, Carlos Alberto and Jairzinho, and is now seen as one of the greatest teams ever.
0: And Rivellino and Tostão.
1: There you go. What was the year?
0: Well, that'll be 1970 then.
1: Spot on again.

0: Fantastic song. Always love that from the man who, a number 13 hit for Travis on Independiente Records and Driftwood. Okay, on the way, it's going to be Thursday's Confession. Today's is called Welcome to the House of Fun, and it's next.
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10: The exit slip road is closed coming off the M5 going north at junction 4A because of emergency barrier repairs. Meanwhile, you may want to allow a bit of extra time because there's usual congestion on the A41 at the M5 at junction 1 in West Bromwich with a current to get through there of 10 minutes. Also, two lanes are closed on the M6 heading south at junction 3 due to an accident, whilst over in Birmingham delays continue on the A38M Aston Expressway with 15 minutes inbound and 20 minutes outbound to the city centre. That's the latest. You can find more on our website.
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0: 5:46, Credit Stitch Radio, playing classic David Bowie, and it's confession time. 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There'll be a brand new podcast arriving with you tomorrow afternoon, I'd expect, something like that. Meantime, something from the trolley for our sore throats. What have you got for us today, Suze?
1: A very delicious non-alcoholic Cordino Spritz, which is like an aperitivo, tall wine glass filled with ice, slice of orange, very delicious and non-alcoholic.
0: Very good, very useful. I can have one right now and that'll be fine. So let's check in with today's confession, which comes from Emma. I think there's a PG, but it's, you know, compared with yesterday, it's...
2: Oh, right.
0: It's
2: anything, yeah.
0: It's tame. Father Simon, it has taken me a while to work out precisely how to tell you my tale so that it was suitable for the drive time audience. That was until I heard a certain Madness song recently on GHR when all became clear. Cast your mind back to the mid-1980s when, like a lot of 17 to 18-year-olds, I had a Saturday job in a certain high street drugstore somewhere in the southeast of England. This being the 1980s, we had old-fashioned tills where you had to enter the prices manually from the little sticky price tags.
2: Yeah, remember that?
0: Remember that? Yes.
2: Yeah.
0: Sometimes items were missed by the pricing guns and labels fell off, or we sold so many of an item that we'd all be familiar with the price so we didn't actually have to bother marking them up in the first place. These were the old days.
2: They were the very old days.
0: Before the war. Now, this store was located in a 1970s shopping centre, facing one of the main entrances from the bus station and plentiful seating areas where groups of lads often congregated.
1: Mm.
0: The Saturday staff were mainly young females, with one male regional store manager who occasionally popped in, and a matriarchal supervisor trying hard to keep us all on our toes. As you can imagine, we Saturday girls were quite a handful, which, alongside the groups of young lads who would visit us, meant that there was plenty of joshing, planning of that evening's entertainment, and the occasional romantic date arranged.
2: Oh.
0: There was a certain product which we sold in a chemist. Think House of Fun by Madness.
2: Oh, yes. Okay, we're all there.
0: Okay.
2: Yeah.
0: And there was some embarrassment about purchasing this product, so they would often be hidden amongst other items on the conveyor belt. Under a three-pack of disposable razors was a favourite one.
2: Yeah, yeah.
0: Most of the time, we girls were entirely mature about this and ran up all the items on the till and then put them through as quickly as possible to save any blushes. However, this particular group of lads on this particular Saturday, although entertaining and helping us get through the day until cashing up time, was sometimes a little bit too much. And so, therefore, we hatched a plan. It was the habit that if an unfamiliar and unpriced item appeared, we would hold it up for everyone to see and shout, "Price, please!"
2: Yes.
0: Across the store, hoping that one of our colleagues would quickly check the shelf price and come back to us so that we could continue. As I said, we knew the prices of most items, but now and then the lads needed taking down a peg or two, so we began to hold up their party poppers when they came through the till and loudly called, "Price, please!" Much to their embarrassment. So it would go something like this. A detergent. Thank you. Pack of plasters. Oh, executive party poppers. Pack of four. Price, please.
2: Executive party poppers.
0: A colleague would then pretend to struggle to find the exact item whilst it was still being held aloft and deliberately take their time returning with the price, prolonging their discomfort, even though we all knew it was 52 pence. I would therefore like to ask forgiveness from all of those that we embarrassed over the years who were just trying to do the right thing. And yes, dear listener, I did end up marrying one of those pesky lads.
2: Wow.
0: Wow. There's a little bit of a turnaround there, I would say. Okay, Emma, so it all ended up okay, but a lot of fun to be had. I've heard this happening in a number of shops. I've heard it happening in bookshops, you know, when certain books are bought.
2: Oh, the...
0: manuals.
1: The manuals?
0: Yeah.
2: No, the manuals.
0: You call out the title of the book.
2: Do they call them?
0: Yeah. I've got this book. Insert book here.
2: Yeah, price, we know the book.
0: Okay, you're buying that one. Anyway, Sister Susie.
1: Well, Emma, that's made me laugh. I don't think you've done anything wrong. I just feel like very funny. Lad's probably embarrassed. I'm going to forgive you. No harm done.
0: Well, unless you're one of the lads.
1: Well, but did you probably, you know, took it in your stride, didn't you?
0: Okay, well, maybe, but let's see what matters.
2: Well, yes, I'm definitely going to forgive, because they ended up getting married, didn't they? How wonderful that is. What a great story that is, that you met over the executive party poppers. Like that a lot. And they were being responsible, weren't they? Don't overlook that with the party poppers.
0: Yes, so, strange
1: what's
0: voice
1: that
0: there.
1: Voice?
2: Yeah, so definitely. For all of those reasons, am I going to forgive?
0: You are going to forgive.
2: Yes, I am.
0: Okay. The book I was thinking of is from 1972.
2: Yeah, we all know the book.
0: Alex Comfort.
2: Yes.
0: Remember him?
2: Yep, yep.
0: With those strange-looking hairy
2: people
0: on the front.
2: Yeah, yeah. Goodness.
0: It's that. Anyway. Sorry, it took a little bit of a turn.
2: It did, didn't it?
1: It did.
0: We need people's verdict, please, for Emma on 61054, first word is Simon.

0: might have a confession inspired by today's. Maybe your Saturday job, there's a few tales.
1: Oh, yeah,
0: tell.
1: I know a few of those.
0: Operating the till.
1: Yeah, that's good. Yeah, I like that.
0: Stories from drugstores or chemists, as I believe.
1: Yeah, I believe we call them chemists.
0: Is that correct?
1: Yeah, yeah, yeah.
0: Timothy White's, you know, those kind of places.
1: Yes.
0: Okay, so you can send yours to confessions at greatestitsradio.co.uk. People's verdict, please, to 61054. First word is Simon. People's verdict is on the way, and some food with Nigel with some mackerel, apparently.
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20: The top stories this hour. A man's been found guilty of killing another whose body was found in a Birmingham canal. Darren Round was discovered with fractures to his face and ribs. Our reporter Julie Caston says he was found by members of the public in Kings Norton in 2020. Kane Watson's always denied his involvement and today was found guilty of manslaughter. The jury, however, cleared him of murder. Forensic work found the 33-year-old's DNA on the victim's jacket. He's been remanded into custody and will be sentenced later this year.
2: A man's been arrested on suspicion of attempted murder after a three-year-old boy ended up in a crocodile enclosure at a zoo in Cambridgeshire. Police say the boy has serious injuries. Officers don't believe the man and child are known to each other. A man's been jailed for more than a decade for supplying weapons to the head of a Birmingham organised crime group. 43-year-old Rizwan Malik provided the group with three semi-automatic pistols. Police say they're responsible for flooding the West Midlands with multi-kilo quantities of Class A drugs. Its members, including the crime boss, have previously been jailed. You might remember her from Big Brother Series 2, West Brom's Narinda Kaur sharing with us how she's regularly targeted by trolls using so-called deepfakes. We're looking into the impact of false AI images depicting people nude or saying or doing something that never happened. Narinda says fake posts featuring her face and body are routinely sent to her online and it has to stop.
21: I think of teenage girls who are going to go through this and we have to fight for them. Yep. But I'm tired. This is going to sound terrible, talking about that dehumanisation. I didn't feel that because I'm so used to the abuse.
2: 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Just search deepfaked in Rayo. And parts of Birmingham could see temperatures in the 30s heading into next week. A yellow heat health alert's come into force across the region. I've got your forecast for the next 24 hours in Birmingham next.
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2: Feeling muggy tonight in the West Midlands. Some clouds to start tomorrow, but plenty of sun later with highs of 25. That's the latest. I'm Amelia Sammons.
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0: It's the Electric Light Orchestra from 1979. Good evening, Greatest Hits Radio here. In our final hour, Nigel provides the food. We're having our Match of the Day feature, which is going to be Scotland's match for tomorrow.
1: Oh, yes, of course.
0: That's what we're doing. Yeah, yeah. It's the penultimate sunset time game. End of the show, 3 steps to 7, will be from May the 1st, 1977, just before the news. A confession from Emma, who had a job in a chemist's in the mid-'80s. And because some lads were hanging around and needed taking down a peg or two, she was calling out, "Price, please, executive pack of four, how much?" Anyway, it all ended up fine, and she got a confession and a smart speaker out of it, but the people's verdict goes first.
1: Forgiven, says Maria in Chichester. I used to work a Saturday job in a chemist, and I would do the same if I was serving a customer I didn't like. Sarah from Devon, very funny and definitely forgiven, despite the interesting conversation I've just had with my 13-year-old.
0: Oh.
1: My voice took on a certain mat-like quality.
0: Good heavens.
1: Laura in Horsham, though, says, forgiven, I worked in a newsagent's with my friend. We would often embarrass customers by holding aloft and shouting across the shop, "I can't find the price for this gentleman's magazine." We all knew where the prices were, but when you're 19, hungover, with no sleep, working on a Sunday, you had to make the time pass somehow, other than sitting in the stockroom eating sweets.
0: Well, we learned a lot about Laura in Horsham, I think. Yeah. Okay, confessions at greatesthitsradio.co.uk. Oh, and look who's next. And after Madness with their Party Poppers, it's Nigel with his food.

0: A song that kind of inspired a way of communicating for today's confession. Madness and Elsa Fun. Your confession is very welcome, of course, to confessions at greatesthitsradio.co.uk. It's 11 minutes after 6 o'clock. It's Thursday, time for another of the kitchen's greatest hits. Nigel is back in. Are you all right, Nigel?
1: Yeah, I'm pretty good. Yeah. Well, yeah, not really. I'll tell you why in a minute.
0: It's very nice to see you. It's fish, salsa and, yeah, and potatoes.
1: Yeah, it might not be one of your kitchen's greatest hits, Simon or Matt. There you go.
0: Well,
1: but particularly
0: you
1: this time
0: know
1: of year, mackerel moving shore to follow their prey, such as white bait. This case, we're taking over the piers and the harbours of Yorkshire seaside towns, as the recipe is from the Cannon Hall Farm Cookbook, written by Richard Nicholson, the eldest of three Nicholson brothers who run the award-winning Cannon Hall Farm and the farm shop to go with it in Cawthorne near Barnsley in South Yorkshire. They employ 300 people, big hit on Channel 5's On The Farm. And Richard's really active on social media and Facebook, promoting the farm shops with great produce that they have and utilising his graduate skills in graphic design and photography. So well done him and his brothers Rob and Dave. They run the 190-acre farm in the foothills of the Pennines. And Dad Roger, still around, and he took the farm over aged 16 in 1959 after his father, Charlie, died very suddenly. So brilliant man that he is. Got our mackerel from Fins and Scales Fishmongers on the quay at Faversham in Kent, run by George Thees and Callum Bedwell, both only 24, but certainly they're not wet about the gills.
2: No, thank you. Very good.
1: There recently been concerns, by the way, on the amount of mackerel we're catching owing to a lack of quota control. In December, the UK, Norway, Iceland and the Faroe Isles agreed to cut mackerel catches by almost 50%. So if you are struggling to get mackerel or concerned about the stock levels, then substitute with other UK sustainable oily fish. That's trout, herring or sardines. There you go.
0: But it's very good for you, mackerel, isn't it?
1: Yes, it is. And you might like it particularly. You'll know why in a minute, because you had a little special ingredient.
0: Yeah, well, I've noticed that you've put in a sausage. Even Matt and I will notice that you actually inserted a sausage in there. Anyway, but of all the, you know, fish, salsa and crushed potato recipes available to you, why on earth did you choose this one as one of the kitchen's greatest hits?
1: Well, mackerel thrive in warm weather, as do British gooseberries. As Richard Nicholson points out, it's almost like the two know they're bound to be together. This recipe softens the sharp, tart edges of the gooseberries with apple balsamic vinegar. Willie's of Herefordshire is his favourite. That's where the gooseberries are from as well. Alongside the gooseberries in the salsa, there's mint, shallots, lime zest and juice. And we're serving the mackerel alongside some crushed Jersey Royals, one of the world's greatest potatoes, surely, and many of the Jersey farms have been growing them for generations, fertilising the sandy soils with the local seaweed, wrack. That gives these fantastic kidney-shaped beauties masses of creamy, nutty flavour. Important to keep their waxy texture, so in the recipe, they're crushed gently. We've got some bigger pieces as well. I've added some goat butter, British, of course, sea salt, black pepper and parsley, and a little bit, some slices of chorizo and chorizo oil. I know, Holly, you're just shaking your head. Pan fried the mackerel fillets skin side down for 3 minutes and flipped them over for another minute till they were cooked through. Great with a dressed salad, which is what you've got, with my own special dressing and that zingy gooseberry salsa.
0: And it's very tasty and didn't need the sausage. It was enchanting in its own way, with beautiful flavours. Holly, what did you make of your fish, your salsa, your spuds?
3: Very fresh and very tasty. I don't think I've really had a gooseberry before. Very, very nice in the salsa, though. Really enjoying it.
1: Great.
0: Yes, very good. Matt's loving it.
4: Yes, absolutely. And the gooseberry salsa, Nige, very tangy like that. I've never crushed potatoes before. No, is this a new thing? Is this what the kids are doing, are they?
1: Yeah, just to keep them whole, particularly when they're
4: keep them whole. Good. And the mackerel as well. That was in there, wasn't it? Along with the chorizo. Well done, Nige. Another winner.
0: Okay, all right. And what are we drinking with it, Nigel?
1: Just opened a can of sparkling elderflower and apple juice. That's for the seasonal theme. We've kept that going. Ringdon Farm, established 70 years ago at Hurst Green in East Sussex. Still run by Chris and Leslie Dench with help from sons John and Nathan. That's family run. They also have a fabulous farm shop producing, at this time of year, 95% of the produce they sell, which is incredible. But Dench has moved into apple juice production through a happy accident when in 1990 a violent hailstorm damaged a crop, so they couldn't sell it as apples, so they turned into juice. They now have 20 different varieties and offer an apple pressing service, so well done to them. And then, keeping the English theme going, because I've unscrewed the top, and more than that, in fact, of 11.5% bottle of Penhose Manor Lane 2024 Hare's Harvest, perfect to herald in English Wine Week, kicks off on Saturday and runs for 9 days. That's a proper wine week, as far as I'm concerned. Gavin and Julia Davis, 8-acre vineyard, foot of the North Downs, they run it with their two daughters. But I have to tell you that I had a little accident just coming in.
5: Yes, you did.
1: So that
5: you smashed the bottle and it all went into the carpet.
1: Yes, it did. So and I squealed like a pig. So I went out. I picked up a bottle of Squealing Pig, which is from Marlborough, New Zealand, which is particularly apt because New Zealand are playing cricket against England just up the road.
4: That
1: at
4: is
1: Lawrence.
4: True,
1: right?
4: Yeah.
1: So we will come back
5: so
1: at a later
5: English
1: date.
5: English Wine Week. We're having a Kiwi one.
1: Yeah, I went to lick the carpet, no good. But anyway, we'll be back for the Penhose Manor Lane at a later date and all the flavours that go with it.
5: All right, very good. Okay, so I think just under the circumstances, I'll stick with the sparkling elderflower and apple juice because I don't want carpet-extracted wine from anywhere. Really, Holly, what are you going to pick?
3: Yeah, I'll join you. I think the sparkling elderflower and apple juice.
5: Matthew.
4: And I'll go for any wine Nige chooses to bring in, and if it has been
5: from
4: in the
5: Tesco
4: carpet,
5: Express.
4: That's Tesco Express, that's also okay. Fine, yes.
5: All right, very good. All of these items can be found on Nigel's incomprehensible social media.
1: At Nigel Barden, nigelbarden.com. There you go.
5: What are you doing next week?
1: Well, that's a very good question. And I try to remember, I think it's something barbecuing chickeny, but I will confirm
4: that. Well,
1: I've got to look at my notes.
5: All right.
1: Holly, no, that's fine. We'll come back onto that one.
5: No idea.
1: Good old night. I think the bottle throwing has just thrown me somewhere.
5: Very good. And fortunately, order is restored because it's a special ABBA day, which we celebrate like this.
6: I'm nothing special. In fact,

0: to me.
1: 50 years on since we first saw ABBA do Dancing Queen. It's been an ABBA day. Greatest Hits Radio playing a song every hour. Thank you for the music. So Nigel's recipe was from the Cannon Hall Farm cookbook written by Richard Nicholson. And the drinks were a sparkling elderflower and apple juice from Ringdon Farm. And we would have had the Penhost Manor Lane Hare's Harvest for English Wine Week if the carpet outside hadn't consumed it all, first of all. And next week it's going to be, I mean, Nigel thought it was something to do with chicken and a barbecue, and it's actually an apricot pudding.
2: Oh, right. Very similar.
1: Which is very, very similar. Yeah. Okay. So it's 21 minutes after 6 o'clock, and it's our match of the day. As you know, we're doing this all the way through the World Cup. The World Cup continuing. Match of the day continues. It's our musical World Cup. One match represented by music that matches the team. Our feature game is actually on tomorrow, but we're celebrating it today. Because All Request Friday is tomorrow, of course. It is inevitably and essentially Scotland versus Morocco.
2: Oh, yes.
1: Which is 11 o'clock.
2: 11 o'clock tomorrow night.
1: 11 yes, o'clock, yeah. TikTok. Okay, a late kickoff for Scotland-Morocco. So how do we do this? Well, Scotland for us, represented here inevitably by the massive Simple Minds.

Okay, so Scotland represented by Simple Minds, which seems a very, very sensible thing, with Alive and Kicking, against Morocco, who were represented for us by Casablanca fusion and rock band Hoba Hoba Spirit. Avec des barbelés, avec des chiens policiers pour empêcher les affamés de débarquer.

0: It's actually a rather fine song called La Tele by Hoba Hoba Spirit. So Simple Minds or Hoba Hoba Spirit, Scotland versus Morocco. You text 61054, you start your text with Simon, and then you just add Scotland or Morocco. Which song would you like us to play all of? Scotland for Simple Minds, Morocco for Hoba Hoba Spirit, 61054, plus Simon, and then the country of your choice.
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13: Emergency barrier repairs are still causing long delays on the M5 heading north at Junction 4A in Worcestershire, with congestion back to Junction 5. Meanwhile, the M6 is temporarily closed northbound at Junction 9 for Wensbury due to AA vehicle fire and smoke blowing across carriageways. Also in Warwickshire, an overturned vehicle has closed two lanes on the M6 southbound at the Nuneaton turning. Whilst over in the West Midlands, you may want to allow extra time for stop-start queues on the M5 northbound at the M6 Junction 8. More on our website.
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0: Enough work has been done, and there is the factory whistle to let you know you have to stop work. We appear to be somewhat adrift for the 6:24
16: dance floor.

0: Our match of the day is actually match of tomorrow. So we're doing Scotland against Morocco. It's Simple Minds against Hoba Hoba Spirit. We're still doing the counting here. Results very shortly. Stacey Lattisaw on the dance floor and Jump to the Beat. But we need to get some sunset times going because this is the penultimate edition.
1: Oh, really?
0: It's the longest day at the weekend, which means we switch. Top features on the way. Relaxable also is on the way.
1: Of course,
0: instead of the dance floor.
1: Yeah.
0: Surf and Turf, always a very popular feature.
1: Yeah, huge.
0: But the sunset time game is here for today, Thursday, 18th of June, 2026. Which of these towns and villages gets the latest sunset?
1: Uh-huh.
0: Playing tonight, Matt Williams.
1: Yes, indeed.
0: Okay, here are the towns and villages. Pomeroy. Cloves. Low Row. Little Ponton. Or Kittle. So we have Pomeroy, Cloves, Low Row, Little Ponton, or Kittle.
1: Let's go with Cloves, why not?
0: Pomeroy, Dungannon, Mid Ulster, 6 minutes after 10.
1: Right.
0: Cloves, Murray, 17 minutes after 10. Low Row, Richmond, North Yorkshire, 9:45. Little Ponton, Grantham, Lincolnshire, 9:31. And Kittle, Swansea, 9:36.
1: Hello.
0: Matt has points on the board because they are dancing on the streets of Cloves tonight at 17 minutes after 10. And not a moment before. Now at 6:33.
2: A man's been found guilty of manslaughter after a body was found in a canal in Birmingham. Darren Round was found in the water in Kings Norton in 2020. A Birmingham man will spend more than a decade in prison for supplying an organised crime group with lethal weapons. Police say the group's responsible for flooding the West Midlands with Class A drugs. Further peace talks to reach a final deal on the war in the Middle East will take place over the next 60 days. An initial framework's been formally signed by the US and Iran. There could be extra pressure on health and social services in Birmingham in the coming days. A yellow heat health alert has been put in place as temperatures are set to rise to the late 20s in the coming days. And some new police puppies in Birmingham are doing their bit to support the England boys after last night's game. The patriotic pups have been called Jude, Nico, Morgan, Rogers, Declan, Saka, Esri and Jordan. That's the latest. I'm Amelia Salmons.
0: Sport. Well, it's 6:34. What's going on, Matt?
1: Yeah, we'll check in first on this afternoon's match of the World Cup. South Africa against the Czech Republic. Both sides needing a win after defeats in their opening game. Czechs took the lead after just over 5 minutes, the quickest goal at the tournament so far. Although South Africa dominated the ball for the rest of the first half, they couldn't manage a single shot on target. They've yet to threaten the Czech goal in the second half. It remains 1-0 to the Czech Republic after 73 minutes. At 8 o'clock tonight, Switzerland take on Bosnia-Herzegovina. Before

0: face Qatar at 11. At 2 in the morning, Mexico take on South Korea. Whoever wins will secure their place in the knockout stages. Liverpool are set to sign winger Victor Munoz from Osasuna for around £35 million. Newcastle had also been chasing him. England have been drawn against Greece in the first round of playoffs for next year's Women's World Cup. Wales will play Albania. Scotland take on the Czech Republic. Northern Ireland meet Portugal. The momentum has swung back behind New Zealand in the second test at the Oval. They've taken two key wickets in the last hour, Joe Root and Harry Brook falling within two overs of each other. Earlier, opener Emilio Gay claimed a half century. England currently 214 for five. That's 177 runs behind. The world's top golfers have been struggling in blustery conditions at the US Open Golf. Sam Stevens in a share of the lead on 2 under. Rory McIlroy two shots further back. In Rugby League Super League tonight, Leeds travel to Warrington. And finally, the Cape Verde keeper, Vizinha, is having a very good World Cup. His performance in keeping a clean sheet against Spain not only earned him millions of new followers on social media, but his mum is now going to go out to see him. She hadn't been able to afford a visa, but after he mentioned this in his post-match interviews, those fees have been waived and she's on her way.
1: Excellent news. Thank you, Matt. Okay, match of the day. This is match of tomorrow. Scotland versus Morocco. It's 11 o'clock tomorrow night. Scotland represented by Simple Minds. Morocco represented by Hoba Hoba Spirit. The vote split 30% to 70%. Of course, your winners are Simple Minds and Scotland.

0: 70% of the vote for Simple Minds, 30% of the vote for Hobo Home Spirit, which is a very good song, but it's not coming close to Simple Minds. Scotland Morocco is tomorrow night. Okay, on the way, three steps to seven. It's going to be May the 1st, 1977 next.
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17: The M6 is blocked northbound at Junction 9 for Wensbury due to AA vehicle fire. Meanwhile, you may want to allow a bit of extra time because recovery work following an earlier overturned car and tanker is causing long delays at Junction 3 for Nuneaton on the southbound carriageway. Also, stop-start queues on the M5 heading north at the M6 Junction 8 are creating 50-minute journey times, whilst over in Birmingham, the usual congestion affects the A38M Aston Expressway inbound from M6 Junction 6. That's the latest. You can find more on our website.
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0: Okay, here we go with our big finish. Three steps to seven tonight. It's May the 1st, 1977. Step three.

May 1977, Leo Sayer, How Much Love at number 10. Bernie Flint, I Don't Want to Put a Hold on You at number 9. Elkie Brooks, Pearl's a Singer at number 8. Knowing Me, Knowing You, ABBA at number 7. Dead End Kids, Have I the Right at 6. Tavares, Who Done It at 5. Rod Stewart, I Don't Want to Talk About It, and First Cut is the Deepest at number 4. You just heard Billy Ocean at number 3 and Red Light Spells Danger and A Monster at number 2.

May the 1st, 1977, Stevie Wonder was at number two. And as we prepare for Jenny, who's coming up the other side of the news, Denise Williams' breakthrough single takes her to number one.

0: Final track on Drive Time tonight from May the 1st, 1977. Number one, Free by Denise Williams. Thank you very much indeed for listening. And Jenny is next.
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20: The top stories this hour. A man's been found guilty of manslaughter after a body was found in a Birmingham canal. Darren Round was discovered in the water in Kings Norton in 2020. Our reporter Julie Caston says the jury cleared Kane Watson of murder.
21: Forensic work found the 33-year-old's DNA on the victim's jacket, who had suffered fractures to his face and ribs and significant brain damage. CCTV caught shouting on the canal path before the incident. Kane Watson of Dorney Drive in Kings Norton has been remanded into custody and will be sentenced later this year.
20: A man's been arrested after a little boy ended up in a zoo's crocodile enclosure in Cambridgeshire. The three-year-old's being treated for serious injuries. A 30-year-old man's being questioned on suspicion of attempted murder. Officers say they don't believe the man and child are known to each other. A fire on the M6 is causing traffic northbound at Junction 9. We're being warned of long delays as fire crews tackle the blaze. West Brom broadcaster and former Big Brother contestant Narinda Kaur is joining a panel of women sharing their stories of being targeted by deepfakes online. That's where AI is used to create images without consent, often to undress someone or show them doing or saying something that never happened. Narinda says she's regularly targeted by them and tells us the trolls are trying to stop her speaking out in the media.
0: This surely can't be right. You deserved it. Shut your mouth. You deserve it. What'd you expect? That's all I was getting. It's your own fault. If you kept your mouth shut, maybe you wouldn't get this abuse. I still get that today.
20: You can listen to the full conversation. Just search deepfaked in Rayo. There could be extra pressure on health and social services in Birmingham in the coming days. A yellow heat health alert has been put in place as temperatures are set to reach the late 20s from tomorrow and into next week. And supermarket chain Lidl has opened the doors to its first ever pub. The Middle Ale Bar is accepting punters as we speak in Dundonald near Belfast.
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20: Feeling muggy tonight in the West Midlands. Some clouds to start tomorrow, but plenty of sun later with highs of 25. That's the latest. I'm Amelia Sammons.

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2: It's Thursday, the 18th of June. Jenny Powell live from Manchester with your most wanted hour on the evening show. And keeping the energy going after the football last night with the Jacksons.

This is the most wanted hour on Greatest Hits Radio with me, Jenny Powell. Young hearts run free, and that's for Cheryl in Wigan. Bless her. She's driving home from work and says that this track is just compensating for the traffic she is currently sitting in. Bless your heart, Cheryl. Safe trip home anyway. And listen, please, this show is all about you. I want you to get involved. And I need a kitchen disco request. Yes. What are we going to get everybody dancing to tonight? What's the song that makes you jump out of your sofa and have a go and then just dance like no one's watching? What is it? If something springs to mind, then let me know right now. Send me a text or a WhatsApp to 61054 and start the message with Jenny. Or leave me a voice note if you're a little bit shy. Or you can give me a call if you're not so shy. 033-2020-402. Jenny Powell sitting in for Jackie Brambles. And how much do I love this song? This much. It's Jackie Graham, and I'm feeling a bit dizzy already.

0: don't know about you. I'm just saying what everyone's thinking, right? But, you know, that grunty bit, what's all that about? I've got a bit red, I've a bit flushed, a bit pink in the cheeks after listening to that. Fleetwood Mac and Big Love, yeah. Always on this show, especially from me, Jenny Powell, in for Jackie Brambles on the Most Wanted Hour. So, come on. It was a big win last night for England. Question is, could it be a big win for you tomorrow?
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step, turn around, clap, step, step, turn around, clap. Is that what you were doing? Evelyn Champagne King, I'm the choreographer tonight on the evening show, and that was Shane for Mandy in Northamptonshire, who's watering the garden. Wow, good for you, Mandy. You always have to do it this time of night, don't you? Can't do it when the sun's shining. This is your most wanted hour. And can I just say, the screens are lighting up. We've got so many awesome requests coming in tonight. I don't know if it's because of Thursday, you know the weekend's coming, but you're definitely getting in the mood. We can feel it here in the studio. And I am really looking forward to playing this next song for Abby. She gave me a call earlier on, and it's for a very special lady. It's for her stepmom, who passed away recently, called Gemma.

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0: Most wanted anthems.

Johnny hates jazz and shattered dreams. Well, not if the England football team have anything to do with it. Not for now, anyway. Can't wait for Tuesday against Ghana. Yes. Come on. I don't like it when people do that, when they're not genuine football supporters, by the way. I'm so fickle. But yeah, good luck, everybody. Jenny Powell in for Jackie Brambles, as you well know by now. And I'm here with your entertainment update and live music news. Of course I am. This is a good

0: Because, well, the excitement is building as we speak. Take that, because you know I'm in Manchester in the studios for Greatest Hits Radio. Take that at the Etihad Stadium here in Manchester tomorrow night. Yeah, I'm sure they're here already, seeing friends and family, and all the friends and family going, can we have any comps, Gary? I know exactly what goes on in these situations. It gets really annoying. They won't admit it, but it does. But I'll be playing a superstar collaboration that lit up the charts in the 90s. Take That and Lulu. You'll hear it after the break.
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13: Oreo got me like...

thank you very much. Yes, Relight My Fire, Take That, featuring Lulu, who we met not too long ago on the Greatest Hits Radio Cruise. And Jackie Brambles actually did this wonderful interview with Lulu. She's got so many stories to tell. She just about has worked with everybody and such an energy still. And I have to say, I am looking forward to seeing Take That in Manchester at the Etihad Stadium. I'm going on Sunday with my friends, yeah. So looking forward to the traffic and the mayhem, trying to get home and sitting in the traffic for about 2 hours after. But it's worth it, I know. You're listening to the Most Wanted Hour with me, Jenny Powell, sitting in for Jackie Brambles and Mark in Doncaster. Well, he's listening while making spaghetti bolognese for the family. I'm just saying, if you've got kids, Mark, and they don't like the veg, just chop up a few carrots, put some veg in there, but don't tell them. Works a treat, and then they get the five a day. This is your Most Wanted. It's Town Called Malice.

0: pop music. That's what this show is all about, actually. The evening show with me, Jenny Powell, in for Jackie Brambles. And that was wrapping up the most wanted hour for us there. And that was for Samantha and daughter Emily celebrating the end of the GCSE season. Phewy. No mention of revision for a while now. Just a schedule of summer fun. And rightly so. In the next hour, look forward to the listener mixtape and the news at 8 is next.
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1: The top stories this hour. A man's being questioned on suspicion of attempted murder after a three-year-old boy ended up in a crocodile enclosure in a zoo in Cambridgeshire. It happened at Johnson's of Aldhurst in Huntingdon. He's in a critical but stable condition in hospital. A teacher's been handed a rare whole-life order for the murder and sexual abuse of a 13-month-old baby that he'd adopted with his partner. Mr. Justice Turner sentenced Jamie Varley for the death of Preston Davey.
18: This is a case of the utmost extreme gravity. You will stay in prison for the rest of your life. You will never be eligible for parole.
1: John McGowan Fazakerley's also been jailed. He's been jailed for 25 years for allowing the boy's death. The court heard Preston suffered 40 injuries and was taken to hospital three times in the months before his death in Blackpool in 2023. The Police Service of Northern Ireland's accepted recommendations of a public inquiry into failures at a hospital in County Antrim. They say the safeguarding investigation on Muckamore Abbey is subject to ongoing criminal proceedings. An inquiry found systemic bullying by staff and an overuse of restraint and sedation. Claire McKeegan's a solicitor for some of the victims' families.
19: The families are clear that recommendations alone will not deliver justice. Their central concern throughout has been accountability and real change.
1: Belfast Health and Social Care Trusts apologised. The Bank of England has held the base rate of interest. It remains unchanged at 3.75%. Sport in England have completed the signing of winger Victor Munoz from Osasuna for £34.5 million. The Czech Republic and South Africa have shared a 1-1 draw in their second group stage match at the World Cup. And England's cricketers are in a difficult position in the second test against New Zealand after a poor day at the Oval. The visitors reached 391 all out before England ended the day on 222 for 6 in reply. From Sky News, that's the latest. I'm Bev Rimmer.

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2: Welcome to the evening show with me, Jenny Powell, the sub for Jackie Brambles, off the bench and kicking off the hour with Belinda Carlisle.

I can't wait. We're all thinking that. Can't wait for the weekend. New shoes. And that's the most wanted track for John and Fee. Great choice. Thank you very much for that. It's all about your most wanted anthems, as you well know. The ones in demand right now and have been, well, you have been quite demanding, to be honest, but in a lovely way. So many requests, so many. Like this one as well from Sally. She says, "Hi, Jenny. We are loving the music tonight and having a family barbecue with my baby John, hubby Jamie. I'm doing the cooking. And could you play Human Nature? My son loves Michael Jackson." Well, get the sausages on, and he's got great taste.

0: Blondie and Call Me from 1980. Can you believe that? Journey Pal on the evening show, in for Jackie Brambles. Now it's almost time for the listener mixtape, which I do on my mixtape shows on a Friday and Saturday. Now, if you could squeeze three songs onto a cassette and hand it in to a friend, who would make the cut? Have a think. Just three, just three. Well, today's choices come from Rob in Bristol. And can I just say, Rob, you have surpassed yourself here. One's from Odyssey, another from Paula Abdul, and the Mavericks 2. The listener mixtape for you, Rob, plays next.
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0: you, Rob. Three cracking choices for the listener mixtape tonight. We had Dance the Night Away, The Mavericks, of course, Straight Up and Paula Abdul, and Going Back to My Roots from Odyssey. Three songs that say a lot about a person or say a lot to a person. Could you top that? If you had room for just three songs on a cassette, what would they be? Have a think and let me know. You can pop them on a text, a WhatsApp to 61054. Start your message with Jenny. Voice note me. Give me a call. I'm here. 0333 2020 402. And you know what? I could play your mixtape on my mixtape show tomorrow night from 7. How about that? Bon Jovi plays next.
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good headbang? I'm not so sure. I do it happily, but I've got my glasses on and they're brand new, so I'm not scratching my lenses. It's too early for that. So at Greatest Hits Radio, we play the biggest songs of the 70s, 80s and 90s from the greatest artists of all time, as you well know. Chart toppers, one hit wonders and record breakers. But which songs became the biggest selling greatest hits of them all? And which smashed through the magic million seller barrier? Well, you can join us this weekend. Actually, it starts with Rossi's show in the morning tomorrow as we count down the multi-platinum classics that sold the most. The Million Sellers Weekender starts tomorrow, as I say, as the weekend starts early on Greatest Hits Radio. You ready for some David Essex? Gonna make me a star? Well, I'm gonna make you a star, actually.

0: Jenny Powell on the evening show. I am your date tonight, whether you like it or not, and I hope you're loving the soundtrack. Ce soir. Oh, listen to me going all French on you. I bet everyone's having a quiet one after last night's celebrations with the football. It was exhausting, wasn't it? And we weren't even playing. Oh, Harry Kane, though. What a dude, I have to say. He really is, isn't he? He's sort of like the quiet sort of lion of them all. He's just there and he's ready to pounce. And when he does it with such grace as well. So I'm sure they're all recovering in their ice baths and their oxygen chambers. What about you? How are you recovering tonight? Stick with me. It's only Thursday. It feels like Friday, though, doesn't it? Have a chill. The news is next, and then we're turning things up a notch with the 9 o'clock anthems. Five massive tunes are on the way.
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17: The top stories this hour. A 30-year-old man from Norfolk's been arrested on suspicion of attempted murder after a 3-year-old boy ended up seriously injured in a crocodile enclosure at a zoo. Cambridgeshire police were called to Johnson's of Oldhurst in Huntingdonshire this afternoon. Officers say the man and the victim don't know each other. England's Children's Commissioner says she has a responsibility to challenge systems that failed a 13-month-old boy. Teacher Jamie Varley's never leaving prison for sexually abusing and murdering his adoptive son Preston Davey in Blackpool in 2023. His partner John McGowan Fazakerley's also been jailed over the child's death. Preston suffered 40 injuries. Dame Rachel D'Souza wants results from a safeguarding review.
18: It is as bad as it gets, so I am not prepared to wait. They are the facts of the case. What they lead to for me are questions. I've got so many questions and I'm asking them already. I've been in contact with Oldham Council and I am not going to stop. I've got data powers. So what are my questions? How on earth did this happen?
17: Stormont's health minister insists changes will be progressed immediately following an inquiry into a County Antrim hospital. Systemic bullying and an overuse of restraint and sedation were uncovered at Muckamore Abbey. Glyn Brown's non-verbal son Aaron was a patient there.
19: For years, these families were told they were exaggerating. They were simply not believed at all. Today, the inquiry has confirmed what we always knew, that their loved ones were abused on a staggering scale and that the failure was systemic.
17: The health trusts apologised. Two men have been jailed for 10 and 8 years respectively for spying for China. 31-year-old Peter Wise, a former British immigration official, and 66-year-old Bill Ewan, an ex-Hong Kong police officer. Sport and Tottenham have completed the signing of defender Jan-Paul van Hekker from Brighton for £52 million. And FIFA's changed its policy regarding photographers at the World Cup. It comes after complaints from England manager Thomas Tuchel about his experience of the national anthem being ruined by a press huddle.
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0: Happy Thursday and welcome to the evening show with me, Jenny Powell, and another round of 9 o'clock anthems lined up for you tonight. Kicking off with Curtis Mayfield.
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0: Another round of the 9 o'clock anthems for you there with the timeless groove of Earth, Wind and Fire. Beautiful. Lightning Seas with Pure. David Bowie strutting through the Gene Genie and Simply Red's New Flame. And we kicked off the hour with the totally uplifting Curtis Mayfield. Bet those tracks put a smile on your face. So would a nice cold shandy, I know. Me too. Pass the nuts around, will you? And I'll play you the Eurythmics and Aretha next.
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0: The New Radicals, you get what you give. Now, we were all on our feet last night for the football. Let's stay that way and have a dance.
1: Jenny Powell. Kitchen Disco.
0: The girls are in town. Hello, Donna.
2: Hello, Jenny.
0: How are you, fellow Essex girl?
2: Doing good.
0: So what have you been up to? Sounds like you're having a lot of girly trips away.
2: Yes, last couple of years and another year to go. Lots of friends and myself, like 60 from 64 up until next year. So
0: you've earned it.
2: Lots of things to do.
0: Yes.
2: Absolutely, I think so.
0: So what's the last trip you've been on?
2: The last trip was a trip up to Cheshire. Three of us did a canal boat.
0: Oh, how did that go
2: that
0: well?
2: That was interesting. it didn't end up like Titanic, so we were good.
0: Did you have to do all the locks and all that, or did you just choose a strip of canal where you don't bother?
2: No, I think the lady realised that we weren't that great, so it was our very first time, so she sent us the easy way, so there was one tunnel and one lock.
0: Oh, okay. And it just takes ages to get anywhere, doesn't it? I've done it once, and like 3 days later, you're like, oh, I can still see the pub down there.
2: Yeah, exactly.
0: Isn't it? Oh, gosh.
2: Yeah, I'm glad I've done it, but I think that's it for now.
0: Yeah, you know, Donna's not doing that again. I can tell. No. I can tell. No. The next one's Ibiza, isn't it?
2: If only. Yeah.
0: Oh, Donna.
2: No, the next one's stays in Yorkshire. That's tomorrow.
0: Oh, gosh. Oh, what are you doing? Gosh, I want to be Donna. I've got serious FOMO. What are you doing in Yorkshire? I love Yorkshire.
2: Well, we're going to see Paul Young on the Saturday night.
0: Nice.
2: Just lots of walking, lots of drinks, and lots of fun games and lots of pins.
0: Well, you're an inspiration for us all, honestly. Action girl Donna, and you're an inspiration when it comes to the Kitchen Disco track. Please, can you tell us the song you've chosen for tonight?
2: It's D-Train, You're the One for Me. That's it. Yes, love it. Love all those dancey moves. Love it.

0: somewhere to that. Maybe on the patio because the weather's getting nice. Oh, thank you, Donna. What a choice. Donna from Essex. D-Train, and you're the one for me. Donna, you can come on again. But I know you're busy because you've got so many girly trips organised. And enjoy the one this weekend to Yorkshire. I love a bit of Yorkshire. Rolling hills, the Yorkshire Dales. It'll be beautiful. So, guys, she's inspired us all as Donna. Great track. And if you've got one in mind for the kitchen disco for next week, drop me a text because I'll be covering for Jackie Barrenbowls again next week. So text me now, the number 61054. Start your message with Jenny. Let me know, because there's nothing quite like a little boogie in the kitchen mid spag bol, is there? ABBA is on the way next.
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0: I'm coming out. I got mistaken for her in a pub quiz once. You know when they have little photos?
1: Yeah.
0: And then you have to say who the celebrity is. So it was a photo of me and somebody looked over this guy's shoulder and went, somebody just said you're Diana Ross. Right, time for me to head to the changing room. I'm handing the captain's armband over to Andy Crane next. But I'll be back here tomorrow night and Saturday with my mixtape show from 7 p.m. till 10. Yeah, my real job. See you then.
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20: The top stories this hour. Polls are closing in 3 by-elections taking place across the UK. One's in the Greater Manchester constituency of Makerfield after the last MP stood down. Voters in the Scottish constituencies of Arbroath and Broughty Ferry and Aberdeen South have been deciding who they want to represent them. A man's been arrested on suspicion of attempted murder after a three-year-old ended up in a crocodile enclosure at a zoo in Cambridgeshire. Police were called to Johnson's of Oldhurst in Huntington this afternoon. Emma Birchley reports.
1: There has been a statement from Detective Inspector Verity McCann from Cambridgeshire Police, who said at this stage we're speaking to people who were at the zoo at the time of this distressing incident to understand more about the circumstances. We do not believe the man arrested and the child are known to each other.
20: A high school teacher serving a whole life order, meaning he'll never leave prison for sexually abusing and murdering his adopted baby. Preston Davey was 13 months old when he died in Blackpool in 2023. Jamie Varley's partner, John McGowan Fazakerly, has been jailed for 25 years for causing or allowing his death. DCI Andy Fallows is from Lancashire Police.
2: Well, no sentence will ever be enough for what these truly wicked men did to an innocent child. I welcome those handed down to them today. This has been one of the most challenging investigations our Force Major Investigation Team has ever undertaken, and the most extreme example of sordid and wicked behaviour.
20: A Liberal Democrat MP has been suspended after reportedly being arrested last night. Cameron Thomas has been the representative for Tewkesbury in Gloucestershire since 2024. England's cricketers have had a poor day at the Oval in the second test against New Zealand. The visitors reached 391 all out before England ended the day on 222 for six. And trainer Aidan O'Brien secured his 100th win at Royal Ascot, with Scandinavia winning the Gold Cup. Jockey Ryan Murr pipped last year's champion Trollerman. From Sky News, I'm Ruth McKee.
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2: You know, I've heard that so many times, I do literally sometimes hear it in my sleep, although I do use it as a way to get off to sleep. Some people count sheep. I just count the top 10 at 10 backwards. 10, whoop, whoop, 9, 8. Okay, that's not entirely serious. How are you? Welcome to The Late Show. Final one of the week, so you find me giddy as per. And it's going to be a good one. It's going to be a busy one, I'm pretty sure about that. And if you'd like to be part of it, that would be lovely. The year is going to be the 70s, the 80s or the 90s. And when you figured out the decade, I'm sure you'll figure out the year. If the songs don't do it, the clues and the TV shows and the film quotes probably will. After which, I'd like to hear from you. Text me if you want, 61054, with Andy as the first word, your name in there somewhere, and of course the year you think it is. Alternatively, you can email andy@greatesthitsradio.co.uk. Some go early because they're confident and then send me supplementary emails going, I've changed my mind. We don't do that. You get one bite at the cherry here. Some go early and are confident. Some keep their powder dry and wait till maybe 20 past, 25 past. Don't leave it too late, though, because sometimes I get, if you'll pardon the phrase, a late surge. I get... Only on this show could we say that. Sometimes I get a late surge. And I can't get them all in. So, you know, bide your time. So, how are we going to do it then? How are we going to figure it out? Well, as I say, TV theme tune, brilliant. Film quote, brilliant. Greatest Hits Radio, all about the music. So, there'll be 10 great songs, including these three. Sabrina, who's feeling seasonal. Brenda Russell, who is feeling sensual. And the Wets, who sing of survivals. So those three and more are still to come. But first...

0: and emotive image, isn't it? Piano in the Dark, Brenda Russell. Before that, at the other extreme, Sabrina and Boys and the Summertime Love. I mean, is there any other kind? And to start, it was INXS and I Need You Tonight, and they were all massive hits in one big year. And as I predicted, it's busy. I'm glad I cleared the inbox. Let's start with the text. Hello, Grey in Shrewsbury / Shrewsbury. You pays your money and you takes your choice. Just the year out there, friend. But Steve and Jackie know it. Going for five in a row and getting it. AJ gets it. Stephen Flincher, a year out. Steve in Huntingdon. I'm going early. I recall Sabrina doing the rounds on MTV, which is a 14-year-old boy on a football trip in northern France was something to behold. I should imagine, yes. It is, however, when you were 15, my friend, the year after. Top 10 at 10, hi. Brandon in Blackpool, I'm going with that, and that's the right one to go with. Trudgy, excellent name. Trudgy in Cornwall, spot on. Not been on for a while. Marx thinks this, I thinks that. Can I have a round of applause if I'm right? Well, it's Elaine. Well, Elaine, the studio audience are a lawn to themselves. They break out into spontaneous applause, nothing to do with me. And you're not right anyway, so it doesn't matter. First time texter for Ashbourne from Ashbourne in Derbyshire. Hi, you're right. I just don't know what your name is because you didn't put it on the text. You've fallen foul of that thing. You know when you text your mates and they've got your number and your friend, your name comes up on their phone? Doesn't work like that here. Got to put your name in the body of the message. Otherwise, don't know who it's from. TV shows that were making their debut in tonight's year. These might help you. Shows that you hadn't seen before, but then they suddenly arrived and they seem to hang around forever. On BBC One, it was still a daytime show, yet to enjoy its peak time pomp, but fascinating nonetheless, Countryfile. Putting up the letters on ITV in the Wheel of Fortune, it wasn't Jenny yet. I suspect it was still probably Carol Smiley. Meanwhile, excuse me, meanwhile, over on Channel 4...
1: Ted Duke from Ludlow in Shropshire.
0: 1.
1: Derek Craddock from Redditch in Worcestershire.
0: 2.
1: Karen Atkinson from Lincoln.
0: 3.
1: Wendy Taylor from Camberley in 4. Surrey. Andrew Straw from Long Eaton in 5. Nottinghamshire. Ted Martin.
0: Now, I know there are 15 of them. No, I'm not going to go all the way. But that's essentially how the show happened. It was the quickest introduction of contestants I've ever seen. And the presenter didn't have to do it. The anonymous voiceover introduces the 15 people on 15 to 1, as presented by William G. Stewart. Disarmingly simple format, wasn't it? Everybody has three lives. If you get a question wrong, you lose a life. Once you've lost three lives, you're out. Last person standing wins. And that was 15 to 1, presented by William G. Stewart.

0: love Chris Rea, love On the Beach. Mind you, also love Road to Hell. Mind you, also love Driving Home for Christmas. That was one of those that potentially could have blown it if you're watching on the little DAB radio that has the display on it, or maybe in the car. But the picture doesn't... There's something in the title that might have given it away, but it didn't. Before that, Piano in the Dark. Brenda Russell and the Wets and Sabrina and INXS. It's all been good, and I was right. It was going to be busy. I like this one. There's a great typo in this one. It says, I think it's that particular year which was right. It says, I remember my Auntie Cora had a crush on Marty Pillow. I think what you mean is my Auntie Cora had a crush on Marty Pillow, but nonetheless, it made me smile. I'm going to rush in quick and say that. I'm 99% sure I'm correct. Claire Louise in Clacton. That confidence, well placed, you're right. Deb the Demon Dinner Lady, just the 1 year out. What else we got here? It's very busy. David in Lincoln, the year I left school to embark on a lifelong and eventful career in the funeral profession, I'll bet. It's actually the year after that, David. You'd been in the profession a year by that point. Hello, Andy. I don't know why, but I always sing John Ketley as a weatherman before the start of your program. Oh, thank you, Danny. Are you dwelling on the line Andy Crane has got no brain? Because A, it's wrong in two ways. Actually, it's grammatically incorrect. It's also factually incorrect. I mean, as to the calibre of my brain, I can't speak to it, but I've definitely got one. Anyway, you're right. NHS Jason, you're right. Tom Jett, the retired pilot, you are a year into your relationship with the significant other by tonight. These are long texts, I have to find the end. Christine C and Dad Dennis, I was working as a hairdresser in a men's and ladies' salon. Perms, flat top and spiky partons were all the rage. Purple hair gel. It's actually the year after that, Christine. Regards to your dad. Other clues that might help. If you were wanting a Peugeot 405, hurrah, the wait was over because it was released in the January of tonight's year. But you had to wait until the May to discover what minor memory members of European royal families that you'd never heard of looked like leaning against their fireplaces. For this was hello before it went all celeb. Tom and the Art of Noise are on the way. As are the Nanas as your top 10 at 10 continues. First, though, a hydration break.
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0: Travelling Wilburys, handle with care. Bananarama want you back, and the Art of Noise and Tom Jones. All about the Kiss. Huge songs, great year, brilliant music, isn't it, tonight? Thank you for texting and emailing us. You are doing in great numbers. Hello, Bill in Durham, you're 4 years out. Jason and Paul, you're correct. Toby from West Yorkshire, you're correct. Edward Blake went to Corfu. That summer, Sabrina was everywhere. Careful how you phrase that. She's got lawyers. You're right. Mark from Birmingham had a lovely dinner of chili with rice, and since my television went on the blink, I have not missed it. I'm looking for four correct this week, and you've got it, Mark. Well done. Thank you for your email. Lee in Weymouth, you are 1 year out. Chris George in Croydon, you are also 1 year out, but the other way. Not that that helps, because you don't know each other. Sarah from Hull, you are 1 year out. Jill in Eltham, you have got your 5 out of 5. Congratulations. Sherry from Torquay, please shout out Stan. He's gone to the moon and back for me. I just want to say how much I love him. Oh, well, that's nice. Stan, you're loved a lot by Sherry. Mick in North Tyneside, it's my 18th birthday year. I remember the first day of the pubs having the license to open all day. I haven't checked that fact. It could be right. Laid in bed, reading, fan on, still melting. It's the year I turned 18, says Rachel. It's actually the year you turned 19, Rachel. But I thought, well, what time is it? It's 10:45, still melting. I just thought, what's it like in Louth? So, do you know what, Rachel? I looked up your weather. So, we are. Lake Racist Radio's Late Show is proud to present a random feature, your personal weather forecast. Rachel in Louth. Well, currently, Rachel, it's about 19 degrees in Louth at the moment, but it's going to get down tonight to around 16, 17 in the early hours of the morning. Tomorrow, though, looking bright. Plenty of sunny spells around. It's going to be bright and sunny for most of the day today. Temperatures peaking around 24, 25. That'll be out in the early afternoon and should hang around for most of the day. Looking good for the rest of the weekend. 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

0: The one that started it all, and she's still going. By the way, the Netflix documentary is worth a look. Kylie Minogue, I Should Be So Lucky. Before that, Proclaimers and 500 Miles. Before that, Travelling Wilburys, Bananarama, Art of Noise. Chris Rea, Brenda Russell, Wet, Wet, Wet. There was Sabrina, and I started with In Excess.
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0: This from Jim Preston in Derbyshire. Hello, Andy. I've just found out I'm going to be a granddad for the third time. Who cares whether you're right or wrong? You're wrong, actually, Jim. But as you say, many congratulations on the third grandchild. 1 year out. Ha! Not that you even care. Nicola and Steve in an ever warmer Sussex. Pretty sure I heard the Gabrielle song on my first lad's holiday when I was 19, so I'm going for that. Spot on, friend. Not a memory you'll lose. Sarah Gray says, need you tonight. I remember listening to it every morning on LA station KROQ. Oh, K-Rock. K-Rock 106. Yes, I like K-Earth 101 in Los Angeles because they play the greatest hits of the 70s, 80s and 90s. I keep sending tapes, but I've got the wrong accent, apparently. Anyway, they played it then. It's actually a year out for you, but thank you all the same, and I'm glad you enjoyed LA and hope you enjoyed Ireland. Andrea and Matt are in Redditch. We're playing darts in the garage. Matt thinks it's that. I haven't got a clue. I'm just here for the music and the jokes. Well, Andrea, I can provide the former. I apologise for the latter. Yep, you're absolutely right. Tonight's top 10 at 10 was brought to you by Canadian singer Celine Dion, who this year won Eurovision in Dublin for Switzerland singing in French. It was brought to you by the £1 note, which this year ceased to be legal tender. And it was brought to you by everyone who this year bought a Comic Relief red nose for the very first time, because tonight's top 10 at 10 year was 1988.
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23: The top stories this hour. The counting process is underway in a by-election which could decide the future of the Labour Party. Former Greater Manchester Mayor Andy Burnham is hoping to become the MP for the constituency of Makerfield. If he wins, he'll return to Westminster, where he could challenge Sir Keir Starmer for the Labour leadership. Sky's political editor Beth Rigby says this is a significant moment.
24: It could determine for the whole of the country who the next Prime Minister is, and I cannot remember covering a by-election that feels as consequential as this one. And so you can imagine what the nerves are like in all of the camps.
23: Votes have also been held in the Scottish constituencies of Arbroath and Broughty Ferry and Aberdeen South. A 30-year-old man from Norfolk has been arrested on suspicion of attempted murder after a 3-year-old boy ended up in a crocodile enclosure at a zoo. Cambridgeshire police were called to Johnson's of Oldhurst in Huntington this afternoon. England's Children's Commissioner says she has a responsibility to challenge systems which failed a 13-month-old baby. Teacher Jamie Varley is never leaving prison for sexually abusing and murdering his adoptive son, Preston Davey, in Blackpool in 2023. His partner John McGowan Fazakerley has also been jailed over the child's death. Preston suffered 40 injuries and was taken to hospital 3 times in the months beforehand. Dame Rachel D'Souza wants results from a safeguarding review.
25: It is as bad as it gets, so I am not prepared to wait. They are the facts of the case. What they lead to for me are questions. I've got so many questions and I'm asking them already. I've been in contact with Oldham Council and I am not going to stop. I've got data powers. So what are my questions? How on earth did this happen?
23: Switzerland have their first win at the World Cup after beating Bosnia and Herzegovina 4-1. South Africa fought back to draw 1-1 with the Czech Republic. And Tottenham have completed the signing of defender Jan-Paul van Hekker from Brighton. From Sky News, I'm Ruth McKee.

the Electric Light Orchestra and the Sweet Talking Woman on your Greatest Hits Radio Late Show. Before that, it was 10 songs from 1988. Thank you if you sent an email or a text or just talked about it amongst your friends or had a guess in your head. As long as you played along, I don't mind. You're listening, and that's what matters, and we're grateful. This is Greatest Hits Radio. You're spending time with us. We appreciate it. There's a lot of any other business tonight from the late show's top 10 at 10. I always get so many texts and so many emails, I can never get through everything, and there's one or two that always catch my eye, and I thought, oh, we'll just deal with a couple of these afterwards. This came from Caroline, Caroline Summerfield, who is in Kent, but via Glasgow, and you can tell by her turn of phrase. Evening, Andy, she said, the year's 87. Well, you were a year out, Caroline, but that doesn't matter. She goes on to say, wet, wet, wet are one of my favourite bands. And here's the kicker. Time to go and make an ice cream floater. That's us. I thought, yep, that's Glasgow all over, isn't it? It's like being back at STV in Kilcaddins. Ice cream floater at this time of night. You see, there's a thing about late night radio. I mean, yes, yes, my colleagues who are around in the daylight. Ha! We have a whole different world here at night, don't we? Because people are doing lots of different things. During the day, most people, you know, up and about or working or whatever. But at this time, simultaneously, people could be working, they could be in bed, they could be in the bath, they could be in the shower, you could be in a car or a taxi or a truck, you could be in an 18-wheeler, you could be listening to me in a factory, you could be just chilling in your front room. I don't know where you are, I don't know what you're doing, but I do know that Caroline in Kent is enjoying an ice cream floater, and I'm a little bit jealous. Neil in Rugby, however, is making a hot house even hotter with a stir fry. Hey. He was 2 years out with his answer. Distracted, I would imagine, by the stir-fry, as Caroline was, presumably, with the ice cream floater. And here's my favourite, Gary in Burton on Trent. He says, hello, Andy. It's me and my wife Paula's special year tonight, 1988. He gets the year right, and I'm thinking, special year? Wow. But, you know, if you're in a long-term relationship and, you know, you passed the honeymoon period, shall we say that? You passed the honeymoon period. You're still committed, you're still devoted, you're still in love, you still want to share special time. But, you know, you've got family, work and all of that. So do you have a special, you know, special night? Special night, yeah, yeah. You know, might be Saturday night. Could be Sunday morning, you know. I'm looking at that. I'm going, you know, Gary and Paula have got a special year. Must be absolutely shattered.

Elton's Rocket Man on Greatest Hits Radio. Before that, Nick Kershaw. And Wouldn't It Be Good from 84, wasn't it? That great year. Well, it was my great pleasure a couple of weekends ago to look after Richard Allinson's Sunday morning show, part of which is Sunday Love Songs. And it starts at 9. And for the first hour of the show, it's just love songs. And it is the most wonderful, life-affirming, warm, genuine, sincere, affectionate hour of radio I think I've done in a very long time. And this weekend, what with it being, you know, Dad's Day, Richard is going to focus on fathers. So I'm sure, you know, you'll have bought some beer, or maybe you'll bought him some chocolate, or maybe, you know, you'll have got him a card. Hey, get him a mention on the radio as well. That would be nice, wouldn't it? So Richard's going to do a Father's Day special on Sunday morning from 9 till 10. Sunday Love Songs will be dedicated to dads across the country. If you want to be involved, you can text Richard on the day and give your dad a mention on Father's Day.

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1: 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But I don't know about that. There's many times that we've loved and we've shared love and made love. It doesn't seem to me like it's enough.

0: Barry White, of course, Can't Get Enough of Your Love, Babe. And before that, from 88 Fairground Attraction and Perfect. Cheesy, but I can't resist. What might be, do you imagine, a perfect start to your weekend?
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1: Well, last time we did this, we discovered that I Think We're Alone Now, Tiffany, and Moni Moni, Billy Idol, are connected because, obviously, both are covers of Tommy James and the Shondell songs, but also that one replaced the other as America's number one. Tonight, a connection between Moni Moni, Billy Idol, and Beat It, Michael Jackson. I could have had a few here because Weird Al Yankovic has parodied many songs. Moni Moni became a post-divorce lament called Alimony, Alimony. And as for Beat It, well, according to Weird Al Yankovic, that song should be Eat It, Eat It, Eat It.

0: Michael Jackson's Beat It, like many others, including Money Money by Billy Idol, songs parodied by Weird Al Yankovic. And so this chain continues for Monday. A connection, please, between Beat It Michael Jackson and Jump Van Halen. I think this is fairly obvious, quite a famous connection, this one. If you found it, well done. If you haven't, don't worry. I'll be here. It'll be Monday night, around about this time, with that connection and another link to challenge you in Crane's Chain.
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18: The top stories this hour. Votes are being counted in the Makerfield by-election, which could see Andy Barnum challenge Sir Keir Starmer's leadership. The former Greater Manchester Mayor and Labour candidate would need to beat opponents, including from Reform, to return to Westminster. The Prime Ministers repeatedly say he wouldn't walk away. Foreign Secretary Yvette Cooper's been asked about her cabinet future.
19: What I also know, having been in politics for quite a long time, is you focus on the job that you're doing and not, you know, on speculation. So, of course, you know, I'm enjoying this, doing this job, but I also actually recognise that this is about people across the UK and about them.
18: Votes have also been held in the Scottish constituencies of Arbroath and Broughty Ferry and Aberdeen South. A man's been questioned on suspicion of attempted murder after a three-year-old boy ended up in a crocodile enclosure in a zoo in Cambridgeshire. He's in a critical but stable condition. A teacher's been told he'll never leave prison for the sexual abuse and murder of his adopted baby son, 13-month-old Preston Davey. Jamie Varley's been handed a rare whole life order, with his partner also sentenced over the boy's death. The US Vice President claims Iran would have to get a lot of money to rebuild its nuclear program and is talking up a peace framework both sides have signed.
20: Iran is weakened, their nuclear program destroyed, their economy in desperate straits, and if they change their behavior, big things are going to happen for Iran and for the world. If they don't, no skin off our backs. Either way, we win, and that's the way the president has set up this deal.
18: J.D. Vance claims 12.5 million barrels of oil passed through the Strait of Hormuz last night. He added a 60-day negotiating clock has begun on agreeing a full deal. And in sport, England's cricketers are 169 runs behind New Zealand, heading into day three of the second test at the Oval. They'll resume on 222 for six in their first innings. From Sky News, I'm Ruth McKee.

From 1978, Blondie's Denis is the first of your midnight anthems for Friday, TGIF. Thank goodness it's Friday. June the 19th begins, and I start by wishing you happy International Box Day. It's also, though, International Garfield the Cat Day, and I can't help but think the two might be connected.

Unmistakably Queen and Somebody to Love. Before that, Paul Young and Come Back and Stay on Greatest Hits Radio's Midnight Anthems. Time to get our teeth then into the ones as chosen by you. Marianne and Kev in Shropshire, and they would like to go back to their disco days. Happy to oblige later. Chloe and Chester would like a brilliant story song. First, Ian and Glenda B are in Brinsworth. Hello, Andy. We heard Crane's Chain recently, in which the Davies brothers of the Kinks were mentioned. The Kinks had a classic Waterloo Sunset. I know it's before the 70s, but can we twist your arm gently, please?

Dixie and the Sunshine Band, Please Don't Go. And before that, from 67, the Kinks and Waterloo Sunset for Ian and Glenda B. Yeah, we do occasionally drift outside the 70s, 80s and 90s. We are the greatest hits of the 70s, 80s and 90s, but it ain't cast in stone. Chloe's in Cheshire. Morning, Chloe. Thank you for your note. Could you please play, Andy, Harper Valley PTA? Chloe calls it a fabulous track with a great story to be told.

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0: These are the Midnight Anthems.

Suddenly everybody wants to wear grey sweats and drink raw eggs. It's Survivor's Eye of the Tiger. And before that, Jenny C. Reilly's Harper Valley PTA. A great story song chosen by Chloe in Cheshire. Thank you, Chloe. Disco Days Are Calling for Kevin Marianne, currently in Shropshire. Where you engaged in your disco days? I don't know you two, but I do know that you were dancing to this.

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0: ABC. Before that, it was John Farnham. Before that, High Tension by High Tension for Kev and Marianne in Shropshire, bringing back for them memories of disco days. White suits, maybe? Throwing shapes like John Travolta? Who knows? This is Greatest Hits Radio's Midnight Anthems. 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

0: Cutting Crew are my final greatest hit for tonight and for the week. Thank you very much indeed for listening. That you've spent a few hours with me is very much appreciated. I'll be back at Sunday night at 10, but there's a whole manner of fine things between now and then, not least the winning of £750,000 later today. If you're in the draw, good luck. Otherwise, have a fabulous Friday and a wonderful weekend.
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17: The top stories this hour. The counting process is underway in a by-election which could decide the future of the Labour Party. Former Greater Manchester Mayor Andy Burnham is hoping to become the MP for the constituency of Makerfield. If he wins, he'll return to Westminster, where he could challenge Sir Keir Starmer for the Labour leadership. Our political editor Beth Rigby says this is a significant moment.
18: It could determine for the whole of the country who the next Prime Minister is, and I cannot remember
15: covering a by-election that feels as consequential as this one. And so you can imagine what the nerves are like in all of the camps.
17: Votes have also been held in the Scottish constituencies of Arbroath and Broughty Ferry and Aberdeen South. A three-year-old boy is in a critical condition tonight after being injured in a crocodile enclosure at a zoo in Cambridgeshire. A 30-year-old man from Norfolk who isn't known to him has been arrested. England's Children's Commissioner says she has a responsibility to challenge systems that failed a 13-month-old boy. Teacher Jamie Varley has been given a rare whole-life term for sexually abusing and killing his adoptive son, Preston Davey, in Blackpool in 2023. Stormont's Health Minister insists changes will be progressed immediately following an inquiry into a County Antrim hospital. Systemic bullying and an overuse of restraint and sedation were uncovered at Muckamore Abbey. In sport, Scotland captain Andy Robertson says they're desperate to be the first team to take the country to the knockout stages of the World Cup. They will do that if they beat Morocco tonight in Boston.
18: We know how difficult it's going to be. We're now playing against one of the best teams in the world, but we believe that we can make any game difficult, and if we can do that and if we can put in our best performance, then I believe that we can get what we want and hopefully be the ones that achieve the history.
17: Switzerland have their first win at the World Cup after beating Bosnia and Herzegovina 4-1. From Sky News, I'm Ruth McKee.
7: Music. Are you ready? Music. Strap in. My music. Because we're going to take you on a musical journey.